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Definitely doing some Sunday shenanigans. And, of course, some of you getting ready for San Diego County Fair, a little, you know, nighttime action per se. And whatever you do, remember, it is not open on Mondays and Tuesdays. Somebody was talking about, ooh, we're going to go tomorrow. I'm like, all right, you can go, but they ain't going to be open. I'm just saying.

Z90 with me, Trey, and I love this song right here. Bruno Mars, Risk It All, song about love and would you risk it all? Sometimes you just got to do that, you know, for the ones that you love, but sometimes you do it because you're not thinking straight, and then the bad side to it is you're risking it all. You forget you're married, you forgot you got a girlfriend, and all of a sudden, your car is all keyed up.

Man, gotta take it back. Z90 artist Far East Movement. This song came out like in 2010. Remember Fly Like a G6? Yeah, those guys. But somebody was asking me, what are they up to nowadays? Well, the majority of the guys, you know, they're not really focused on music as artists, but now into artist management. Here we-

6 o'clock Sunday action right here on Z90 with me and Trey. And of course, do not forget, as we're getting a little sexy right now, 8 o'clock tonight, Sunday night slow jams with R-Dub. 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
14: Every Wednesday, we play a game where you got to take Adina on in basic trivia. Yes! Keep it going for Adina! You're going to take Adina on in basic trivia. We've got some really fun questions today, so I think you're going to really have some fun doing this, Adina.
15: Okay.
14: Let's talk to Kennedy. Good morning, Kennedy.
16: Good morning.
14: That's a really cool name. Yeah, I bet you love having that name. It's just so, it's just hip.
16: Thank you. I do love it.
14: Yeah. Well, you know, we've got 30 seconds here. We're going to let you go ahead and answer as many questions as you can. You can say pass on any of them to get to the easy ones. And we'll go through all 10. If we have time left over and you've passed on some, we'll go back to the ones you passed on. So don't worry about that, okay? Adina wants to take you on. So, Adina, we're going to kick her out of the room. We'll bring her back and ask her the same questions.
15: All right. Good luck.
14: right. See you, Adina. There she goes. Now, Kenny, it sounds like we have a little bit of a delay on the phone, so I'm going to start the timer after I ask the first question to kind of account for that delay, okay?
16: Okay.
14: All right, 30 seconds on the clock. Say pass if you get stumped. On your marks, get set, go. Name an NFL mascot that's not a bird.
16: 49ers.
14: Besides being a chef, what does Bobby Flay do?
16: He's a TV show host.
14: Name a movie star known for martial arts.
16: Jackie Chan.
14: What state has Crater Lake?
16: Pass.
14: Name a power tool.
16: A drill.
14: What president was from Illinois?
16: Pass.
14: Name a CEO of a tech company. Oh, buzzer sounded. Time's up.
16: Already.
14: All right. NFL mascot that's not a bird. 49ers, great. Bobby Flay is a TV star. That's right. Movie star known for martial arts. We'd say Steven Seagal, Chuck Norris, Bruce Lee, or Jackie Chan for sure. Crater Lake is in Oregon. And it's a giant crater that has a lake in the middle of it. Very unique. Oregon has Crater Lake. Power tool is a drill, yes. President from Illinois. Lincoln is the one that first comes to mind. Also Obama. Yeah. So I know he was in Chicago there. So there you go. So you got out of six, you got five right. Four right. You got four out of six. So let's bring Adina back in. One, two, three.
16: All right.
14: Yeah, four is pretty good. There she goes. Four out of six. She got right. Not bad.
0: Okay.
14: We'll see how you do. You never know what the question is going to be, right, Adina?
0: Right.
14: All right. I think you got a 50-50 shot on this. Kennedy, listen in. Let's see how Adina does. Out of six questions, she got four. Let's see how you do. On your marks, get set, go. Name an NFL mascot that's not a bird.
0: The Dolphins.
14: Besides being a chef, what does Bobby Flay do?
0: He writes books about cooking.
14: Name a movie star known for martial arts.
0: Pass. Jackie Chan.
14: What state has Crater Lake?
0: Pass.
14: Name a power tool.
0: A hammer. A drill.
14: What president was from Illinois?
0: Barack Obama.
14: Too late. You should have said it sooner.
0: I couldn't get the name out.
14: You got four today.
0: Oh, my God.
14: You barely got the
0: really
14: Bobby Flay thing, too.
0: Stressful.
14: He's a TV star.
0: Oh, yeah.
14: I don't know. Might know him from that.
0: They were, like, easy, but the answers, I don't know. Maybe it was, like, too easy, and I was trying to overthink every single one.
1: Well, I like the strategy. You just threw words out.
14: It worked. You're like, hammer, that's not a power tool. Crater Lake is in Oregon.
0: Oh, okay.
14: That's a repeat.
0: Oh, really?
14: Yes.
0: I don't even remember that.
1: She's like, sure
0: that
1: it was.
0: That was news to me.
14: Yes. Wait till next week when you can watch Adina do Beat the Boss and her eyes roll back in her head. It's like watching an exorcism live. She floats. She's like, I don't know the answer. Right. Well, you know what? It's a tie game, so we have to break.

I don't know what it is, but every time a Justin Bieber song comes up now, I'm thinking, damn, you must be that rich, because we were talking about this a couple weeks ago. He had lost or misplaced his Lamborghini or his Ferrari, one of the two, in L.A. like for like a month. He didn't care, but they found it. Like, I'd be like tripping out.

I don't know what it is, but when that song came out, everybody was playing it. Jack Harlow, Z90 artist he is, and what, a couple months ago he dropped his fourth, you know, album, his brand new album, but been kind of quiet, so you know how that goes. If it doesn't make any noise, you ain't making noise, so...

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Elena and the crew getting ready to head up to the San Diego County Fair tonight. And remember, Mondays and Tuesdays, they are closed. So enjoy the night tonight. Check out some of the new fried foods. Chicken Charlie, you savage. But bacon-wrapped churros, that's...

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8: On Wednesdays, we play a game where all you have to do is take on Adina in basic trivia. We call it... Sonia wants to beat the Bosnian today, so let's welcome Sonia to the show. How are you today, Sonia?
12: I'm good. Thank you. Good morning.
8: Good morning. Have you played this before and thought today's the day I'm going to go for it?
12: Yes. Hopefully my mind is straight today.
8: Yeah. What would make it go sideways?
12: Not having my cup of coffee.
8: Oh, dear.
13: That'll do it.
8: Have you had it yet or no?
12: Nope.
8: Well, you know what?
14: Sideways we go.
8: She's saying there's a chance.
13: Yeah. Yeah.
8: All right. Well, listen, today's questions, I'll tell you, they're not crazy hard. They're just, you got to think for a second. I know each of you will get some of them right. Ooh. So that's good news. How many will they get right? Well, we'll find out next as we get ready to play Beat the Boss. Adina, any final words?
0: Good luck.
8: All right. There you go.
12: Thank you.
8: Adina. She's going to head into D-Rock Studio, and we'll make sure that she can't hear these questions when we ask them to you. 30 seconds on the clock. Remember to say pass if you get stumped, okay?
12: Okay.
8: On your marks, get set, go. What is the name of the numbering system at the library?
12: Duodecimal.
8: Name a type of hard candy.
12: Peppermint.
8: What is the black dot on your eye called?
12: The iris.
8: Name a skin disease.
12: Melanoma.
8: What country did the Titanic set sail from?
12: Europe.
8: What Oscar-nominated thriller starred Jodie Foster?
12: Pass.
8: All right, time's up. You got three right today. I know it seemed like more, right? But no. You were out of six, you got three right. Dewey Decimal is correct.
12: Holy.
8: Type of hard candy. I'll give you peppermint candy, 100%. Jolly Ranchers is another good one. What is a black dot on your eye called? Is your pupil. The iris is the colored part around it. Name is skin disease. I'll give you melanoma because it is. It's skin cancer. Also psoriasis, eczema, dandruff, shingles. All those would have qualified. What country did the Titanic set sail from? You said Europe. It did set sail from Europe, but actually England is the country. Europe is the continent. And when you hear it back, you're like, oh my gosh. And what Oscar-nominated thriller starred Jodie Foster? Do you know? Nope.
12: No.
8: It's Silence of the Lambs.
12: Oh my goodness.
8: Yes. So we're going to send you a case of fava beans to go with your liver tonight. All right, let's bring Adina back in. You're like, man, I played Beat the Bosnian. All I got are all these fava beans. All right. All right, Adina, out of six, she got three right.
0: Fair. Okay.
8: All right. Yes, it was fair. I was here for it. You're saying a fair performance?
0: Yeah, that's good.
8: All right. Know? Now listen in, Sonia. Let's see how Adina does. 30 seconds on the clock, and good luck to you. Say pass if you get it.

Z90 artists, Maroon 5, and every time I think of them, I think of Mr. Adam Levine. And remember, once upon a time, that dude got caught for sliding in ladies' DMs, but his wife, she never left him. So that is one lucky man, I'm just saying.

Z90 artist Ariana Grande, and I know what you're thinking. Like everybody else in the world, she is pretty dang skinny, right? I mean, I don't know, but you know, hopefully she's cool. Busy year. Of course, she got a brand new movie coming up and a brand new album dropping next month too. So, love to you, Ariana. Just put some weight on, girl.

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1: Okay, it's Maria Branch. But he knows me by Rita Branch.
2: Okay.
1: In Marion, Illinois.
2: All right, and who's this going out to tonight?
1: Corinthius Beverly.
2: Corinthius, huh? That's a fancy name. I like that name.
1: Corinthius.
2: It's like a Greek king. It's like royalty. So what are we going to tell? What are we going to tell King Corinthius tonight? What's your message to him?
1: Tell him it was that I love him, and I can't wait for him to get home.
2: I can do that.
1: Oh, thank you so much. Thank you. Yeah, he gave me his number to call to give him a shout out.
2: All right, well, it's my pleasure to make that oral expression happen. And remember, in Marion, where you live, you can hear us on 101.5 CILFM. So make sure you tune us in tonight.
1: Okay. I'm going to go outside for a minute.

0: Sunday night slow jams back on the radio with R-Dub. We get over 10,000 calls every Sunday night. Impossible to get everybody on, but tonight I'm going to try my darnest to squeeze as many people on the show as physically possible. So I'm going to cut the small talk and get right down to business. Here's round one of tonight's oral expressions.
1: Hi, I'm Lily from Monterey, California. To my boyfriend, Alex, I really miss him, and we just had a great trip. Love you.
2: Hi, this is Isaac Guzman Solano Jr. from Southside, Tucson, Arizona. This oral expression is going to my lady, my lover forever, Medihi. I'd like to say that I love you with all my heart, babe, and all my soul. You're my lover for life. We've had our ups and downs, but you forever stuck by my side.
3: Hi, this is Rosa Munoz from North Richland Hills, Texas. I want to send an oral expression to my husband, Alexander Munoz, in Beaumont, Texas. I love you. Me and the kids miss you. I hope you have a great night. We love you.
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1: Okay, you're on the air. What's your name?
2: My name is Reniqua.
1: Hi, Reniqua. Where are you calling from tonight?
2: I'm calling from Aurora, Colorado.
1: Aurora, Colorado. All right. What's going on in your life tonight? Talk to me.
2: I just wanted to say something to my loved one. His name is Desiree. I want to apologize to him for freaking out on him this weekend after he has been so patient with me and everything since we met. I want to say I apologize, and you know he means the world to me.
1: Hold on, you freaked out on him this weekend. What did you do? What happened?
2: Well, I just woke up and I expected him to move faster than he was moving, but he was sleeping also, and I was being very inconsiderate.
1: Were you trying to kick him out of the house or what?
2: No, I was trying to get up and get in the house, but then I fell asleep in the car, and he was watching me out from the window, but, you know, he had went to sleep too, and when I got up, I expected him to come let me in faster than he could, because he was sleeping, and it was very rude. And then I left him, and then I left the house.
1: But you fell asleep in the car first?
2: Yes, I did.
1: Who does that? What's going on? Wow.
2: Oh, my gosh. I know. It's only me. It's a long night.
1: Oh, man. All right. Well, looks like you had a wild weekend. Hope things are better for the both of you, and hope you're enjoying the show tonight.
2: Yes, I am. Thank you very much. I'm on the-

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0: Sunday nights are made for slow jams. Remember when I was a kid, my anxiety would kick in Sunday afternoon because I knew that school was just hours away, and Sunday afternoon, Sunday night seemed to go so fast, and then you're dumped back into the real world with that alarm clock on Monday morning. So it's my whole idea for Sunday night slow jams is we're going to pump the brakes. We're going to slow it down. We're going to enjoy and savor every last moment with some good music and some great conversation and some Sunday night slow jams.
1: Mary Morgan from Vista, California. This is going out to my husband, Archie. Good night, Daddy. I always love you.
2: Hi, this is William. I'm from Minneapolis, Minnesota. I'm giving oral expression to my very first granddaughter, Winter. Happy third birthday. I am currently in Pekin, Illinois, from Minneapolis, Minnesota. Just want to tell my granddaughter and my dad I love you guys.
3: My name is Teresa Hill, and this message goes to Christopher Hill in Beeville, Texas. I love you, I love you, I love you, forever, infinity.
4: Hi, my name is Vicky Morgan, calling from Tucson, Arizona. My oral expression, it goes out to my daughter, April Morgan. I love you, and thank you for being you, what you stand for as a human being.
0: Okay. If you were to join us on the radio tonight, the phone number is 877-209-0631. Oh, we'll check the apology line next. Finally, remember, you're part of the show just because you listen. Another full hour of Sunday night slow jams starts in just a couple of minutes.
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2: Hi, this is Lavette from Wichita, Kansas, and my forgiveness is to Arnold, my fiancé, who's currently deployed. I love you, baby. 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
3: Hi, my name is Kevin from Reno, Nevada. This whole expression goes out to Arnold. Baby, I'm sorry. Please take me back. I love you.
4: 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This is Mark. Say we will only grow stronger, and I love you.

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1: Hi, my name's Maribel Gonzalez. I'm here in San Diego to Michael Baker. Wherever you are, my love, you will always be my baby.
2: Hi, this is Lucelio Few from Anchorage, Alaska. I just wanted to send out an oral expression to Leilo Fisa Tui Manua Pulani Elisara. You know that I love you and that I'm proud of you for everything you've done.
3: This is Angela from Bastrop, Texas. I'd like to give an oral expression out to Johnny Joe in Beaumont, Texas. I'm very blessed and I'm very thankful that you found me. Who would have thought that two high school best friends would live two different lives and 33 years later would find true love again?
4: This is Rhonda Murphy calling from Yakima, Washington to my husband, Sean Murphy. I love you.
0: All right, there it is. Hey, the night is young. The possibilities are endless. We're just getting started. Hey, would you tell a friend? Would you invite your friends and family member, your whole circle? Would you invite them to join us tonight? Don't keep this to yourself. Have them come through. 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
2: 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What's your name and where are you from?
1: This is Shonda Hall. I'm from Baker, Louisiana.
2: Hello, Shonda.
1: Hello.
2: Hello.
1: How you doing tonight?
2: Phenomenal. Who's on your mind tonight?
1: Jason Lionel Young in Bastrop, Texas.
2: Shonda, let's do it. I want you to take over the show and express yourself to Jason. Go ahead.
1: Well, this is Shonda calling to do the oral expression to Jason Lionel Young. I want you to know that I love you. I care about you. I found time out of this busy day to, you just dropped in my spirit. I just want to say I love you, baby. I can't wait till you get home. And I hope you enjoy this oral expression tonight. I hope you got the biggest smile on your face. Good night.
2: Hey, Shonda, if he's not smiling, I'm smiling for him. That was absolutely amazing.
1: All right. I'm so glad you called. I was able to answer my call. I'm excited.
2: We're always here for you, Shonda. You call us anytime. It's always nice to hear from you.
1: All right.

0: 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Esme in Oxnard, California. Long distance love for Jonathan in Porterville, California. I love you and I miss you dearly. From Vinny to Crystal in Odessa, Texas. I love you so much and I'm thinking about you tonight. And Caitlin's in Oklahoma City, Oklahoma. For Johnny in Pekin, Illinois, I'll always be there for you. And I love you so much. These are online expressions from slowjams.com. From James to Paris, Sacramento, California. I'm never going to stop loving you. Roxanna, Kevin in Las Cruces, New Mexico. I love you and you mean the world to me. From Russell to Samantha in Grand Junction, Colorado. I love you always and forever. Sunny's in Monterey, California. From Monica in Brooklyn, New York. I love you so much. Can't wait to be back in your arms. We'll say hello and goodnight to Jessica and James in San Antonio, Texas tonight. From Selena to Israel in Aurora, Illinois. Michaela and Fabian in Las Vegas, Nevada. And Kelly in Jackson, Mississippi. For Orlando in Salem, Oregon. Those are your online expressions. 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We'll check the apology line. Kick off another full hour of tonight's Sunday Night Slow Jams right after this.
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13: Play a game where you just take Adina on in basic trivia. Today we play with Christina. Good morning, Christina.
18: Hey, good morning.
13: Well, you're about to play Beat the Bosnian. Have you ever played this before?
18: I have not.
13: All right. Now, the fact that it
18: I
13: took you
18: in
13: a
18: second.
13: Okay, fair enough. Yeah. So you've played along in your car. But
19: you had to think about it.
13: Never live on the air. I'll tell you, being quick on your feet helps you in this game. So you might want to focus that brain because Adina's about to leave the room. I'm going to give you 30 seconds. I'm going to ask you questions. You give me your answers. If you get stumped, say pass. Don't stick around on a question you don't know the answer because, well, that's going to just eat up time that's unnecessary. All right?
18: Sounds good.
13: All right, Adina.
12: Good luck.
13: We'll see you. There goes Adina. And
18: you
13: here
18: too.
13: We go. 30 seconds on the clock. Remember to say pass if you get stumped. Good luck. On your marks. Get set. Go. The bird that has a pouch under its beak is called?
18: Pass.
13: Name a sport that uses weapons.
18: Hockey.
13: Your sister's daughter is your?
18: Niece.
13: What color is an elephant?
18: Gray.
13: What company has a mermaid in its logo?
18: Starbucks.
13: Fort Knox is famous for storing what?
18: Weapons.
13: All right, time's up. You got 3 out of 6 today. The bird that has a pouch under its beak is called a pelican. Sport that uses weapons. Hockey, no. The sticks are not weapons. They're actually playing pieces. We're looking at archery or a javelin where you throw a spear or a biathlon, which has you use a gun. There's some other sports like that, but those would be weapons that are also used as sporting event items. Your sister daughter is your niece, and elephant is gray. Mermaid is the Starbucks logo, and Fort Knox is famous for storing gold. And the old term would be like, not for all the gold in Fort Knox. And so a ton of U.S. gold is stored at Fort Knox. Let's bring Adina back in. She'll be confident that you got 3 out of 6 that she'll beat you. So watch this. Adina, out of 6, she was able to get 3 right. So, you having trouble with the headphones there?
19: I am. Okay.
13: Why not use both hands to put headphones on?
19: My left hand doesn't work today. It hurts.
13: Oh, it does?
19: Yeah.
13: Your left hand hurts?
19: So, I was panicking all morning thinking, okay, for Beat the Bossing, how am I going to get my headphones back on?
20: I told you, if you're going to have breakdance rehearsal, you have to move the coffee table.
13: I'm sorry, you can't see this, but Christina, I'm watching Adina. She's trying to put headphones on with one hand.
20: Yeah,
13: and so she's got her head sideways, and she's trying to, like, wrap them around, and it's not...
20: It was actually fascinating to watch. Like, I was like, she's really going to do this with one hand.
13: What are you doing?
19: It's like a challenge.
13: Okay. Yeah, use the other hand, too. Nope, not doing it.
20: Nope.
13: All right, she got 3 out of 6, right?
19: Okay.
13: Okay, we'll see how you do. 30 seconds on the clock. Listen in, Christina. Say pass if you get stumped. On your marks, get set, go. The bird that has a pouch under its beak is called?
19: A stork?
13: Name a sport that uses weapons.
19: Fencing.
13: Your sister's daughter is your?
19: Sister's daughter is your niece.
13: What color is an elephant?
19: Gray.
13: What company has a mermaid in its logo?
19: Starbucks.
13: Fort Knox is famous for storing what?
19: Gold.
13: What fish is the color of a rainbow?
19: A clownfish. Mm. I don't know. Wait, that's not right.
13: No. Got that one wrong. But you did win today.
19: Yes! Oh, those are easy-ish.
20: That's fair.
13: Yes. I'm not going to give you fencing because you don't use a sword in fencing. You use a foil, which is not a weapon.
20: That's an antenna.
13: Yeah.
19: It's like is that a sword?
13: No, people would lose their limbs.
19: Oh, that's right.
20: It's like a wire coat hanger, dude.
13: Yeah, it just looks like it. Yeah.
19: Oh.
13: Archery, javelin, biathlon all have that. Pelican is the bird that has a pouch under its beak. The stork just carries stuff in its long beak, but it doesn't have a pouch. Otherwise, why carry the diaper when you can just store it in your pouch?
20: That's true.
13: Niece, correct. Gray, correct. Starbucks, correct. Fort Knox, correct.
19: All right.
13: And the fish that is the color of a rainbow.
19: Oh, it's
13: a rainbow.
18: Rainbow fish.
13: Yeah, nope.
20: Trout, right?
13: Yeah, trout.
19: Oh,
13: yeah.
19: Trout.
13: I was going to try and let him answer, D.
20: She wouldn't.
13: Couldn't help himself.
20: Dude,
19: no,
20: her head was thinking
19: a beta fish.
20: Anytime Adina's head is tilted sideways, you guys can't see in the studio, but when she tilts her head sideways, she's puzzled.
19: Yeah.
20: I'm just going to help her out.
19: I'm looking for the answers.
20: Like, scheduling purposes.
19: God,
20: I'm just going to help her
19: out.
13: I really was interested in what she was going to say.
20: I'm sorry, bro.
13: Yeah. Because it wasn't going to be trout.
20: Yeah, it wasn't. It wasn't.
13: Oh, well, Christina, you know what? We've got a great parting gift for you, so don't go anywhere. We'll get you hooked up with that. But, Adina, you squeaked out a win.
20: And lucky you.
13: All of us are surprised here on Beat the Bossing.
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1: On Wednesday, what we like to do is play a game where you take Adina on in basic trivia. We call it... I am looking at 10 questions. They are just a real potpourri of questions, just different topics. And we're going to see how many of those questions you can correctly answer with Adina out of the room. Then we'll bring her in the room, ask her the same questions, and compare scores.
5: All right.
1: And how are you feeling today? Good with it? I know you've been under the weather the last couple weeks. So
5: now I'm with it.
1: Oh, you are?
5: Mm-hmm.
1: All right. So look out. Let's welcome Michael to the show. Michael, Adina is with it today, so you better look out.
6: Oh, no. Good morning,
1: good
6: everyone.
1: Morning. I think we got a live one, Adina.
5: Woo!
1: I don't know. Well, I don't know. I think this guy sounds smart. I think he's going to do well. All right, listen.
6: I don't know about smart, but I've had my coffee.
1: Yeah, all right, then. Here we go. Hey, Mike, we're glad to have you on. Adina's going to leave the room, and we'll ask you questions, and we'll give you all your answers after you're done, and let you know what your score is, and we'll bring her back in. You ready, Adina?
5: I'm ready.
1: All
5: good
1: right,
5: luck.
1: Here we go. Remember,
6: good
1: Adina,
6: luck to you, too.
1: When I wave you in, come right in.
5: Okay.
1: Sometimes I'm waving Adina in, and she's looking at me like, now? Is now good? Is now? Like, yes, that's the sign. All right, Michael, here we go. 30 seconds on the clock. Remember, one of the great strategies is to pass on the questions you don't immediately know and move on to the ones you do. Okay? Say pass if you get stumped. On your marks, get set, go. What pasta is shaped like an elbow?
6: Macaroni.
1: Name a famous inventor.
6: Obama.
1: What do you call a ball of dust and ice in space?
6: Pass.
1: LaGuardia, O'Hare, Reagan are names of what?
6: President.
1: What movie is about time travel?
6: Back to the Future.
1: Name a product Shaquille O'Neal endorses.
6: Big Chicken.
1: Oh, Big Chicken is right. Well, you got four today. Four out of six. Macaroni is shaped like an elbow. I'll give you Elon Musk, famous inventor. What do you call a ball of dust and ice in space? It's called a comet, like Halley's Comet. LaGuardia, O'Hare, and Reagan are names of airports. LaGuardia Airport, O'Hare in Chicago, Reagan International in Washington.
6: Shoot.
1: Yep. What movie's about time travel? Back to the Future. Whoever told you to say that, whoever's helping you today, was right. That was good. I heard someone go, Back to the Future. Really good. A product Shaquille.
6: That was my son.
1: What's good job. What's his name?
6: His name is Brandon. On our way to dropping to school.
1: Oh, Brandon, you did great. You helped your dad. You got 4 out of 6. Let's wave Adina back in. Here she comes. She's excited to see. This will be a lot of fun. All right, Adina. Okay. Out of 6, he got 4 right.
5: You got it.
1: Wow. It's pretty good.
5: That is good.
1: Yep. So let's see how you do. His son Brandon helped him. So Michael, Brandon, sit tight. Let's see how Adina does. You'll need to get 5 to win. Good luck. Say pass if you get stumped. On your marks, get set, go. What pasta is shaped like an elbow?
5: Macaroni.
1: Name a famous inventor.
5: Elon Musk.
1: What do you call a ball of dust and ice in space?
5: Pass.
1: LaGuardia, O'Hare, and Reagan are names of what?
5: Airports.
1: What movie is about time travel?
5: When in Rome.
1: Name a product Shaquille O'Neal endorses.
5: A gold bond.
1: What detergent is named after the early morning? Oh, time's up.
5: Oh, I have no idea.
1: You got 4 today.
5: Oh.
1: So it's a tie game.
5: Okay, I'll take it. I'll take a tie.
1: All right.
5: Yeah.
1: Michael, what about you? You take a tie?
6: Sure.
1: You don't
6: like Adina a lot.
1: All right. Pasta, yes. Macaroni is good. Elon Musk. Would have also taken Edison, Ben Franklin, the Wright brothers. What do you call a ball of dust and ice in space? That's a comet, like Halley's Comet.
5: Oh.
1: LaGuardia, O'Hare, and Reagan are names of airports. What movie's about time travel? You said when in Rome? I have no idea what that is.
5: You don't want to. It's with Kristen Bell. It has nothing to do with time.
1: Okay. Back to the Future would be the number one answer. Bill and Ted's Big Adventure, and then Looper, another one.
5: Oh, yeah. Yes. I do now. See, now when you say it.
1: Is it called One Night in Paris? Is that the one that Owen Wilson goes back and meets all a bunch of famous people?
5: Don't worry about it.
1: Yeah, we're moving on. Name a product Shaquille O'Neal endorses. I think he does endorse Gold Bond. That's right. I was thinking Icy Hot, but very good. Gold Bond. Boy, he does a lot. He does Pepsi, Papa John's, Buick, General Insurance.
5: Oh, wow.
1: Yeah. Yeah, that's right. And then what detergent is named after the early morning? Do you know it?
5: No.
1: What do you say, Michael?
6: I'm lost on that one.
1: Dawn.
6: My wife does my laundry.
1: That's not helping your cause.
7: Not at all, bro.
1: But good for you. All right, here we go. Okay. I'm going to give you both a question.
7: He's like, did I say that out loud?
1: He's like, uh-oh. Here's your question. You'll have to yell out your name the second you think you know the answer. So yell out your name. First person to yell out their name, I'll call on you. You'll have 5 seconds to answer. Get it right, you win. Get it wrong, your opponent wins. Here we go. Spell coupon.
5: Adina.
6: Michael.
1: Adina.
5: C-O-U-P-O-N.
1: Very good.
6: Great job. I didn't know how to spell that one anyway.
1: You would if you're doing your laundry, because you'd have to save on detergent.
7: His wife does all the couponing.
1: Yeah. Wife does the shopping. It's a good life he's got going. Michael, tell Brandon that we have a parting gift for you guys. Nobody leaves empty-handed. And for once, Adina wins on... It's a good game.
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4: It is Wednesday, and that means you will take Adina on in basic trivia, whether you're on the phone or just playing along in a game we call Brittany's up today. Good morning, Brittany. How are you?
8: Hey, Martin.
4: Hey, are you all right? Did we catch you off guard?
8: Oh, no, you're good. You're good.
4: All right, good. Are you nervous a little bit? You sound a little bit nervous.
8: Just a little.
4: Yeah, don't worry about that. Nothing's going to happen.
9: You're good.
4: So here's what's going on today. I've got 10 questions. I've got a 30-second timer. Adina's going to leave the room. I will start the timer and ask you these questions, and you just give me your answers, and then we'll tell you your correct answers and bring Adina back in, ask her the same ones, and compare scores. There are some very unusual questions today. Unusual fun. It's not like you don't know the answer, but you got to think for a second.
10: Oh, this is going to be cool.
4: It'll be a lot of fun. So, Adina,
10: good luck.
4: And she leaves
8: Thank
4: the room.
8: You.
4: Yeah, there she goes. She's not slamming the headphones down anymore, Dee. That's good. All right, 30 seconds on the clock. Say pass if you get stumped. There's a little bit of a delay on our phone, so I'm going to start the timer after the first question. So here we go. On your marks, get set, go. What country has the city of Melbourne?
8: Australia.
4: Name one of the Spice Girls.
8: Sporty.
4: What country has the city of Phuket?
8: Thailand.
4: Name a brand of mustard.
8: Heinz.
4: What weighs more, a nickel or a hummingbird?
8: A nickel.
4: Good and Plenty is the brand name of what?
8: Can you repeat?
4: Good and Plenty is the brand name of what?
8: Pass.
4: All right, time's up. Candy. Is it Good and Plenty is a candy? It's like a candy-coated licorice. It's really weird. It's not great, but you can still buy it in stores. Good and Plenty. What weighs more, a nickel or a hummingbird? You're correct. A nickel. Brand of mustard, Grey Poupon. French's, we would accept Heinz. What country has the city of Phuket? Thailand is correct. Sporty Spice, Scary Spice. We'll take, you said sporty, we'll give you that one. And Melbourne is in Australia. So very good. You have got five today. So congratulations. 5 out of 6. That's really good. I don't know if any of these will throw Adina off. I'm not sure if they will or not. Let's bring her back in. You getting 5 out of 6 will throw off a little bit, though. All right, Adina. Yeah. Out of 6, she was able to get 5 right.
10: Oh, wow, that's excellent. Okay.
4: No, excellent is 6 out of 6.
10: I mean, yeah.
4: Yeah. So it's really good. All right. Listen in, Brittany. Let's see how well Adina does. 30 seconds on the clock.
10: Okay.
4: Say pass if you get stumped. On your marks. On your marks. Get set. Go. What country has the city of Melbourne?
10: Australia.
4: Name one of the Spice Girls.
10: Mel B.
4: What country has the city of Phuket?
10: What kind? The Philippines.
4: Name a brand of mustard.
10: DiGiorno.
4: What weighs more, a nickel or a hummingbird?
10: A nickel.
4: Good and Plenty is the brand name of what?
10: Target? No, that's Good and Gather. Ah, it's Target.
4: Name a cart. No, time's up.
10: Dang it.
4: Well, you got 3 today.
10: Oh, really? That's it?
4: Australia?
10: Okay.
4: Mel B, I'll give you that. You could have said Sporty Spice, Scary Spice. We would have taken those two. So real name or Spice Girl's name. That's fine. What country has the city of Phuket? Not the Philippines. It's Thailand.
10: Thailand.
4: Yes.
10: Oh, I knew that. Oh, okay.
4: I feel like that's not the Philippines.
10: I know. I had an ex-boyfriend who actually literally went there and I had a magnet from it. It's sitting on my fridge. So I was like, oh, I kind of know. I don't.
4: Well, scoot it over closer to Thailand.
10: My bad.
4: That's all right. Name a brand of mustard.
10: I know there's DiGiorno, but I think that's a type of mustard.
11: Like, no. That's a type of
4: Dijon
11: pizza.
4: Is a type of mustard.
10: Dijon.
4: DiGiorno is a type of pizza.
10: Oh!
11: It's not delivery. It's
10: oh my
11: mustard.
10: God.
4: Okay. I know, right? Where did you get this? Oh, this is Grey Poupon pizza. You've never had it? Oh, yes. From the makers of Grey Poupon. Grey Poupon, French's, Heinz, who have accepted those.
10: Okay.
4: All right. What weighs more, a nickel or a hummingbird?
10: I said a nickel.
4: You are correct. A nickel does weigh more. Hummingbirds can weigh just above or below the weight of a penny.
10: Oh, my God.
4: My daughter Josie told me that. Thank you, Josie, for the fact of the day.
11: Nice.
4: Good job.
11: Look
4: yes.
11: at that.
4: Yeah, she's Josie making her trivia debut with her own question.
11: Contribution.
4: And Good and Plenty is the brand name of?
10: It sounds so familiar, and I don't know.
4: It's a candy.
10: Oh.
4: Good and Plenty is a candy. It's not Target. It's a candy-coated licorice that's not really great to eat.
10: Oh, then I don't think I've had that.
4: Oh, if you had it, you'd be like, that's delicious.
10: Good
4: what are you talking about? Good and Plenty.
10: Oh, okay. Well. What a dud. I'm mad. I'm annoyed. I'm mad.
4: Now, why are you annoyed and mad?
10: I don't know.
4: You're wildly wrong about stuff?
10: Yeah. I thought I had it. I was like, oh, at least like a 4 out of 5.
4: 4 out of 5? Which still would lose.
11: Yeah, she's like, I'm still going to lose, but.
4: I thought I had it. I had 4 out of 5, which still loses, but to me, that's having it.
11: Didn't think it'd be that bad.
4: Oh, yeah. Oh, you got it. That's right.

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1: Hi, this is Bobby. I'm stuck in California. I want to apologize to Shana from Oakland, California. I want to say I apologize for everything I've done. Not just for the one thing, but for everything I've done. I want to say it won't happen again, and I apologize for everything. I love you.
2: Yeah, this is Crystal. I'm from Richmond, Indiana, and I want to send an apology to Edward Stansberry. I'm sorry for what I've done, and I hope you can forgive me. We can move past this and move on into our future. I love you.
3: Nicholas calling out of Robstown, Texas. This apology goes to my wife, Frances, out of Robstown, Texas. Baby, I just want to say I'm sorry for all the troubles and pains that I've caused and put us through within these 2 years. I really love you. I really appreciate everything you do for me, and I want the chance to continue to live my life with you each and every day that we're alive. I love you, sweetheart, more than anything in this world. Te amo mucho. Mwah.

0: Sunday Night Slow Jams continuing. You can find us everywhere tonight. I'm easy to find. I could never disappear, by the way. Too many ways to get a hold of me. Could never commit a crime and go into exile because you'd find me in like, cops would find me in like 30 seconds. 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
1: My name is Elena. I'm Casey's cousin. I'm from Las Cruces, New Mexico. And I just want to tell her good night. And I love you with all my heart.
2: Yeah, what's up, R-Dub? This is your boy, Victor Nunez, calling straight out of El Central California. I just want to send a very special oral expression to that lovely woman in my life, Faustina. I just want to say I love you, and I will always be here for you and the kids.
3: Hi, this is Samantha Pedraza from South Bend, Indiana. I just want to give an oral expression to my husband, Pablo Pedraza. I just want to say I love you, and I miss you, and I can't wait to see you.
4: Hi, my name is Princess, calling from Portland, Oregon. I'd like to give an oral expression out to the love of my forever, Harmonious Rabago. Baby, there's nothing in this world that we can't get through together. I love you so much, and I love you with all my heart.
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2: Okay, what's your message to him? 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
1: 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For all that-

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These are your online expressions from the website slowjams.com. Your email's coming in tonight. We'll start with Dee Dee for John in Amarillo, Texas. I love you. I miss you. And I'm thinking about you. Melissa to Kishante in Charleston, West Virginia. I love you and I miss you. And I'm listening to Sunday night slow jams and I'm thinking about you. Eva to Eli in San Antonio, Texas. I love you and I miss you. Good night and sweet dreams. And from Samantha to Jasper in Lincoln, Nebraska. You're everything, and I can't wait till you come home. David Erica in Colorado Springs, Colorado. I love you always and forever. From Shauna to Dante in Corpus Christi, Texas. Love you, and I miss you, and I can't wait to see you. By the way, you can hear us in Corpus Christi, Texas, 5 nights a week on Hot Z95. Fernando to Desiree in Corcoran, California. He's thinking about you. Kayla for Sunny in Pasco, Washington. Genevieve and Jonathan in Santa Maria, California. From Aaron to Corey in Madison, Alabama. And Sam and April or in El Centro, California. Tonight, good to have you with us. They say time flies when you're having fun. It is cliche, but it is so true. The end of the road, the fourth and final hour of tonight's show. We'll check the apology line. We'll get on your oral expressions, your goodnight kisses, and a whole bunch of amazing requests all coming up next. Sunday night slow jams return in just a few seconds. This hour is brought to you by Columbia Records, presenting Dominic Fike, Baby Doll. I can't.

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1: 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On Wednesdays, we play a game where all you have to do is take on Adina in basic trivia. We call it Sonia wants to beat the Bosnian today, so let's welcome Sonia to the show. How are you today, Sonia?
3: I'm good. Thank you. Good morning.
1: Good morning. Have you played this before and thought today's the day I'm going to go for it?
3: Yes. Hopefully my mind is straight today.
1: Yeah. What would make it go sideways?
3: Not having my cup of coffee.
1: Oh, dear.
4: That'll do it.
1: Have you had it yet or no?
3: Nope.
1: Well, you know what?
5: Sideways we go.
1: She's saying there's a chance.
4: Yeah. Yeah.
1: All right. Well, listen, today's questions, I'll tell you, they're not crazy hard. They're just, you got to think for a second. I know each of you will get some of them right. Ooh. So that's good news. How many will they get right? Well, we'll find out next as we get ready to play Beat the Bosnian. Adina, any final words?
5: Good luck.
1: All right. There you go.
3: Thank you.
1: Adina. She's going to head into D-Rock Studio, and we'll make sure that she can't hear these questions when we ask them to you. 30 seconds on the clock. Remember to say pass if you get stumped, okay?
3: Okay.
1: On your marks, get set, go. What is the name of the numbering system at the library?
3: Duodecimal.
1: Name a type of hard candy.
3: Peppermint.
1: What is the black dot on your eye called?
3: The iris.
1: Name a skin disease.
3: Melanoma.
1: What country did the Titanic set sail from?
3: Europe.
1: What Oscar-nominated thriller starred Jodie Foster?
3: Pass.
1: All right, time's up. You got three right today. I know it seemed like more, right? But no. You were out of six, you got three right. Dewey Decimal is correct.
3: Holy.
1: Type of hard candy. I'll give you peppermint candy, 100%. Jolly Ranchers is another good one. What is a black dot on your eye called? Is your pupil. The iris is the colored part around it. Name is skin disease. I'll give you melanoma because it is. It's skin cancer. Also psoriasis, eczema, dandruff, shingles, all those would have qualified. What country did the Titanic set sail from? You said Europe. It did set sail from Europe, but actually England is the country. Europe is the continent. And when you hear it back, you're like, oh my gosh. And what Oscar-nominated thriller starred Jodie Foster? Do you know? Nope.
3: No.
1: Silence of the Lambs.
3: Oh my goodness.
1: Yes. So we're going to send you a case of fava beans to go with your liver tonight. All right, let's bring Adina back in. You're like, man, I played Beat the Bosnian. All I got are all these fava beans. All right. All right, Adina, out of six, she got three right.
5: Fair. Okay.
1: All right. Yes, it was fair. I was here for it. You're saying a fair performance?
5: Yeah, that's good.
1: All right. Now listen in, Sonia. Let's see how Adina does. 30 seconds on the clock, and good luck to you. Okay. Say pass if you get stumped. What?
5: I'm just nervous now. Right. Like, wait, it just hit me.
1: I love that you're still nervous. All right, here we go. 30 seconds on the clock. Say pass if you get stumped. On your marks, get set, go. What is the name of the numbering system?

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1: on the apology line. 1-877-209-0631.
2: Hi, it's Madison. I'm calling from New Brunswick, Canada, and I'm here to say sorry to my girlfriend, Abby. Hey, Abby, I'm very sorry for what I did to you, and I hope we can forgive each other.
3: Manuel Hernandez from Hanford, California. I just want to tell Geneva that I'm sorry and I love her, and I hope we can work things out.
4: My name is Marie DeLeon. I'm calling from San Marcos, Texas. I just want to say I'm sorry to my husband, Rocky DeLeon, who's in Gatesville, Texas. Baby, I'm so sorry that we're going through this right now. I love you. I love you with all my heart, babe. Please, I'm so sorry. I hate that we can't talk. I hate it. I love you.

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It's Nelly. My favorite thing to do every Sunday night is find a radio station that plays slow jams. Lay back, chill, Sunday night slow jams, R-Dub.

0: the OGs, the loyalists, the ride or die, the true Sunday night slow jams fans who are with us late at night. Anybody can tune in the beginning of the show for a few minutes, but you are here tonight late, fourth and final hour of Sunday night slow jams, and I knew you'd make it. I knew you'd be here. Let's drop some oral expressions, our special dedications. I'll give you our phone number to call in just about 30 seconds.
1: This is Chelsea Hernandez calling from Lubbock, Texas, to my husband, Braden, in Iowa Park, Texas. I love you, and I miss you so much.
2: Hi, my name is Shoda. I'm calling from Reno, Nevada. I'm trying to get an oral expression through to Miss Harmony, my fiance. Me and you forever, my love. 224. Mwah, me and one.
3: This is Malcolm. I'm from Wichita, Kansas. I want to give an oral expression out to my baby princess. I love you so much, baby, and I cannot wait to spend the rest of my life with you.
4: This is Confucia Love over here in Merced County, California. And I just wanted to do a shout out to the class of 1990. Go Tigers! Los Banos!
0: Was that a meow? I think that was a meow. I gotta get a drink. We're back with the rest of tonight's Sunday Night Slow Jams next.
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1: Just chilling right here, just listening to your station, you know what I'm saying? Doing the little thing over here in Mexicali, you know what I'm saying? I'm always here on you know what I mean, on point, checking out your little thing you're doing.
2: We love our international listeners. Thank you so much for checking in across the line tonight, across the border in Mexicali, Baja California, Mexico. By the way, my favorite place to eat in Mexicali is Ataclan. Is that what it's called?
1: Ataclan? Ooh, boy, you know what's happening.
2: Absolutely, man. So, what's your name, by the way?
1: My name is Jesse.
2: Jesse in Mexicali. And who's on your mind tonight? Who are you thinking about?
1: I'm thinking about my lady right now. She's on my mind heavy.
2: All right, and what's her name?
1: What's her name? Her name is Isabel.
2: All right, Jesse and Mexicali, I want you to express yourself to Isabel tonight, man. You take over the show and tell the entire world just how you feel about Isabel.
1: Oh, my. You know, hey, well, I just want to let you guys know that I feel so special having her around. She's a very good, beautiful wife. I have two beautiful kids with her, and we've been with each other for about 10 years, and we just recently got married, so we're going to see how long this lasts and see where we take it from there.

0: Lover.
1: Yeah, check it out, man. This is your boy Akon in the place to be on Sunday night. You know what time it is. Sunday night slow jams with R-Dub. Let's get

0: This is Trisha in Sentinella, California. This is going out to Olmedo in Sentinella, California. Good night, baby.
1: Hi, this is Martha, Maxine, and Malia

0: I want you to have a good night, and I'll see you soon. Mwah.
1: All right, there it is. See you tomorrow night. 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At the very least, we'll see you Sunday. It's our date night. We never say goodbye, only good night. And until next time, my name's R-Dub. Thanks for coming through. 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
6: On Wednesdays, we play a game where all you have to do is take on Adina in basic trivia. We call it... Sonia wants to beat the Bosnian today, so let's welcome Sonia to the show. How are you today, Sonia?
7: I'm good. Thank you. Good morning.
6: Good morning. Have you played this before and thought today's the day I'm going to go for it?
7: Yes. Hopefully my mind is straight today.
6: Yeah. What would make it go sideways?
7: Not having my cup of coffee.
6: Oh, dear.
8: That'll do it.
6: Have you had it yet or no?
7: Nope.
6: Well, you know what?
9: Sideways we go.
6: She's saying there's a chance.
8: Yeah. Yeah.
6: All right. Well, listen, today's questions, I'll tell you, they're not crazy hard. They're just, you got to think for a second. And I know each of you will get some of them right. Ooh. So that's good news. How many will they get right? Well, we'll find out next as we get ready to play Beat the Bosnian. Adina, any final words?
9: Good luck.
6: All right. There you go.
7: Thank you.
6: Adina. She's going to head into D-Rock Studio, and we'll make sure that she can't hear these questions when we ask them to you. 30 seconds on the clock. Remember to say pass if you get stumped, okay?
7: Okay.
6: On your marks, get set, go. What is the name of the numbering system at the library?
7: Duodecimal.
6: Name a type of hard candy.
7: Peppermint.
6: What is the black dot on your eye called?
7: The iris.
6: Name a skin disease.
7: Melanoma.
6: What country did the Titanic set sail from?
7: Europe.
6: What Oscar-nominated thriller starred Jodie Foster?
7: Pass.
6: All right, time's up. You got three right today. I know it seemed like more, right? But no. You were out of six. You got three right. Dewey Decimal is correct.
7: Holy.
6: Type of hard candy. I'll give you peppermint candy, 100%. Jolly Ranchers is another good one. What is a black dot on your eye called? Is your pupil. The iris is the colored part around it. Name a skin disease. I'll give you melanoma because it is. It's skin cancer. Also psoriasis, eczema, dandruff, shingles. All those would have qualified. What country did the Titanic set sail from? You said Europe. It did set sail from Europe, but actually England is the country. Europe is the continent. And when you hear it back, you're like, oh my gosh. And what Oscar-nominated thriller starred Jodie Foster? Do you know? Nope.
7: No.
6: Silence of the Lambs.
7: Oh my goodness. Yes.

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6: 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All right, let's play it. Okay. Playing today, Shireen. Welcome to the show, Shireen.
7: Good morning.
6: We've had Shireen on before. I recognize your name. You've been on before with us, right?
7: Yes.
6: All right. Well, we love having you. Good energy.
7: Thank you.
6: Do you think you'll beat Adina today? What do you think the score will be at the end? What's your prediction?
7: I hope so. It's hard sometimes. I hope so.
6: What's your prediction for the score?
7: I think I'll get 4.
6: Mm-hmm.
1: Mm. And what do you think I'll get?
6: Another chance.
7: I hope Adina gets 3. Only because so I win.
8: Right. That's fair.
6: That's the object of the game. Otherwise, why try, right?
8: Yeah, you play to win, not to lose.
6: Yeah. Right?
1: I hope it's a tie. I don't know why.
6: Oh, that's so weird.
8: Aww. That is so lame.
6: All right. Well, you know, I've got 10 questions. I've got 30 seconds. Adina, we'll say goodbye.
1: All right. Good luck, Shireen.
6: She'll be back in a second.
7: Thank you.
6: There she goes. And the door is closed. She's out. She can't hear us. 30 seconds on the clock. Remember, say pass if you get stumped. On your marks, get set, go. What is the name of the Buffalo football team?
7: Bills.
6: Name a brand of fruit juice.
7: Ocean Spray.
6: What show does Terry Crews host?
7: Pass.
6: What country is Rihanna from?
7: Not Bahamas. Okay, pass.
6: Name an ocean creature that has 5 arms.
7: Octopus. Squid.
6: Oh. Well, you didn't get 4. I'll just leave it at that. I didn't say at least 5 arms. I said 5 arms particularly. That's a starfish. Starfish.
7: Oh my God, duh. You're right.
6: Well, you know, you don't think of it like that because it doesn't seem like arms. It seems like legs, right? So five
7: yes.
6: arms. It can be up to like 20, but most starfish have at least five arms. What is the name of the Buffalo football team? Bills, you got that right. Ocean Spray for fruit juice. Terry Crews hosts America's Got Talent. AGT.
7: Oh, okay.
6: All right. Rihanna is from, you're right, not Bahamas, Barbados.
7: Okay.
6: Yes.
7: Dang it.
6: An ocean creature with five arms is a starfish. So let's welcome Adina back in. She's excited. Okay. I can tell she's excited by the way she like looked at me like, ooh, it's my turn.
1: Why are you smiling?
6: It's my job.
1: Why are you having so much fun?
6: I know, right? You are suspicious of my happiness. Sad. Out of five, she answered. She got two right.
1: Ooh.
6: Two out of five. So let's see how you do. Listen in, Shireen. Let's see how Dina does. 30 seconds on the clock. Say pass if you get stumped.
1: Okay.
6: On your marks, get set, go. What is the name of the Buffalo football team?
1: What? The Bills. Oh!
6: Name a brand of fruit juice.
1: Oh, Welch's.
6: What show does Terry Crews host?
1: American Idol? No, yeah.
6: What country is Rihanna from?
1: Barbados.
6: Name an ocean creature that has five arms.
1: A squid.
6: What type of solution is used? Oh, time's up.
1: What type of solution? What? Ask me. I feel on fire.
6: What type of solution is used for contacts?
1: Oh.
6: Time's up.
1: That, I don't know.
6: Saline.
1: Saline, yes, I did
6: saline
1: know that.
6: Solution.
1: Yeah.
6: Well, if you knew it, you'd say it. What do you mean? I did know that.
1: I did.
6: I'm trying to give the answer. You hear that, D-Rock? Yes, I knew that.
8: Yeah, it's ridiculous.
6: Really? Because I gave you a chance to tell me, and you said, I don't know.
8: He's like, you're right, I didn't. I got nothing.
6: That's so funny, the way your brain works like that. You're like, tell me what it is. I don't know. Saline. I knew it.
8: Right.
6: You did. Well, it's a tip of your tongue answer,
1: yeah.
6: right? Yeah, I got that. Well, Shireen, you know what? You didn't get a win today.
1: Woo!
6: She beat you by one. She got the Barbados. America's Got Talent, Terry Crews host.
8: Yes.
6: Not American Idol.
1: That's right.
6: Yeah, and a small ocean creature that has five arms, not a squid.
1: No,
6: it
1: why?
6: Is a starfish.
1: Well, it could be a squid.
7: I said squid, too.
1: Why not?
6: Why can it be a squid?
1: They've got five of the things floating.
8: They've got more than five.
6: They've got more than five.
1: Well, yeah. At least one could have had an apple.

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7: It is Wednesday, and that means you will take Adina on in basic trivia, whether you're on the phone or just playing along in a game we call Brittany's up today. Good morning, Brittany. How are you?
10: Hey, Morton.
7: Hey, are you all right? Did we catch you off guard?
10: Oh, no, you're good. You're good.
7: All right, good. Are you nervous a little bit? You sound a little bit nervous.
10: Just a little.
7: Yeah, don't worry about that. Nothing's going to happen.
11: You're good.
7: So here's what's going on today. I've got 10 questions. I've got a 30-second timer. Adina's going to leave the room. I will start the timer and ask you these questions, and you just give me your answers, and then we'll tell you your correct answers and bring Adina back in, ask her the same ones, and compare scores. There are some very unusual questions today. Unusual fun. It's not like you don't know the answer, but you got to think for a second.
1: Oh, this is going to be cool.
7: It'll be a lot of fun. So, Adina,
1: good luck.
7: And she leaves
10: Thank
7: the room.
10: You.
7: Yeah, there she goes. She's not slamming the headphones down anymore, D. That's good. All right, 30 seconds on the clock. Say pass if you get stumped. There's a little bit of a delay on our phone, so I'm going to start the timer after the first question. So here we go. On your marks, get set, go. What country has the city of Melbourne?
10: Australia.
7: Name one of the Spice Girls.
10: Sporty.
7: What country has the city of Phuket?
10: Thailand.
7: Name a brand of mustard.
10: Heinz.
7: What weighs more, a nickel or a hummingbird?
10: A nickel.
7: Good and Plenty is the brand name of what?
10: Can you repeat?
7: Good and Plenty is the brand name of what?
10: Pass.
7: All right, time's up. Candy. Is it Good and Plenty is a candy? It's like a candy-coated licorice. It's really weird. It's not great, but you can still buy it in stores. Good and Plenty. What weighs more, a nickel or a hummingbird? You're correct. A nickel. Brand of mustard, Grey Poupon. French's, we would accept Heinz. What country has the city of Phuket? Thailand is correct. Sporty Spice, Scary Spice. We'll take, you said Sporty, we'll give you that one. And Melbourne is in Australia. So very good. You have got five today. So congratulations. Five out of six. That's really good. I don't know if any of these will throw Adina off. I'm not sure if they will or not. Let's bring her back in. You getting five out of six will throw off a little bit, though. All right, Adina, out of six, she was able to get five right.
0: Oh, wow, that's excellent. Okay.
7: No, excellent is six out of six.
0: I mean, yeah. Yeah.
7: It's really good. All right. Listen in, Brittany. Let's see how well Adina does. 30 seconds on the clock. Okay. Say pass if you get stumped. On your marks. On your marks. Get set. Go. What country has the city of Melbourne?
0: Australia.
7: Name one of the Spice Girls.
0: Mel B.
7: What country has the city of Phuket?
0: What kind? The Philippines.
7: Name a brand of mustard.
0: DiGiorno.
7: What weighs more, a nickel or a hummingbird?
0: A nickel.
7: Good and Plenty is the brand name of what?
0: Target? No, that's Good and Gather. Ah, it's Target.
7: Name a cart. No, time's up.
0: Dang it.
7: Well, you got three today.
0: Oh, really? That's it?
7: Australia.
0: Okay.
7: Mel B, I'll give you that. You could have said Sporty Spice, Scary Spice. We would have taken those two. So real name or Spice Girl's name. That's fine. What country has the city of Phuket? Not the Philippines. It's Thailand.
0: Thailand.
7: Yes.
0: Oh, I knew that. Okay.
7: I feel like that's not the Philippines.
0: I know. I had an ex-boyfriend who actually literally went there and I had a magnet from it. It's sitting on my fridge. So I was like, oh, I kind of know. I don't.
7: Well, scoot it over closer to Thailand.
0: My bad.
7: That's all right. Name a brand of mustard.
0: I know there's DiGiorno, but I think that's a type of mustard.
1: Like, no. That's a type of
7: Dijon
1: pizza.
7: Is a type of mustard.
0: Dijon.
7: DiGiorno is a type of pizza.
0: Oh!
1: It's not delivery.
0: Oh,
1: it's mustard.
0: No, okay.
7: I know, right? Where did you get this? Oh, this is Great Poupon Pizza. You've never had it? Oh, yes.
0: Bye-bye.
7: From the makers of Great Poupon. Great Poupon, French's, Heinz, we would have accepted those.
0: Okay.
7: All right. What weighs more, a nickel or a hummingbird?
0: I said a nickel.
7: You are correct. A nickel does weigh more. Hummingbirds can weigh just above or below the weight of a penny.
0: Oh, my gosh.
7: My daughter Josie told me that. Thank you, Josie, for the fact of the day.
1: Nice.
7: Good job.
1: Look at that.
7: Yeah, she's Josie making her trivia debut with her own question.
1: Contribution.
7: And

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12: On Wednesdays, we play a game where you take Adina on in basic trivia. We call it... How well do you think you would do answering questions against Adina? Everybody play along. Today, there are some hard questions. I'm not going to lie, there are some tough questions.
13: Okay.
12: So you might want to just say pass. All right, so good luck to you. Who are we playing against today, D-Rock?
14: Today, we have Monica.
12: Welcome to the show, Monica.
15: Ready?
12: Are you ready to play Beat the Bosnian?
15: Yes.
12: All right. So, Adina, you're going to have to leave the room.
13: All right, good luck.
12: There she goes. You've got 30 seconds on the clock. Remember to say pass if you get stumped on one, okay?
15: Okay.
12: Now, there's a little bit of a delay, so I'm going to start the timer right after the first question. Here we go. Say pass if you get stumped. On your marks, get set, go. What is the name of someone who fixes shoes?
15: Pass.
12: Name something with nutmeg in it.
15: Oh, my gosh. What's it called? Pass.
12: What animal does a farrier work with?
15: A bird?
12: Name a famous sports trophy.
15: Heisman Trophy.
12: What city has the giant arch?
15: St. Louis.
12: There you go. I'll give you two right there. You got two out of five. You definitely want to yell pass the second you don't know the answer, because there may be other really easy questions, and that will help you get to those ones sooner. What is the name of someone who fixes shoes? That's a cobbler. Name something with nutmeg in it. Pie, cider, pumpkin spice latte, you could even add it to most, you could put it in stuffing too. Probably stuffing has some in it, but, what animal does a farrier work with? Equine animals, horses, donkeys, zebras, they help horseshoe horses. A farrier would be someone who does the horseshoes. And a famous sports trophy, you got that right. Heisman Trophy, that's great. What city has the giant arch? St. Louis. So you got two out of five, and that's not bad. Let's bring Adina back in. That'll give her a false confidence. I'll tell you that right now, Monica. So out of five, she was able to get two right. Two out of five.
0: I think I'll win today.
12: All right, 30 seconds on the clock. Now, she may be a Rhodes Scholar, you don't know, and you're just like way overstating.
0: Oh.
12: You don't know that? These questions are hard.
0: Okay.
12: All right, good luck to you. Listen in, Monica, 30 seconds on the clock. Say pass if you get stumped. On your marks, get set, go. Name someone who fixes shoes. What is the name?
1: A shoe repairman.
12: Name something with nutmeg in it.
1: Apple pie?
12: What animal does a farrier work with?
1: Pass.
12: Name a famous sports trophy.
1: The Stanley Cup.
12: What city has the giant arch?
1: St. Louis.
12: Name a science fiction movie.
1: A pass.
12: Name someone Tom Cruise has dated.
1: Katie Holmes.
12: What company makes Mars candy bars?
1: Mars. Wait.
12: Time's
1: up. What company makes Mars candy bars?
12: Mm-hmm.
1: Mars.
13: Did you hear it deflate like a balloon?
1: I know I nailed some of them.
12: Shoe repairman is wrong. Cobbler.
13: Yeah. Cobbler.
1: Oh.
12: So it's a cobbler. Pumpkin spice latte.
1: Okay, yeah.
13: Nutmeg.
12: Yep, nutmeg.
1: Isn't
12: cider.
1: Nutmeg
12: pie.
1: Apple pie?
12: Pumpkin pie.
1: Not
12: I don't think you put
1: pie.
12: Nutmeg in apple pie.
13: No.
12: No.
13: Yeah.
12: Unless you want it to taste like.
13: Why is it spicy?
12: Yes. A farrier works with horses, donkeys, animals with hooves. That's what a farrier does.
13: Hey, that's
12: does.
13: So funny. I was going to say a ferret. I don't know. Farrier.
12: Yeah. Name a famous sports trophy. You said Stanley Cup.
1: Okay.
12: That got you one. St. Louis Arch got you one. Science fiction movie. Not even Star Wars.
1: Oh, yeah.
12: None.
1: I just couldn't even think.
12: That's the best way to do it.
13: Yeah.
12: And then someone Tom Cruise has dated. Now, he married Katie Holmes.
13: Right.
12: But did he date her? I guess he did before they got married.
1: Yeah.
13: I don't know.
0: They had to date before they got married.
13: I suppose.
1: Yeah, they actually did it for like a couple of years. And then they got married.
12: Are you sure?
13: She's making this up as we go.
12: Please. All right. That's a technicality, but I'll give it to you.
13: Yeah.
12: But I'm still going to give the prize to Monica.
1: Do you want to do a tiebreaker?
12: Oh, you want to do a tiebreaker?
1: Yeah, just to be
12: fair
1: and clear.
12: All right, yell out your name the second you know the answer. Now, she has a 1 second delay on her phone, so.
1: Okay, I can do
12: all right, so
1: 1 second.
12: Just say 1001 in your head and then yell out your name if you know the answer. Here's your question. Haribo is famous for making what?
1: Oh, Adina.
15: Monica.
12: What do you say, Monica?
1: I forgot to wait.
15: Is it La Boo Boo?
12: No.
1: Oh. Girl, what? No.
12: Haribo.
1: No.
12: Haribo.
13: And you're going to die laughing because the commercials have these grown people with kid voices and they talk about their favorite candy. The gummy bear.
1: Yeah, I was going to say gummy bear or the bottle, Coke bottle. Gummy bear.
12: Gummy candy.
1: Yeah.
12: Haribo gummy candy. You know, one thing is nice about Beat the Bosnian today, now that we're at the end of it, I'm glad. And that never changes.
14: Beat the Bosnian. Beat the Bosnian.
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1: No matter what you ask us, we'll answer it right in front of you and everyone else right here on the air on Hey Morton.
2: Courtney asked Hey Morton, if you could ask a billionaire one question, what would you ask them?
1: Right away, I know.
2: Ooh.
1: All right. That'll be interesting to see what you would ask. And it's not, please, can I have money?
2: Yeah, no.
1: Right, okay. It's next here on Hey Morton.

0: When you have a question, there's nothing we can't answer. Whatever you want to know, just ask for it by name. Hey, Morton.
1: Hey, Morton.
2: Hey, Morton.
3: Hey, Morton.
4: Hey, Morton.
5: Hey, Morton.
0: Hey, Morton.
2: Hey, Morton.
6: Hey, Morton. Hey, Morton. Hey, Morton.
2: Anything you want to know, we'll answer it. You just hit us up in the DMs at Hey Morton.
7: Courtney asked, Hey Morton, if you could ask a billionaire just one question, what would you ask them?
2: Oh, interesting. All right. What would it be?
7: I think I would ask them, what category of things, products, item, what category made them the most money that they think is the most valuable?
2: Seems like you could just figure that out.
7: No.
2: That's kind of a waste of a question. Cause
7: I don't think so. Yeah. I think I would get so many answers to it. Like, what is their personal belief?
8: You can Google that.
7: You're right. I could Google and you get 50 other things. Like, oh, crypto. Oh, housing. Oh, this. But if I'm face-to-face with a billionaire that I like or that I'm interested in, I'd want to hear it from them why they... they would explain that.
2: What would the answer be?
7: I don't know.
2: No, I mean, like... What do you mean? I think it's all public record. When you're a billionaire and you have all that money, it's pretty obvious what industries got you the money.
8: You
2: got
8: to report it.
7: Yeah. But that was until now. What do they believe next? Like in current time?
2: Oh,
7: like,
2: what do they think is the next big thing?
7: As in like, yeah, what sector, like what category of things should people focus on? Okay. Is it AI? Is it housing? Is it, what is it that they believe the next steps are? So I feel like that would be telling because it's like, oh, that's where they're going. That's where they're thinking too. Hmm.
2: I think just watching them, you would know. Like Elon,
7: well, I can watch them all I want. I don't know what side, you know, deals and things they're making. I don't know.
2: Hmm. Yeah, it's all public record. I think you can figure that one out.
7: Not for them for thinking 5 years in a row, you know, 5 years from now, 10 years from now. Those are conversations they're only having within their peer group.
2: Let's take a billionaire like Jeff Bezos. Mm-hmm. Pretty obvious what direction he's going with Blue Origin, mm-hmm. with data storage and AI. And so I think we kind of know, like, selling washers to people or selling perfume online isn't the majority of his business. Mm-hmm. And so you kind of know where he's going.
8: Yeah.
2: But you're saying what secret deals are they making where you could get rich?
7: No, I just want to know where is their head at in the next 5-10 years, whatever category that they're thinking of.
8: Okay. I would ask a billionaire, would you be willing to mentor me and guide me on a lucrative path to become a billionaire myself?
7: What if their answer is just no?
8: It's better than just, your question. I could just go on TikTok and figure it out quickly. Like, what's the next big thing?
2: Am I?
7: Yes, but you would just get a generic answer. Okay, maybe I didn't ask it right, but anyway, what's yours, Rick?
2: Mine is, what do you wish you could buy but can't?
7: Oh.
2: It would provide a tremendous amount of insight to what actual value that money has to that person.
7: Yeah. They're like, water.
2: Yeah. What do you wish? Well, they could buy a ton of water.
8: Because regardless if you're a billionaire or not, you're still tight about something.
2: Yeah.
8: And you spend a lot, you splurge on something you love. So,
2: And what is the thing that you wished you could buy but can't? Now, I think most of them would say time. Yeah, but you can, I mean, they can buy time. They do buy time, really. Yeah. If you have a private jet, you have bought time because you can be here, here, here, and here.
8: In one day,
2: Anyone else, it would take a week to do that.
8: Yeah, that's true.
2: So I'd be curious to know, what is the one thing you wished you could buy but can't?
7: Whew.
2: Yeah. Is that what you were trying to ask?
7: No.
2: Oh. I don't think anyone will ever know what you were really trying to ask, but it's your question, not ours.
0: Got a question? DM us at Hey Morton, MORTON, on Instagram, and ask for it by name. Hey Morton.
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2: On Wednesday, what we like to do is play a game where you take Adina on in basic trivia. We call it... I am looking at 10 questions. They are just a real potpourri of questions, just different topics. And we're going to see how many of those questions you can correctly answer with Adina out of the room. Then we'll bring her in the room, ask her the same questions, and compare scores.
7: All right.
2: And how are you feeling today? Good with it? I know you've been under the weather the last couple weeks, so...
7: Now I'm with it.
2: Oh, you are?
7: Mm-hmm.
2: All right, so look out. Let's welcome Michael to the show. Michael, Adina is with it today, so you better look out.
5: Oh, no. Good morning,
2: Good morning. I think we got a live one, Adina.
7: Woo!
2: I don't know. I think this guy sounds smart. I think he's going to do well. All right, listen.
5: I don't know about smart, but I've had my coffee.
2: Yeah, all right, then. Here we go. Hey, Mike, we're glad to have you on. Adina's going to leave the room, and we'll ask you questions, and we'll give you all your answers after you're done, and let you know what your score is, and we'll bring her back in. You ready, Adina?
7: I'm ready. Good
2: luck. All right,
7: luck.
2: Here we go. Remember,
5: good
2: Adina.
5: Good luck to you, too.
2: When I wave you in, come right in.
7: Okay.
2: Sometimes I'm waving Adina in, and she's looking at me like, now? Is now good? Is now? Like, yes, that's the sign. All right, Michael, here we go. 30 seconds on the clock. Remember, one of the great strategies is to pass on the questions you don't immediately know and move on to the ones you do. Okay? Say pass if you get stumped. On your marks, get set, go. What pasta is shaped like an elbow?
5: Macaroni.
2: Name a famous inventor.
5: Elon Musk.
2: What do you call a ball of dust and ice in space?
5: Pass.
2: LaGuardia, O'Hare, Reagan are names of what?
5: President.
2: What movie is about time travel?
5: Back to the Future.
2: Name a product Shaquille O'Neal endorses.
5: Big Chicken.
2: Oh, Big Chicken is right. Well, you got four today. Four out of six. Macaroni is shaped like an elbow. I'll give you Elon Musk, famous inventor. What do you call a ball of dust and ice in space? It's called a comet, like Halley's Comet. LaGuardia, O'Hare, and Reagan are names of airports. LaGuardia Airport, O'Hare in Chicago, Reagan International in Washington. Shoot. Yep. What movie's about time travel? Back to the Future. Whoever told you to say that, whoever's helping you today, was right. That was good. I heard someone go, Back to the Future. Really good. And a product Shaquille.
5: That was my son.
2: What? Oh, good job. What's his name?
5: His name is Brandon. On our way to dropping to school.
2: Oh, Brandon, you did great. You helped your dad. You got 4 out of 6. Let's wave Adina back in. Here she comes. She's excited to see. This will be a lot of fun. All right, Adina. Okay. Out of 6, he got 4 right.
7: Wow.
2: It's pretty good.
7: That is good.
2: Yep. So let's see how you do. His son Brandon helped him. So Michael, Brandon, sit tight. Let's see how Adina does. You'll need to get 5 to win. Good luck. Say pass if you get stumped. On your marks, get set, go. What pasta is shaped like an elbow?
7: Macaroni.
2: Name a famous inventor.
7: Elon Musk.
2: What do you call a ball of dust and ice in space?
7: Pass.
2: LaGuardia, O'Hare, and Reagan are names of what?
7: Airports.
2: What movie is about time travel?
7: When in Rome.
2: Name a product Shaquille O'Neal endorses.
7: A Gold Bond.
2: What detergent is named after the early morning? Oh, time's up.
7: Oh, I have no idea.
2: You got 4 today.
7: Oh.
2: So it's a tie game.
7: Okay, I'll take it. I'll take a tie.
2: All right.
7: Yeah.
2: Michael, what about you? You take a tie?
5: Sure.
2: You don't
5: I like Adina a lot.
2: All right. Pasta, yes. Macaroni is good. Elon Musk. Would have also taken Edison, Ben Franklin, the Wright brothers. What do you call a ball of dust and ice in space? That's a comet, like Halley's Comet.
7: Oh.
2: LaGuardia, O'Hare, and Reagan are names of airports. What movie's about time travel? You said when in Rome? I have no idea what that is.
7: You don't want to. It's with Kristen Bell. It has nothing to do with time.
2: Okay. Back to the Future would be the number one answer. Bill and Ted's Big Adventure, and then Looper, another one.
7: Oh, yeah. Yes. I do now. See, now when you say it.
2: Is it called One Night in Paris? Is that the one that Owen Wilson goes back and meets all a bunch of famous people?
7: Yeah,
2: don't worry about
7: that.
2: It. Yeah, we're moving on. Name a product Shaquille O'Neal endorses. I think he does endorse Gold Bond. That's right. I thought I was thinking Icy Hot, but very good. Gold Bond. Boy, he does a lot. He does Pepsi, Papa John's, Buick, General Insurance.
7: Oh, wow.
2: Yeah. Yeah, that's right. And then what detergent is named after the early morning? Do you know it?
7: Oh,
2: no. What do you say, Michael?
5: I'm lost on that one.
2: Dawn.
5: My wife does my laundry.
2: That's not helping your cause.
8: At all, bro.
2: But good for you. All right, here we go. Okay. I'm going to give you both a question.
8: He's like, did I say that out loud?
2: He's like, uh-oh. Here's your question. You'll have to yell out your name the second you think you know the answer. So yell out your name. First person to yell out their name, I'll call on you. You'll have 5 seconds to answer. Get it right, you win. Get it wrong, your opponent wins. Here we go. Spell coupon.
7: Adina.
5: Michael.
13: Adina. I did.

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1: Should the guy be paying for how many trips?
2: Let's say the first five, because say you saw each other twice a month for the first 3 months.
1: And it's how long a flight?
2: Direct 2-3 hour flight.
1: Okay, so we're looking at a round trip.
2: Like $200, let's say $250.
1: No, what are you flying, like Spirit Cargo? Well, let's get into it. It's a brand new day. It's a brand new week. It is Hey Morton. We want to get the show underway. I'm your host, Rick Morton. There's Adina.
2: Hey Morton.
1: There's D-Rock.
3: Hey Morton.
1: Oh, there's a guy who has decided he's tired of paying high gas prices. And because of that, he modified a kid's, like, I don't know how to explain it, Power Wheels.
3: Okay.
1: It's a Power Wheels Barbie van.
3: Oh, boy.
1: Oh, yes.
2: Wow.
1: And with $3, he's been able to fill it up and run errands in the thing because he got it up to 50 miles an hour by using a leaf blower engine.
3: You're kidding me.
1: Yes, a leaf blower engine, like a single stroke, like you would use also in a power washer.
3: Yeah.
1: He put it in there, and it's not street legal, but for $3, he can run errands in the thing.
2: And honestly, not bad.
1: I know, right? You're like, well, okay, if that's what you're going to do. Now, how long is this going to last? I don't know, but here's him talking about it.
4: The Barbie Jeep. I've always kind of just had a niche for like building goat carts and little things. And once I started seeing how gas prices were and things like that, I was like, you know what? I'm going to start making little mini cars. And this is just one of them that I kept as my personal creation.
1: That's funny.
3: That's cool, dude.
1: Yeah, the guy's doing it.
3: Yeah, man.
1: He's there at the Costco with his tiny little car, like putting gas in it.
2: Honestly, how much would it cost for him to build me one? I would not mind.
1: Well, it is a death trap. You need to know that, right? I mean, if you got hit at 5 miles an hour, that would be your death sentence.
2: Listen,
1: so.
2: Me driving anything is a death trap. So it's okay.
3: Well, you got a point.
1: Fair point. Yeah. All right. Yeah.
2: A mom is going so viral on social media because she says she has a parenting hack for the summer. When it comes to going to the beach or the pool or, you know, taking the kids to the lake, whatever, she says we've been doing it wrong. Her hack is called backwards beach or pool day. She says instead of rushing to the beach first thing in the morning and, you know, spending the hottest part of the day really there, skipping naps and just kids kind of getting cranky around lunchtime, she says, don't do all of that. Skip it all. She says, be at home, relax, let the kids eat, take their nap, and then go in the afternoon. She says the temperature will be a little cooler. The crowds are going to start leaving, like, you know, typically by 3 o'clock, everyone's kind of leaving for the day. You're just now getting there. So it's less of a hassle. The kids are still going to have 2-3 hours of fun till like 6 o'clock. Get them home, do the bath thing, get them to bed.
1: Okay.
3: It's a system.
1: Yeah. I'd argue it's going to be cooler because it gets hot by around 1 p.m. So yeah. I don't know what you're talking about.
3: Yeah, that's true.
1: I think you should do 7 a.m. Make those kids get up early and get to the beach and wear themselves out by like noon. They'll sleep in the car all the way home and you don't have to hear it. And you're done at the beach and you still have a day.
2: Yeah.
1: We've actually done that and been like, I can't believe we're leaving the beach at noon because people are still showing up.
3: Yeah, yeah.
1: And you're like, we had no problem getting parking.
2: Yeah. Oh.
1: Now, is it fun to get up on the weekend that early? No.
3: Not really.
1: A little chilly at the beach to begin with?
3: Maybe.
1: Not bad. But you know what? You get your space. Yeah. You eat some food right away. That's the first thing you do before you're all dirty. And then it's off to the races. And
2: you know what?
1: If you're a dad, you're hauling water back from the shore and back. That's all you have.
3: That's it, dude.
1: You have this in store, D-Rock. As a dad, you're going to go get water, and you're going to bring it back to their castle, and you're going to pour it in the moat, even though you know it's going to soak right into the sand. It's not even going to make it all the way around the moat.
3: It's a never-ending job.
1: And then they're going to look up at you like, get some more water, Dad. You're like, all right, I see what I'm doing.
3: You're right.
1: Doing laps. Yeah. I like that, though. Yeah.
3: That's awesome, dude. All right. And the World Cup is here. Soccer fans are going crazy. However, there are establishments that aren't so happy. We're talking restaurants, bars, and nightclubs. Because every state that is hosting the World Cup and neighboring states have been allowed to pass legislation to push back last call for alcohol. They're extending it to 1 hour.
2: Yes! Oh, my God. So 3 a.m.?
3: That's what we're looking like.
2: Oh, my God.
3: At restaurants, bars, and clubs.
1: Because it increases drunk drivers and people getting killed on the road.
2: Oh, well, call an Uber.
1: That's an excellent point.
3: That is a great point. Yeah. That is a great point. However, bar owners, restaurants, and nightclubs are not happy about this. A, because they have to extend their work hours.
1: Yep.
3: So you got to pay your employees. And you do risk danger.
1: Yeah.
2: Yeah, but you're also going to earn money because you've extended for an hour. Listen, Europeans love to like party till 4 or 5 o'clock in the morning. So trust me, they will be still drinking like it's 11 p.m. instead of 2 a.m. Don't worry. They will cover all the tabs.
3: Well, I think they're hoping they make enough money to cover the lawsuit when they send someone home and something happens. Unfortunately, I hope not.
2: That's a risk of every single night. But an hour difference, 2 to 3, I think they'll be fine.
1: I think an extra hour of drinking makes it 10 times more likely you'll have drunk drivers and stuff. Because here's why.
3: Yeah.
1: By 2 a.m., you've had your typical amount of alcohol and you probably shouldn't be driving. By 3 a.m., you definitely have.
3: You know what I mean?
2: Yeah, you shouldn't be driving.
1: Shouldn't be driving. Right. I'm right. But that doesn't stop anyone.
3: Right.
2: Yeah.
1: That's one of the big reasons I know, like in Southern California beaches, the biggest reason they stopped drinking on the beaches wasn't because of fights or brawls or anything going on the beach at all. It was the amount of people that got in accidents near beaches that were drunk driving.
3: Correct.
1: Because they would drink on the beach and think nothing of it because it's a laid-back atmosphere.
3: Yeah.
1: And then they get in their car and drive and, you know. Yeah. Who else is at the beach? Families?
3: Exactly.
1: Yeah.
2: Idiots. Yeah.
1: Yeah, idiots. No doubt about it, but it's going to happen. So I'm with you, D-Rock. I say don't. Cut it at 2.
3: That's
1: like,
3: bad.
1: You know what?
3: Dude.
1: Go to 7-Eleven, buy a rack, and just have it ready at home.
3: Exactly. Stay at home, dude.
1: Sit at home, watch the rest of the game on home TV with your Bud Light.
3: Exactly. Yeah.

0: Next on Hey Morton.
1: Now let's see what's happening in that Daily Dirt.
2: Jennifer Lopez just revealed why she loves the 1993 movie called True Romance. If you've never seen it, that's okay. When she describes why she loves it, you're going to go, oh my God, she shouldn't have said that out loud.
1: Oh, yes.

0: Daily Dirt. Daily Dirt. Jennifer Lopez just revealed why she loves this 1993 movie called True Romance. She's going to explain to us in detail why she loves it. And it's cringy. But first, after 12 years, I can't believe it's been over a decade, Jonah Hill and Channing Tatum are reuniting to do a 24 Jump Street movie. The 22 Jump Street movie was such a huge hit, and yes, they are skipping 23. And they gave a reason, saying, it took so long to make, we had to skip one.
1: That is funny.
2: That's funny, dude. Yeah.
0: And Ice Cube will also be back.
2: So. Of course.
3: Yeah. That's good. You know what? I wish there were more comedy, so do it.
2: Yeah, for sure.
3: I'm not even really a crazy fan of Channing Tatum, but when he does movies like that, yeah. Like, okay, you have comedy.
2: It works.
3: Yeah. Don't try to be sexy. That's, to me, I'm like, eh.
0: Yeah.
3: All right, cool.
0: Jennifer Lopez admitted why she loves the 1993 movie called True Romance. Carefully listen to this, and it'll make you cringe.
4: You have Christian Slater, who works in this record store and is like has hallucinations of Elvis, yes. Right? Who's played by Val Kilmer.
1: Yeah.
4: And then you have Patricia Arquette, Dennis Hopper, and Christopher Walken. Then you have Brad Pitt, James Gandolfini, Gary Oldman is the Rasta. I would have had sex with any one of them. That is the truth. They were all so, which says a lot about me, but maybe it's like the dark side of me.
0: What?
2: Management was in the back of the room like, ooh.
0: Jennifer.
3: I'm not even a teeny tiny bit surprised. Doesn't this seem like totally like her?
0: Oh my God.
3: You want to list the guy she's dated and how I've been married to? And what's the last 5 years been? A-Rod, Ben Affleck. I'm sure she had a hangout
0: in the
3: with Mark Anthony.
0: The backup dancer.
3: Casper Van Wilhelm. I don't know. Casper Smart. Yeah. Yeah. So I'm not pointing my fingers at her like there's anything wrong with it, but I'm not surprised. She's like, I would have hooked up with any of them. Like, they probably would have been like, why didn't you call?
2: Hello.
3: Yeah.
5: Many experts are worried about an AI bubble in the stock market, which would be a disaster because presently the AI industry is 17 times the size of the dot-com frenzy, okay? That was 25 years ago, and that crash was so bad, a lot of us had to take our pets.com to a farmupstate.org.
3: Oh, God. That's bad.
0: I'm Medina Anhe Morton, and that's your Daily Dirt.

0: Today's hit music is on Z90. Jibba, are you ready for another phone, Jibba?
1: It's our phone prank, the phone, Jibba. I'm going to call Rose and tell her that her coworkers bought her some complimentary dance lessons.
2: Oh.
1: What she's going to realize soon enough is they're not dance lessons. They're exotic dancer dance lessons.
3: What do I need to bring with me?
1: Well, you'll have to have a towel in case you sweat, whatever. And then you're going to want to bring like something comfortable, but something kind of clingy as you dance. You don't want a bunch of loose clothing hanging out there. And then full makeup, hair, and then you'd want to bring a pair of heels with you, and then you want hand sanitizer as well. So bring, like, whatever you, if you use wipes, that's fine, whatever you use for sanitization.
3: Oh, okay. Why do I need sanitizer? What's that for?
4: The pole.
1: She's going to find out a lot. Maybe the floor or two. Just, you know, whatever you're touching. It's our phone prank, the phone, Jibba, next here on Hey Mortons.

0: Today's hit music is on Z90. Jibba, are you ready for another phone, Jibba?
1: I'm about to call Rose and tell her coworkers bought her free dance lessons.
2: Nice.
1: And when she finds out what she has to bring with her, she's going to realize maybe she's being recruited to be an exotic dancer.
3: Oh. Oh.
1: To put it kindly, it's our phone prank. The phone, Jibba.
4: Hello?
1: Yeah, I'm calling for Rose Schaefer.
4: This is she?
1: Rose, this is Tony. I'm down here at the Chat Rouge dance studio, and I know I'm calling you out of the blue, but some of the girls at your office got together and bought you a little complimentary gift of dance lessons. And so we wanted to call you and tell you a little bit about us and set up a time you could come down here and maybe get into dance if that's something that interests you.
4: Oh, who did this?
1: The women in your office got together and donated this and thought it would be really nice and really fun for you. You've been talking about doing dance, is that right?
4: Yeah, thinking of doing some Zumba, something like that.
1: Yeah. Well, listen, we would love to have you come down here and you have a lot of fun. And what we do is all of the girls in our classes, at the end of the month, we do a club recital. And the club recital, you're basically doing your dance recital downtown at a club that we've rented out. And it's for a live audience and it's really fun. And it really challenges people to put themselves out there and be confident with their bodies.
4: Oh.
1: Is that?
4: Oh.
1: Well, hey, don't say no yet. This is something that could be a lot of fun. So can I get a yes?
4: What do I need to bring with me?
1: Well, you'll have to have a towel in case you sweat, whatever. And then you're going to want to bring like something comfortable, but something kind of clingy as you dance. You don't want a bunch of loose clothing hanging out there. And then full makeup, hair, and then you'd want to bring a pair of heels with you. And then you want hand sanitizer as well. So bring like whatever you, if you use wipes, that's fine. Whatever you use for sanitization.
4: Oh, okay. Why do I need sanitizer? What's that for?
1: It's for, well, you would use it on the pole before you start your dance. We have everybody just do the, they do their own sanitizer. Yeah, on the pole. When you get ready to do the dance, you use that to, your own sanitizer.
4: So, is this like stripping?
1: No. It's dancing on a pole. It's the hottest that you've probably seen in clubs. Like, everyone's doing pole dancing now. It's a great workout. It really helps you get in shape. It's the latest thing. Everyone in Hollywood's doing it.
4: I don't know.
1: Well, you should come in and try it. Just give it a shot. Next thing you know, we're going to be at the club recital, and you'll be there, and you'll be having the time of your life.
4: Oh, I'm not sure I want to do that.
1: Well, you know what? If you come in and you get the lessons, you're going to be at that club recital. And we, you know what the great thing is? We have a lot of fun because we ask everybody to bring dollar bills and we make it a fun atmosphere. And then we, the best performer gets the most dollar bills.
4: No. Who did this again?
1: We're Le Chat Rouge. We're the Red Cat. Red Cat Dance Studios. And so everybody down there in the audience, you come, you wear something intimate. The one who does the best dance gets the most dollars.
4: So basically, you want me to strip for everybody?
1: No. You're not stripping. I mean, if when we do the club recital, you can choose to take some clothes off if you want.
4: That sounds like stripping.
1: No. It's up to you. If you want to take clothes off, you can. I will tell you this: you're going to make more dollars if you do it.
4: No.
1: Do you want to make a bunch of money?
4: No, I think this is some kind of joke. Who did this?
1: We have a lot of people that do it, and let me tell you something: this has turned into a career for some of them.
4: Well, good for them, but no, not for me. I'm not looking to do this. No.
1: I'll tell you what: here's what we're going to do. How about you come down and do a Jibba?
4: What's that? What's Jibba?
1: It's a prank call that we're playing on you right now, Lauren, in your office.
4: Oh my God!
1: We're not going to turn you into a stripper.
4: Thank God. No. How about that Zumba lesson, though? You just get a phone.
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1: Let's play a game where all you have to do is beat Adina at basic trivia. Time for Beat the Bosnian. Let's welcome Christina. How are you today, Christina?
13: Hey, good morning. I'm doing great. Thanks.
1: Well, great to have you on the show. We're having a lot of fun today, so this will continue if you do a good job. Or Adina does a really bad one. So we'll see how this goes.
14: It all depends.
1: We've got 30 seconds on the clock. Any advice for her, Adina, as she gets ready to play this game? You play it every week.
2: You say pass if you don't know something and just get to the ones. Wait, that's guess words. No, that works for this game too, right?
1: Maybe. You should know that. You play it every week for five, 6 years. How many years have you played Beat the Bosnian?
2: A decade.
1: Yes, and you don't know?
14: You
2: Say pass, yeah.
14: You sure?
2: Mm-hmm. That's what I'll do.
1: If you get a question that stumps you, say pass. If we've got time left over, we'll go back and ask you those questions again. All right? All right. Goodbye, Adina. There she goes. 30 seconds on the clock. Remember to say pass if you get stumped. On your marks, get set, go. What was the name of the guy that sold the Slap Chop?
13: Pass.
1: What Disney villain is missing a body part?
13: Captain Hook.
1: What would you mix with Ovaltine?
13: Water.
1: Name a Denny's specialty menu item.
13: The Grand Slam.
1: Name a bottle of water from France.
13: Perrier.
1: Right. Who is it? Oh, time's up. Perrier. That's the one. Perrier.
13: Perrier.
1: Perrier is good enough for me. Listen, you got 3 out of 5. So not bad. The guy that sold the Slap Chop also sold the ShamWow. His name was Vince. Very hyper guy with a mic taped to his face going, "Hi, I'm Vince with the ShamWow." And I don't know if Adina will get that one either. What Disney villain missing a body part? Captain Hook, 100%. With Ovaltine, you don't want to mix water. You want to mix milk. I tried it with water. Oh. It's not great. I will tell you, you could, but you won't like it. and Grand Slam 100% and Perrier, not bad. So let's bring Adina back in. 3 out of 5. That's 60%. Not bad. All right. She got 3 out of 5.
2: Okay. Pretty average.
1: Adina. Yeah, it's average score. We'll see how it does. Pretty average beats you on a regular basis.
2: I know.
1: All right. Listen in, Christina. Let's see how Adina does. 30 seconds on the clock. Say pass if you get stumped. On your marks, get set, go. What was the name of the guy that sold the slap chop?
2: Pass.
1: What Disney villain is missing a body part?
2: Oh, my God. Ursula.
1: What would you mix with Ovaltine?
2: Milk.
1: Name a Denny's specialty menu item.
2: A Grand Slam.
1: Name a bottled water from France.
2: Francais waffle.
14: What?
2: I don't know. What?
14: What?
1: What is it again?
2: The Francais Waddle.
14: The Francais Waddle? Like, are you throwing up?
1: Would you like a Francais Waddle? No, I don't. I would like tap.
14: Would you like a bucket?
1: Yes. Vince is the one who sold the slap chop.
2: Vince? Okay.
1: Yeah. The Disney villain missing a body part's not Ursula.
2: Oh.
14: It's Captain Hook.
1: Captain Hook is missing a body part.
2: But technically, Ursula is missing... Oh, wait. She's got
14: a head. She's an octopus.
4: Yeah. She's
1: not missing anything.
2: Okay.
1: Oh. What would you mix with Ovaltine? Milk is correct.
2: Oh, all right.
1: Name
2: we got one.
1: Denny's specialty menu item. Grand Slam.
2: Grand 100%. Slam.
1: Name a bottled water from France. You said Waterfalls. Perrier.
2: Oh, yes.
1: Evian.
2: Oh.
1: Evian? Is Evian. Is that Switzerland or France? No, I think it's France.
14: I think it's France, yeah.
1: Yes. It spells naive backwards. Vittel or Volvic?
2: Man.
1: There you go. Not Volvic. So she has beat you by one.
2: Oh, man.
1: Yeah.
2: Oh, good job.
1: And she didn't even get Ovaltine right. So, yeah, so she did pretty good. See, Christina, you were I could tell a little bit you were feeling down, and then it's like, no, you still got this.
14: You're good.
1: Yeah.
4: I was stressed, but we made it.
1: Yeah.
4: We got it.
1: Yeah, you have actually evened, or actually you've carried the odds forward.
2: Yeah.
1: So that's good. She said Perrier. So we still gave
2: that
1: to her.
2: That's
1: full fair.
15: Tijuana, Baja California, Mexico.
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17: 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Next on Hey Morton.
1: Anything you want to know, we will answer. Just hit us up in the DMs at Hey Morton. Chuck wants to know, Hey Morton, and he sounds desperate. How do I let my in-laws know I don't want them to move next door? How would you even do that, right?
14: Oh, man.
1: Oh, boy. All right. Think on that, and we'll come back and answer.

0: Oh, my gosh.
1: I guess if you've been married for a long, long time or recently married, either one of those, you probably want your privacy.
2: Yeah.
1: And so you don't want your neighbor to be like, hey, neighbor, you know, because ultimately the front door is open then, right? You're not
0: always.
1: Yes, it's got to be open. You can't.
2: It would
1: be weird to not have it be open, but
2: They would expect a fence to be removed or something in the backyard or like a key.
1: Oh. Basically moving in with a wall between you.
2: Basically.
0: Honestly, I would be honest. I would just say we would love to have our own privacy and space.
1: Well, you haven't talked to your wife or husband yet. You don't know. Maybe they're happy with it.
0: Oh, if he's on board, then we have a problem in our marriage. You know, that's where it would start then.
1: Well, you have a problem. He doesn't.
0: Yeah, I mean, well, then now we have a problem, right?
1: No, you have a problem. He's good. You have to figure it out.
0: Yeah, he shouldn't be good. That's the thing.
1: Yeah, but he is. You can't change people.
0: Yeah, well, honestly, it wouldn't work out. It just wouldn't. So either our marriage is ending or he gets on board.
1: Now, why would you throw out a marriage so fast?
2: Dang, dude.
1: Yeah, you have a very low...
0: That's a bigger deal. That we should be on the same page, and if we're not, it's a bigger problem.
1: If you if you're so willing to throw out your marriage so quick over not getting your way...
0: Yeah. I'm not going to live the rest of my life next to my in-laws.
1: Wow.
0: There's no way that's happening.
2: Way more worse things. However, I get it. Okay, look, this is what I would do. I'd be like, hey, man, listen. There's snakes, possums, stairs. Crime is high.
0: Crime is high.
1: They're not going to believe any of that, T-Rod. It's all ridiculous.
2: You don't want to stay here.
1: First of all, your in-laws tell you the way the world is.
0: Oh, my God.
1: You don't tell them anything. They're like, I know about snakes. Trust me. I've been around snakes a lot longer than you, youngin.
2: The Wi-Fi's terrible in our neighborhood.
1: I'll fix it. I got my own Wi-Fi.
0: And also, then why would you be living in it?
1: Chuck, I think the answer is get ready to accept it.
2: Just, yeah.
1: Yes.
2: That's it.
1: Depending on how your spouse feels about it. But other than that, it's just going to be a part of your life. You've got to mitigate it for a while.
0: How long?
1: As long as the in-laws want to live next door.
2: Yeah.
0: But then how long are you going to live in the house? Like, is it 2-3 years? And then you go, oh, we bought a new house. Yay.
1: Well, you can't do that because you would need the buy-in of your significant other. And if they are that close to their parents, I think what you need to do is realistically look at the situation and go, I'm irritated by how close they are. I'm happy by how happy it makes my spouse.
0: Yeah.
1: So what are the silver linings to this that I can use? And in the meantime, limit their influence on what happens inside the walls of this house. I think that's the most reasonable. Well, that is the only thing you can do because you don't change people. And if you build a marriage based on your preferences, you'll never have a successful marriage. Your marriage is not about your preferences.
0: What if it ruins your marriage?
1: It only ruins it if you find that you're such a stubborn, selfish person, you can't have the flexibility it takes to have a life with someone who came with a family.
2: Yeah, it's you drawing the line.
0: No.
2: Yeah.
0: I mean, you could be, say, flexible, right? They move in. All right. You're like, God, okay, I gave in. That's fine. We'll deal with it. And they're just the worst of in-laws. They're not there just to, like, pop in sometimes. You're like, okay, I can handle it.
1: They meddle.
0: Bad. And now your marriage is suffering and your home life is suffering because of it.
1: Yeah, like I said, I think the challenge is to mitigate their influence within the walls of that house. And I think it's okay to take an in-law aside and go, you know, I love that we live together. I love that we have so much time together. But there are issues within the walls of this house that we need to handle amongst ourselves in order to preserve the sanctity of this marriage that we have. And I'm going to have to ask you to respect that if you can. I understand that, but it may involve us having to get counseling or something because it's creating a disruptive atmosphere to be able to communicate with my spouse.
0: But your spouse has no problem. They're like loving it. They're like, I love it.
1: Yeah. Well, you're going to find out very quickly in any marriage, all 1,000% of all marriages are two completely different people figuring out how to live.
2: Yep.
1: And they're going to be very happy with things that drive you crazy and you're going to accept it or be alone.
0: Goodbye.
1: Goodbye doesn't work. Yeah. Unless you want to be completely alone, that's where you grow as a person. You have to grow up and go, hey, I guess I just don't get my way as much as I thought.
0: Rick, I watched Everybody Loves Raymond. It was terrible for them. It was so bad. I don't know if I could deal, man.
1: There's the benchmark.
2: There it is. Yeah.
3: 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DM us at Hey Morton, MORTON, on Instagram and ask for it by name. 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
11: On line 7, we have Marissa.
8: Marissa, welcome to Beat the Bosnian. How are you feeling today?
12: Ooh, I'm feeling great. Hey, Morin, I'm ready to play.
8: All right, let's do this. Adina's going to leave the room. We're going to give you 30 seconds to answer questions. We've got 10 of them. You can say pass to any of them if you feel stumped, okay? And what we'll do is we'll tell you your scores at the end. Then we'll bring Adina back in, and we'll ask her the same questions and compare her scores. So good luck to you.
12: Thank you.
1: Good luck, Marissa.
8: And there goes Adina. All right. Now, there's a little bit of a delay, so I'm going to start the timer for you right after the first question to accommodate for that delay. Good luck to you. 30 seconds on the clock. Here we go. On your marks, get set, go. Name a cartoon with cats.
12: Garfield.
8: What is located at 1600 Pennsylvania Avenue?
12: The White House.
8: Which number is higher, 10 degrees Fahrenheit or Celsius?
12: Celsius.
8: Name a country that is known for its fjords.
12: For its what?
8: Fjords.
12: Pass.
8: Name a national grocery chain.
12: Save Mart.
8: All right, there you go.
12: I still don't know what that word is that you said at the end of that question.
8: Fjords. I'll give you the answer. It's Norway. So they are narrow channels of water that have high cliffs on either. Cliffs wouldn't be the word, but mountains on either side. So they're glacier. They're made by glaciers. And so in Norway, you can tour
12: the fjords.
8: Okay, well,
12: now I feel dumb.
8: Well, don't feel dumb because a lot of people may not know that. Or maybe everybody does, but we'll never know. I'll never make you feel dumb for that, okay? So which number is higher, 10 degrees Celsius, you said?
12: Yes.
8: All right. That's actually not true. Fahrenheit is higher because for Celsius, you double it and add 30 to get to Fahrenheit. 0 degrees Ooh. Celsius is freezing. So 32 degrees is freezing for Fahrenheit. So you missed that one. Fjord, you missed. What'd you say for grocery chain again? Save Mart?
12: Save Mart.
8: All right. I'll give you that one. And then... the White House is at 1600 Pennsylvania Avenue, and a cartoon with cats is Garfield. So very good. So we'll bring Adina back
12: All right.
8: in. All right, here she comes. All right, Adina, here we go.
0: Okay, what's her score?
8: Her score was 3.
0: Oh, sorry. Sorry, Marissa.
1: Dang.
0: It's not a shade. It's not. It's just I'm excited for me.
8: Okay. Well, we'll find out. 30 seconds on the clock. Say pass if you get stumped. On your marks.
0: Okay.
8: Get set. Go. Name a cartoon with cats.
0: Oh, snap. Pass.
8: What is located at 1600 Pennsylvania Avenue?
0: The White House.
8: Which number is higher, 10 degrees Fahrenheit or 10 degrees Celsius?
0: 10 degrees Celsius.
8: Name a country known for its fjords.
0: Sweden.
8: Name a national grocery chain.
0: Walmart.
8: What state did the attack on Pearl Harbor take place?
0: Pass.
8: All right. See? All right. Well, you got 1600 Pennsylvania Avenue, okay. The White House. 10 degrees Fahrenheit is actually higher.
1: Yes.
8: National grocery chain. You
0: Walmart.
8: Said Walmart. That's
0: okay.
8: true. And what state did the attack on Pearl Harbor take place?
0: I don't know.
8: Do you know the answer to that one?
12: Hawaii.
8: Yeah.
0: Okay.
8: Pearl Harbor is in Hawaii. The Japanese flew across the Pacific and attacked it there. So you can still go to the Pearl Harbor Memorial and see which ship
1: it's
8: is
1: really cool.
8: There.
1: Oh, my gosh. What is it?
8: I know.
1: I can't remember.
8: It escapes me right now, but I know it off the tip of my
1: tongue. And I've toured it before. It's gorgeous. It's a
8: really spectacular monument.
1: Yeah.
8: Yeah. You stand over looking down into the water.
1: Is it the
8: ship
1: Arizona?
8: Is still
1: Might be the Arizona. That's this Arizona. Something.
8: So there you go.
1: Yeah.
0: So wait, how many did I get?
8: 2.
0: Are you sure? There were no other ones? I didn't...
8: Cartoon with cats.
0: Didn't
8: did not get. White House you got. Grocery chain you got. And that's all you got.
0: Really? Oh,
8: 2.
0: Man.
8: You couldn't even add past 2? What other one did you think you got?
0: I don't know. I thought there were so much more in my
8: you
0: head.
8: You just tried to answer a lot. You just didn't get them right.
0: Oh, dang.
8: Yeah. Garfield would have been a good cartoon. Yeah.
0: Garfield.
8: A cat. Yeah.
0: Oh.
8: I know, right? That's a kind of a simple one.
0: I need a redo.
8: Right there.
1: Or Tom and Jerry. Or yeah.
8: Tom and Jerry.
0: Oh,
8: there's another
0: God.
8: Good one.
0: Okay. All right. Enough. Okay.
8: Do we have any others you can think of? Felix the Cat.
12: Aristocat.
8: Old school one. Oh, yes. Aristocats.
0: Oh, yes.
8: All right.
0: My favorite.
8: Let's keep it going. Do you have a favorite?
12: Animaniacs.
8: All right. Animaniacs. That's another good one.
0: All
8: keep
0: right.
8: them coming.
0: Yeah.
8: Marissa, way to rub it in. And congratulations. You won.
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14: 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Turn up the bass.
15: Well, in Tierra Santa on the 52 westbound just before Santo, you do have some debris in the central lane. Looks like a large tire tread. A crash investigation ongoing also in Tierra Santa on the 15 northbound right about Claremont Mesa, so that right shoulder is a little bit busy. And through Golden Hill, 94 eastbound at the 15, you have a stall that made it to the right shoulder. The Crohn's and Colitis Foundation has led inflammatory bowel disease research and care for over 50 years. 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
16: It is Hey Morning with Adina, D-Rock, and me, Rick. Thank you for spending time with us. If you would like to spend more time when you feel like it, we have a YouTube page with a ton of great content for you. I hate the word content because it makes it seem like you're like scooping mashed potatoes at a buffet. I've got content. Mm-hmm. We have a lot of great segments from our show that you might have missed, and we've captured them on camera, and you can watch it on our YouTube page, Hey Morton, H-E-Y-M-O-R-T-O-N. I think it's kind of fun to watch the show as much as hear it.
0: I think so.
16: You subscribe to our page, I think you get a real kick out of it. Hey Morton on YouTube. Check it out. Coming up next on Hey Morton, we all know Tony Robbins is a self-help guru.
0: Yeah.
16: And he's always talking about being your best self. And you see him like make people cry at his stuff by, you know, yelling at him. And you're not there for your husband, or you abandoned your wife and you didn't even know it. And you're like, oh, it's emotional. However, what I'm about to play you next by Tony Robbins is actually instructive. It is very easy to change your entire day in just 9 minutes. If you could give it 9 minutes, there are three exercises you can do that if you do these. Now, I've been trying them for a couple of days.
1: Okay.
16: And when you're tired, it's tough. But I think if you made this a habit, you could radically alter the way you spend your days.
0: Wow.
16: I'm going to have him break down his three-step process in 9 minutes to change your day. And it's not phony baloney, hokey pokey. It's legit.
1: Okay.
16: All right.
0: All right.
16: We'll do it next, right here on Hey Morton.

0: past your street. Yeah, you said forever, now I drive alone past your
1: street. Z90. Hey, Morton.
2: It is Hey Morton with Adina, D-Rock, and me, Rick. Coming up today, we're going to give you tickets to go to Nelly at the San Diego County Fair.
3: Nice.
2: That'd be a fun show. Yeah. Is Nelly your guy? That's the guy?
4: He's one of my guys.
2: Or it's Ja Rule.
4: Ja Rule is my guy.
2: Sorry, I get those.
3: Same time.
4: With the Band-Aid on his face?
3: Under his eye, yeah.
4: That was a time.
2: Yeah, he didn't do... Who did Fire Festival? It was Ja Rule.
3: Okay, yeah, it was Ja. Yeah.
2: We on a jet ski with a cigar. We're doing it big. I don't know about
3: sandwiches
2: that.
3: Sandwiches and tents.
2: Yeah, that's right. Come on, I need a cheese sandwich. But we'll have Nelly tickets. He's appearing at the San Diego County Fair. Pretty good lineup this year.
3: Yeah,
2: so if you want to go have a great time at the show, can you imagine? Ride rides, eat fair food, and then there you are watching Nelly to round out the
3: night. That's great, dude.
2: Yeah. So we'll have tickets for that coming up at 7:35, really, right here on Hey Morton. Tony Robbins is a self-help guru we've all heard about, but this let me put it this way. If you had 9 minutes a day to radically change your day with just a few simple exercises, would you do them?
4: Yes.
2: Absolutely. Absolutely?
3: Yeah.
2: All right. Tony Robbins is about to tell you how to, in 9 minutes a day, radically alter your mood, your energy, and how you're going to attack the day. And it's called priming. Have you heard of priming?
3: No.
2: It's a way to change your state. Have you ever been feeling so tired or whatever, and then you get busy and you start doing chores, you're like, I had energy I didn't know I had. I was feeling depressed, whatever.
3: Yeah. Well, it's like the second wind, basically.
2: Yes.
3: Yeah.
2: You've primed yourself. You just don't know it.
3: Hmm.
2: Or if you've had someone come over when you're just feeling really depressed, and all of a sudden you feel great, and you're like, oh, I didn't know I felt in this mood. I just needed some social interaction.
4: Yeah. Right.
2: Right. That's priming. Well, you're priming yourself all the time. Tony Robbins is here to explain how you can do that in a structure that allows you within 9 minutes a day to change your life. Listen to this.
5: Most people just don't understand that you are being primed all the time. And unless you prime yourself, you're going to be primed by the environment. Your brain right now is being conditioned and triggered, whether you know it or not. It's being done continuously. So I want to take control of my brain. So I do three quick things. One, I take 3 minutes and I focus on three different events in my life that I'm grateful for.
2: Okay, could you guys do that?
3: Yeah.
2: List them right now. What are three events in your life you're grateful for? Getting married, probably.
3: Absolutely.
2: What?
3: Jeez. Yeah, I don't know off the top of my head. But, yeah.
4: Okay, well, we got homework.
3: Yeah.
4: Oh, boy.
2: But find three things that you're grateful for.
3: For sure, yeah.
5: The two emotions that mess up your business, your life, your relationships are anger and fear. You can't be angry and grateful simultaneously. And you can't be fearful and grateful simultaneously. Then real fast, I do this 3-minute process. It's kind of like a blessing. And then 3 minutes, the last 3 minutes are called three to thrive.
2: So in the middle of it, you think of three things you're grateful for.
3: Mm-hmm.
2: And then you say, okay, I bless the people I love. And so you show gratitude for the people that you love and the things that you have. And then here's the last part.
5: Where I focus on three things I want to accomplish, but instead of thinking I want to accomplish, I see, feel, and experience it as done. I feel grateful. I celebrate it. And it trains your brain. So in 10 minutes, I'm done.
2: So really, you could do that 10 minutes. You sit there. Now, here's what's interesting about that. The third one is a lead up from the other. So the first two are to put you in a calm state. You're like, okay, here's grateful moments I'm grateful for in my life. Here's people or things I wish to have blessings for. I want to say, you know, not just gratitude, but let's hope that these people are great. Almost like a prayer, really.
3: Yeah.
2: The third thing is the most important, because now that you're in that state, now you need to close your eyes and go, I live on a beach house in Malibu, and it's not just the manifesting. It's that you understand in your brain what that would feel like. And when you're doing that, you start subconsciously taking actions that will start making better things happen. Now, are you going to live on a beach house? Probably not. Will you improve the situation you're in and immediately improve your mood? Absolutely.
4: Oh, I
3: believe that.
2: Absolutely.
3: Yeah.
2: And so when things come, obstacles come, they don't seem like they're tearing you down, because that's what makes us mad, is the fear and the anger that tears us down, going, I can't get where I want or be what I want because of this.
3: Yeah.
2: Well, you take yourself out of that state and go, well, that doesn't relate to me, because I'm a person who's already experienced my success. And I don't know. The guy seems like he's got it figured out.
4: Yeah.
3: I mean, yeah.
4: And in 9 minutes, I can do it. Yeah.
2: Yeah. For 9 minutes, it'd be worth it to try for a couple weeks and be like, all right, let's see if there's an effect of this and if I can make it happen.
3: Why not?
2: Yep. It beats sitting there drawing pictures of, like, Corvettes you want and, like, putting it on your vision board.
3: Vision board?
2: Yeah. Just saying. I think it does.

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1: Lainey Wilson finally met Tim McGraw. Why is it a big deal? Wait until you hear this really sweet story and reunion in just a minute. But first, Property Brothers star Jonathan Scott is getting a new gig, and it's a good one. Jonathan Scott is getting his own daytime talk show. Can you believe it? Currently, it's being called Better with Jonathan Scott. Like, better with an exclamation point. Like, okay. Do things better. It'll inspire us to apparently live a better life, just in all sort of ways, like wellness, home, everything. I didn't realize he covered all of that.
2: How is this even being floated? A daytime talk show where you get better mental health when Kelly Clarkson's quitting hers for the same reason.
3: Right.
2: I just need a mental health break.
3: That's interesting, dude.
2: Yeah. I don't know. See how that goes. You know it's over when the brother shows up.
3: Yeah.
2: That's like, all right, well, we've done it all.
1: Yeah.
2: I had to call my brother. All right, well, had to pull the plug.
3: It's going to automatically just turn into a home improvement show again.
2: It'd be like, yeah. We got a guy, this guy over here that does home improvement now. That's his thing. Like, you don't have to say it like that. We both used to do this.
3: Right.
2: Yeah, but I don't. Anyhow, make your little footstool or whatever. Yeah. Let's get going. Funny throwing shade at his brother. For, yeah. So you do wallpaper or something. What is it?
3: What's that thing called?
2: Why are you acting like you're such a big deal now? Just because you got a daytime talk show. I could have had one. I didn't want to.
1: Oh, my gosh. Lainey Wilson finally met Tim McGraw at the CMA Fest after being really a fan since she was a little girl. And moments before this big meetup, she said this to the camera. Take a listen.
4: We're going to meet Tim McGraw. This is my childhood dream right here. Yeah. He don't understand how much of an influence he is to me. I made up dance routines to every song he ever had, and I might show him.
1: Okay. The thing is, when Lainey was a teenager, she actually wrote Tim McGraw this like long letter, like, I love you, I can't wait to be an artist like you, you know, such and such. He never got that letter. However, 20 years later, he found out about the letter, and he decided to surprise her with this after they met.
5: I recently found out about your letter.
6: Yeah.
5: I was embarrassed, first off, that I never saw it. So I wrote you a letter back, and I wrote it as though I had gotten a letter.
6: Oh, my gosh. So, thank you so much.
5: So proud of you.
6: And Mom and Daddy are not going to believe this.
5: Best.
6: Like, after all these years.
5: Well, thank you for coming out.
6: I have a dance routine to every single one of your songs.
2: Oh, that's great.
1: She had to tell him.
2: That's so good.
3: That is good.
2: All those poor other fans going, so he didn't see mine either? Or?
3: Right.
2: Oh. Yeah.
6: I wrote him a letter.
3: Reveal.
2: I wrote like five letters. Yeah. I never got anything back.
1: Dang.
2: Must be because she's famous now and I'm not.
3: Mm. Do I have to make a dance routine?
2: Right. And that didn't even help.
3: Yeah.
2: Sad.
7: Hey, I heard that the burger restaurant Red Robin is hoping to attract new customers by adding over 30 bottomless offerings to their menu. So far, it's brought in hundreds of guys who thought bottomless meant something else.
1: Oh my God. I'm Medina, I'm Haim Morton, and that's your Daily Dirt on C90.

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1: Hey, morning.
0: It's time for Guessword.
2: Yeah, it's time for Guessword. It's Monday, and we miss playing, and we hope you feel the same way. Welcome back. It's Hey Morton, and here we are, another Guess Words, and it's going to be summer on Father's Day. Did you know that? So we're not even into the summer season yet.
3: Oh, wow.
2: Although it feels like it with the fair going and warm weather.
4: No kidding, yeah.
2: You know what I mean? Big waves. That feels like summer.
3: Yeah. And no gloom.
2: No gloom. I know, right? All right, let's play Guess Words. 866-570-1903. That's our phone number. 866-570-1903. We want to know, between D-Rock or Adina, who would you play with? And if you played with them, how many words could you guess? And Adina, you have some people who really vibe with you and you do really well.
3: That's right.
2: They get your clues.
3: We're like on the same wavelength.
2: Yes. Ooh. They're like, no, I got it. All right. 866-570-1903. And good luck to everybody. I know over the weekend, everybody did the fair.
4: Yep.
2: And so you probably played some games and maybe didn't win the big stuffy. So now's a chance to get in there and win just the recognition of knowing you killed it at Guesswords. 866-570-1903. Let's play a little round of Guesswords next here on

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1: Hey, morning.
0: It's time for guesswords.
2: We got the words, you got the guesses. Let's see if you can match them up as we play guesswords here. Brianna is on the phone. Brianna, welcome to guesswords.
3: Hey, Warden, I'm ready to play.
2: Who's it going to be, D-Rock or Adina? Who are you going to play with?
3: Adina.
2: All right, here we go. 30 seconds on the clock.
3: We're going to win this, girl.
4: Okay.
2: Say pass if you get stumped. On your marks, get set, go.
4: You can snowboard or...
3: ski.
4: Opposite of dumb is being really...
3: smart.
4: If I wink at you, I'm blanking with you.
3: I'm flirting?
4: Yes. When you're hungry, you eat...
3: food?
4: Yes. Before walking, babies learn to...
3: crawl.
4: Yes, this predator in the ocean is the great white...
3: shark.
4: Yes, tigers are... they live in the blank.
3: Jungle.
4: Another word like... ooh.
3: Forest.
2: Tiger is not a domestic, but a blank animal.
3: Wild animal
2: is right. The buzzer sounded before then, so you got 6 today. Pretty good.
5: That's good.
2: D-Rock's average score is 7, so it makes it tough. At least competitive today, so that's good. So hold on. Brianna, it might be a tie game. Don't go anywhere. Sit tight. Let's bring in Jasmine. Jasmine, you and D-Rock need to get 7 to win. And that's his typical score. So if you focus, I think you guys will prevail today. Let's see how you do. Say pass if you get stumped. On your marks, get set. Go.
5: You recite lines. That means you're on camera. That means you're a...
3: actor.
5: Yes. You swing this wooden thing in baseball. It's called a...
3: bat.
5: Another word for garbage. You're taking out the...
3: trash can.
5: What do you deposit in the bank?
3: Money.
5: If you don't own a house, you blank an apartment.
3: Rent.
5: Yes. Another word for a car crash. You got into a...
3: accident.
5: Coca-Cola, Pepsi. These are all types of...
3: sodas.
5: Yes. Your phone sometimes needs a software...
3: update.
2: That's the right word. You got it after the buzzer, but you guys got 7 today. What? So you did get the win by a word. Good job.
3: What?
2: Yeah.
5: What?
2: Jasmine, can I ask can I ask you a question?
3: Yeah.
2: Do people tell you you sound really young, or are you really young?
3: I'm 23.
2: You sound like 14. I got to be honest. You sound really young. Am I the only one? She sounds really young.
5: No, she does sound young. Yeah.
2: Yeah.
3: I look young, too.
2: Really?
5: Good
2: well,
5: for
2: listen.
5: You.
2: Terrific. You got the win today, can I say?
3: Awesome.
2: I guess.
4: Awesome.
5: Right, Adina?
2: Adina's mad about it.
4: Good for you guys.
3: I'm so nervous.
2: Well, don't be nervous because it's over.
4: Yeah, so, you did great.
2: You and D-Rock, you get the win today, and that's all that matters.
3: This is so perfect.
2: Keep
3: thank
2: that
3: you
2: up.
3: So much.
2: And thank you for playing guesswords here on Hey Morton.
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0: Today's hit music is on Z90. Jibba, are you ready for another phone, Jibba?
1: We're going to call Ted. He works at Walmart. We're going to tell him we're on the roof and we need help getting down because we got stuck up here trying to get a soccer ball and we have no way to get down. But poor Ted's never going to be able to find which side of the store we're on.
2: Oh, okay? Wow.
1: It's our phone prank, the phone, Jibba.
3: Walmart, is it Ted?
1: Yeah, Ted, my name is Rick and I have a quick question. Do you know when the next delivery is for you guys there?
3: They got trucks going in all the time. How may I help you?
1: Well, I'm kind of embarrassed to admit it. My son and I were actually outside your store, and we were playing soccer in the parking lot, and he kicked the ball on the roof. I thought, you know what, just quickly, I'll just get up there and get it. You had a truck in back. I climbed up the ladder on the side of the truck, got on the roof, and that's where I am. To tell you the truth, I'm up there right now. And the truck drove away when I was going. You guys, by the way, you have a humongous roof up here. It's gigantic. But I went to get the ball, and now I'm stuck on the roof.
3: You're stuck on our roof right now?
1: Yeah, I'm on top of your roof right now, and I'm looking down into the parking lot.
3: Oh, what side of the roof are you on? I come out there and see if I can help you.
1: Well, I don't really know. I think it's the north side. I see parking lot.
3: The north side? Okay, hold on. I'm on my way out.
1: I'm looking over the edge, so as soon as you get out here, let me know. I'll look for you.
3: Oh, yeah. I'm outside now. Which side are you on?
1: If you look up, I'm waving. I'm wearing a blue shirt. Do you see me?
3: No, I don't see you.
1: Yeah, well, what are you wearing?
3: I'm wearing a yellow shirt and a blue Walmart vest.
1: Hold on. Maybe, is that you waving?
3: All right, well, let me try the next corner then.
1: Okay, I'm probably on the wrong side. Let me come over to the other side real quick.
3: I'm coming around to the other side. Where are you?
1: That's where I thought I was on the north side. Maybe I wasn't.
3: Can you wave your hands again?
1: I'm right on. Do you see me up here? I'm right here.
3: I'm on the north side.
1: I was on the north side. Maybe,
3: come
1: you know what?
3: Edge.
1: I'm going to come over
3: to
1: the other side. I'm on the edge. Hello?
3: Come to the edge.
1: Hello?
3: Wave your hand.
1: I'm waving my hand. You don't see me? Are you near a red car?
3: No, I'm not near a red car. Tell me what you see.
1: I just see a rooftop and then a parking lot. All right, let me come over to the other side. Hold on. All right, I'm on the edge now. Do you see me now?
3: No, I can't see you. Come to the edge.
1: I am at the edge. I'm looking down. Where are you? Are you near where the trucks pull in?
3: No, that's the back. Come to the other side.
1: What other side? I'm facing where the trucks come in.
3: Come to the front.
1: Okay, which is the front?
3: The north side.
1: That's where I thought I was. I thought I was on the north side. Which?
3: No, you're not on the north
1: side. Is it on my right or my left?
3: It's behind you.
1: Okay, so opposite of where the trucks pull in is the front.
3: Exactly. Look, go back to where.
1: Okay, so I'll come back to the front.
3: I'm going to get a ladder and try to get up there.
1: Okay,
3: now
1: wait. Are you doing it at the front or the back?
3: In the back.
1: Okay, well, I was on my way to the front.
3: Well, stay where you at. I'm going to come to the north side.
1: Now, stay where I am now or go right back to the back where I was?
3: Go right back to where you were.
1: Okay, right back to where I was at the back. And then
3: go to the back.
1: Yes.
3: Move towards the edge.
1: Okay.
3: And wave your hands, and I'm going to come find you.
1: Wait, the north side, the south side, the front, or the back?
3: Go to the south side, then.
1: Ted. How about this, Ted? Just go get a Jibba, and I'll just wait right here. Use the Jibba to get me down.
3: What's a Jibba?
1: It's a prank call that's being played on you right now.
3: What? Oh, man, come on now. Who is this? Who is this?
1: It's Rick. It's the phone, Jibba. You're on the radio right now. I'm not on the roof.
3: Oh, man, you got me running around here looking for a ladder, looking for the north side. I'm sweating.
1: Hey, I know a department where they sell ladders. You're good to go. You're at Walmart, man. Don't worry about it.
0: You just made a phone, Jibba. 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
11: Every Wednesday, we play a game where you got to take Adina on in basic trivia.
1: Yes! Keep it going for Adina! You're going to take Adina on in basic trivia. We've got some really fun questions today, so I think you're going to really have some fun doing this, Adina.
12: Okay.
1: Let's talk to Kennedy. Good morning, Kennedy.
13: Good morning.
1: That's a really cool name. Yeah, I bet you love having that name. It's just so, it's just hip.
13: Thank you. I do love it.
1: Yeah. Well, you know, we've got 30 seconds here. We're going to let you go ahead and answer as many questions as you can. You can say pass on any of them to get to the easy ones. And we'll go through all 10. If we have time left over and you've passed on some, we'll go back to the ones you passed on. So don't worry about that, okay? Adina wants to take you on. So, Adina, we're going to kick her out of the room. We'll bring her back and ask her the same questions.
12: All right. Good luck.
1: All right. See you, Adina. There she goes. Now, Kenny, it sounds like we have a little bit of a delay on the phone. So I'm going to start the timer after I ask the first question to kind of account for that delay, okay?
13: Okay.
1: All right. 30 seconds on the clock. Say pass if you get stumped. On your marks, get set, go. Name an NFL mascot that's not a bird.
13: 49ers.
1: Besides being a chef, what does Bobby Flay do?
13: He's a TV show host.
1: Name a movie star known for martial arts.

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1: No matter what you ask us, we'll answer it right in front of you and everyone else right here on the air on Hey Morton.
2: Courtney asked Hey Morton, if you could ask a billionaire one question, what would you ask them?
1: Oh, I've right away, I know.
2: Ooh.
1: All right. That'll be interesting to see what you would ask. And it's not, please, can I have money?
2: Yeah, no.
1: Right, okay. It's next here on Hey Morton.

0: have a question? There's nothing we can't answer. Whatever you want to know, just ask for it by name. Hey, Morton.
1: Hey, Morton.
2: Hey, Morton.
3: Hey, Morton.
4: Hey, Morton.
0: Hey, Morton.
5: Hey, Morton.
6: Hey, Morton. Hey,
7: Morton. Anything you want to know, we'll answer it. You just hit us up in the DMs at Hey, Morton.
8: Courtney asks, Hey, Morton, if you could ask a billionaire just one question, what would you ask them?
7: Oh, interesting. All right. What would it be?
8: I think I would ask them, what category of things, products, item, what category made them the most money that they think is the most valuable?
7: Seems like you could just figure that out.
8: No.
7: That's kind of a waste of a question.
8: I don't think so. Yeah. I think I would get so many answers to it. Like, what is their personal belief?
2: You can Google that.
8: You're right. I could Google and you get 50 other things like, oh, crypto, oh, housing, oh, this. But if I'm face to face with a billionaire that I like or that I'm interested in, I'd want to hear it from them why they they would explain that.
7: What would the answer be?
8: I don't know.
7: No, I mean, like, what do you mean? I think it's all public record. When you're a billionaire and you have all that money, it's pretty obvious what industries got you the money.
2: You
7: got
2: to report it.
8: Yeah. But that was until now. What do they believe next? Like, in current time?
7: Oh,
8: like,
7: what do they think is the next big thing?
8: As in, like, yeah, what sector, like, what category of things should people focus on? Okay. Is it AI? Is it housing? What is it that they believe the next steps are? So I feel like that would be telling because it's like, oh, that's where they're going. That's where they're thinking too. Hmm.
7: I think just watching them, you would know. Like, Elon,
8: I can watch them all I want. I don't know what side, you know, deals and things they're making. I don't know.
7: Yeah, it's all public record. I think you can figure that one out.
8: Not for them for thinking 5 years in a row, you know, 5 years from now, 10 years from now. Those are conversations they're only having within their peer group.
7: Let's take a billionaire like Jeff Bezos. Mm-hmm. Pretty obvious what direction he's going with Blue Origin, mm-hmm. with data storage, and AI. And so I think you kind of know, like, selling washers to people or selling perfume online isn't the majority of his business. Mm-hmm. And so you kind of know where he's going.
2: Yeah.
7: But you're saying what secret deals are they making where you could get rich?
8: No, I just want to know where is their head at in the next 5-10 years, whatever category that they're thinking of.
2: Okay. I would ask a billionaire, would you be willing to mentor me and guide me on a lucrative path to become a billionaire myself?
8: What if their answer is just no?
2: It's better than your question. I could just go on TikTok and figure it out quickly. Like, what's the next big thing?
7: Am I?
8: Yes, but you would just get a generic answer. Okay, maybe I didn't ask it right, but anyway, what's yours, Rick?
7: Mine is, what do you wish you could buy but can't?
8: Oh.
7: It would provide a tremendous amount of insight to what actual value that money has to that person.
8: Yeah, like water.
7: Yeah. What do you wish? Well, they could buy a ton of water.
2: Because regardless if you're a billionaire or not, you're still tight about something.
7: Yeah.
2: And you spend a lot. You splurge on something you love. So, yeah.
7: And what is the thing that you wished you could buy but can't? Now, I think most of them would say time. Yeah. But you can. I mean, they can buy time. They do buy time, really. Yeah. If you have a private jet, you have bought time because you can be here, here, here, and here.
2: In one day,
7: anyone else, it would take a week to do that.
2: Yeah, that's true.
7: So I'd be curious to know, what is the one thing you wished you could buy but can't?
8: Whew.
7: Yeah. Is that what you were trying to ask?
8: No.
7: Oh. I don't think anyone will ever know what you were really trying to ask, but it's your question, not ours.
0: Got a question? DM us at Hey Morton, MORTON, on Instagram, and ask for it by name. Hey Morton.
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7: 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Every Wednesday we play a game with this theme. Oh, people love to play Beat the Bosnian. It's our most popular game. I don't know why, but it's all about you today, Adina. It's a lot of fun. We're going to give you 30 seconds to see how many questions you can answer. And Erica is up. Good morning, Erica. How are you today?
6: Good morning, morning. Good morning, Dean. I'm great. I'm ready.
7: All right.
8: Oh, she ready. Sounds ready.
7: Yeah, look out. Okay, so here's what's going to happen, Erica. Adina's going to leave the room. I'm going to give you 30 seconds. I'll count you down and we'll start. I'm going to ask you questions, okay? You give all me right. as many answers as you can for each question, meaning just throw out whatever you can, or you can say pass if you get stumped. Don't eat up a bunch of time trying to think of the answer, okay? I'm not going to tell you whether you're right or wrong. I'm just going to move on to the next question until your time's up. We'll go over your score. Bring Adina back in. Ask her the same questions and see how closely she matches your score. If she bests it, how she does.
8: All right.
6: All right. I think I'm ready.
7: Wait, you just said you were. What just changed? Did I confuse you?
8: She got nervous.
7: Yeah, I was like, oh, God. Oh, boy. I'm nervous. All right. You know what's great? No one listens to our show, so you don't have to worry about it. It's just us here on the phone. All right, Adina.
8: All right. Good luck, Erica.
7: There she goes.
6: Thank you.
7: Yep. 30 seconds on the clock. Remember, say pass if you get stumped. On your marks, get set, go. What does CPR stand for?
6: CPR. Oh, man. It's, Pass for now.
7: Name a band with more than four members.
6: A band with four members. Destiny Child.
7: What vegetable is used to make pickles?
6: What vegetable? Oh, gosh. A pass.
7: Oh, well, today you got zero. Not your day.
6: Oh, man, that was it?
7: Name a band with more than four members. Destiny's Child has four members in it. Did you think I said name a band with four members?
6: Yes, I thought that's what I heard.
7: Okay, well, you know, I'll ask Adina name a band with four members and see what she comes up with, all right? So I'll give you one. You okay. got one today. Destiny's Child. That's a good one. CPR stands for cardiopulmonary resuscitation. And the vegetable that is used to make pickles is cucumber. You take a cucumber and you put it in that salty water and it just shrivels up, kind of like you do when you're in the pool. So, all right, cucumber is the answer to that. Let's bring Adina back in. This is going to give her a false sense of confidence. So we'll see how she does. Hold on.
6: All right.
7: Adina?
8: Yes?
7: She answered three questions.
8: Okay. Oh, three?
7: Yes, and she got one right.
8: Oh, my God, Erica, what happened? Yeah.
7: Well, you're about to find out. Wow. Maybe it's not as easy as you think.
8: Oh,
7: all right,
8: okay.
7: Here we go, Erica. Listen in. Adina, 30 seconds on the clock. On your marks. Get set. Go. What does CPR stand for?
8: Pass.
7: Name a band with four members.
8: Pass.
7: What vegetable is used to make pickles?
8: Cucumber.
7: Name the fictional city in the animated movie Cars.
8: Pass.
7: Corn dog covers the meat with what ingredient?
8: Cornbread.
7: What breed of dog is known for its black and white spots?
8: Dalmatian.
7: Oh, boy. Today you answered six, and you got two right.
8: Okay, yes.
7: CPR stands for cardiopulmonary resuscitation.
8: Oh, that's a lot to say, yeah.
7: Yep, that's why they call it CPR. Name a band with four members.
8: I'm racking my brain because I wanted to say One Direction. I'm like, no, they got like five or six. Then I wanted to say Jonas Brothers, but that's only three. Then I was going to say BTS, but they have like 10. So I can't think of four.
7: Beatles.
8: Oh, yeah, that's not in my lane. I wouldn't have remembered that.
7: I mean, D-Rock, give me some bands with four members. Destiny's Child was her answer. I mean, almost.
8: Wasn't it three only of them?
7: No, there was a fourth at the beginning, right?
2: Yeah, there was a fourth, yeah.
7: I can't remember the name of the fourth person. In any event, you won today.
8: Oh my God.
7: The fictional city in the animated movie Cars was Radiator Springs.
8: Oh, duh.
7: Corn dog covers the meat with what ingredient?
8: I said corn.
7: Yeah, big hunk of cornbread on your corn dog.
2: Just jab it in the cornbread.
7: Imagine a big brick of cornbread there on a stick. You're like, wow, that's a challenge.
2: What is this, Minecraft?
8: I don't know. What is that batter called?
7: Cornmeal.
8: Cornmeal.
2: Yeah, it's corn.
8: Oh, well, that's what I meant.
7: Technicality.
2: Just say corn.
7: Yeah, look, tell you what, you go to the fair and ask one of those cornbread hot dogs and see what they do.
2: That might have scorched you out.
7: What's the matter with you, you psychopath? There's a ratio. It has to be just right. Ever have one of those corn dogs that has way too much batter and you're like, nope, too much batter. Can't do it. It's wearing me down. Dalmatian was right. Dog with black and white spots. So, Adina, you barely got a win today. Man.
6: Yeah.
7: Cucumber. You got cucumber and Dalmatian.
2: Dalmatian, yeah.
7: Out of six, you got two right.
8: And still a W, baby.
2: Don't be proud.
6: No, no.
2: Don't be proud.
7: Yeah, I tell you what, we'll let you win, all right?
6: Yes.
7: Because you just
6: okay,
7: gloated, Adina. You just lost them by gloating.
2: Yep.
8: Oh,
7: that's
8: man.
7: It.
2: Karma.
7: Yeah. In your face, baby. Really lost a toenail, and then it came back. Yes.
8: I'm like cringing every time.
7: That's rough, huh? And I know we have, what do we have to give away? Tickets to SeaWorld's...
2: Yeah, we can do
7: Summer
2: that.
7: Spectacular.
8: Oh, my gosh, yeah.
7: All right, best story wins. 866-570-1903. Call us and tell us, how'd you lose a toenail? Someone's winning SeaWorld tickets. Good luck. 866-570-1903. It's next.

0: 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So, Hey Morton, that's our channel. Subscribe and hit the notification bell. And I can't say, I can't believe I'm saying that because I'm always annoyed when people say it. But I want to let you know.
1: Like and subscribe.
0: Yeah, because when I'll tell some people, like, do you watch this on YouTube? They're like, no way, you have a page. Yeah. Oh, I didn't know. So now you know. I just wanted to know if you could answer this question. Simple question. Just tell me. And we've got tickets to the SeaWorld, to go to SeaWorld if you answer it. Anyone listening who lost a toenail.
2: Ooh.
0: Yikes. How'd you jack your toe? How'd you lose a toenail? Our phone number is 866-570-1903. We just want to know what happened. How'd it happen? Karen's on the phone. Karen, what happened?
3: Hey, Morton.
0: Hey.
3: This is Karen. So I actually lost two toenails. One of them, I was in high school, and I was running cross country.
0: Mm-hmm.
3: So just, I guess, from running so much, one of my little toenails just got a blister under it, bloody one, and it burst, and then there went my nail with it.
0: Oh, that's wild. I guess I've heard of this. I don't know. You exploded your toenail off your foot.
2: Yeah. No kidding.
0: Were you like, maybe running, isn't it?
2: Yeah.
0: Maybe that's not the thing. Wow, that is a lot of running. Is that common?
3: I don't know, but I didn't really want to talk about it, so I don't know if others had also lost theirs.
0: Yeah, you just keep it a secret. Yeah, at that age, you don't want anything out of the ordinary because you don't want to be like, oh,
3: there's
0: Teresa Tozzi.
2: Yeah.
0: You're like, oh, no. All right. Well, that's good. What else happened? You said you lost two?
3: Yes. The second one, I had ingrown toenails in my big toe, so I actually had to go to the doctor, get a shot in my toe, and have it completely removed.
0: Did you look away when they gave you the shot?
3: No, I saw it. It was awful.
0: Oh, and did you watch them remove it?
3: Yes. They yank at it. It's not pretty. And it's really painful.
2: I can't get over that.
0: Adina's just cringing. She feels it.
2: Wow.
0: She feels it. Wow. What
2: did they do with it?
3: I hope these experiences, they keep it. Oh, yeah. I didn't want it.
2: I was like, do they give it to you in like a little plastic bag? You're like, here it is for
0: memories.
2: Like
0: a little shrinky dink in a bag. Like, there you go. Make a keychain out of it.
2: So wait, did it grow back? Did your toenail grow back?
3: Yeah, they do. They both times they grew back.
2: Wow.
0: Huh. Well, those are good stories.
2: She's like, I got fresh toenails.
0: Yeah. She's like, yeah. I'm not embarrassed anymore. I put my feet right out in daylight. All right, Karen, hold on. Those good stories. We're asking you, how'd you lose a toenail? Sam's on the phone. Sam, how'd you lose a toenail?
4: Hey, good morning.
0: Good morning. What a way to start the week, like, right?
4: Yeah. So I'll tell you, I was, this has to be like 50 years ago. I was like nine. I was living with my dad, and my mom and dad were divorced. So my mom had a boyfriend. He had a couple of pit bulls, and they had babies. So he ended up giving me a little puppy, and I had him for maybe a month.
0: He's trying to be a cool stepdad.
4: Yeah. Well, it was just boyfriend.
0: Okay.
4: So anyway, I was sitting on a couch watching TV, and this little puppy come up, and he just jumped up and grabbed my foot. He got a hold of my pinky toe, and he ripped it open a little bit, and he took the nail off.
0: And now I know why he's just a boyfriend.
4: Yeah. Yeah.
0: Never quite made it up. Stepdad.
1: Never got further. Yeah.
0: How long did it take for it to grow back?
4: Oh, it was back. I would say within a couple months, it started growing back. Yeah.
0: You were young. You could still grow new limbs at that point. Like a lizard.
4: So anyways, it hurt like heck, but, I mean, you know, puppy didn't know what he was doing, but it was mean. So we had to get rid of it.
0: Yeah, you probably don't want to keep that dog. It's got a taste of your blood. So you're like, you know what? Yeah, I don't think so. Not that one. Sam, that's good. All right, hold on. We're asking, how'd you lose a toenail? Sarah, what happened?
5: So in high school, we had a big house party, and there was a guy that, for whatever reason, was, of course, drunk, intoxicated, and he started fighting my brother. And so he kind of got a couple shots on my brother, and then somehow my brother took him down, and he was on all fours, and my best friend and I started kicking him from underneath, and my best friend lost her toenail in his face.
2: Whoa!
5: Yeah, we still talk about it to this day. So I was actually just with her yesterday, and we're talking about it. And my dad even brings it up, and it was a thing.
0: Wow. How did that guy end up? Was he okay?
5: I mean, he's alive.
2: He didn't die.
1: The nail didn't kill him.
0: He literally kicked the guy while he's down.
5: Yeah, he did.
0: Now, in retrospect, that probably isn't like who you are. You know, that's probably it's not right. Who you are. Looking back on that, where you're like, wow, we were really out of control.
5: Yeah, we were.
0: Not hearing remorse.
1: Yeah, it was crazy.
0: My toe! Wow, so her toenail came off right in his face?
5: Like her big toenail. We're like, oh my God, where did it go?
1: It's kind of instant karma, though. It's like instant karma.
0: You know, up to now, I partied in high school, and my biggest, fear, my biggest, accomplishment of being out of control was, trampolining in the dark and landing on my back on the ground because I had drank too much. This is next level. I've never seen anything like this.
2: This is Project X party.
0: Right.
1: Left
0: is quite
1: souvenir.
0: A story.
1: Yeah.
2: Wow.
0: This guy's like, did you get beat up? Well... His toenail sticking out of my forehead. What do you think, Bob? Wow. Did he give up after? I guess he gave up, right? You guys are you really bum rushed him pretty good.
5: Yeah, it was in the front yard, too. And then I'm pretty sure he just left after that.
0: Is it that point where you're like, I guess old Prince William's not going to come knocking?
1: Nope.
0: Don't be in the royal family after this one.
1: Nope.
0: Wow, that's a great story. And you know what? You called up and admitted it, too. Yeah. That's great. That guy got what he had coming and extra. Oh, Sarah, hold on. We're asking you, how'd you lose a toenail? Alyssa's on the phone. Alyssa, what happened?
6: Hey, guys. It actually didn't happen to me. It happened to my 7-year-old daughter. So last year, I was dropping my kids off at spring break camp. Mm-hmm. And I come to pick them up, and my 7-year-old comes up to me and goes, hey, Mommy, a water bottle fell on my foot. And I said, what are you talking about? She goes, yeah, a full Stanley, a Stanley full of water fell on my toenail. I was like, oh, I'm so sorry. And she's like, yeah, it hurt really bad. And I went to go take a look at her foot, and it fell on the cuticle line because the entire nail was purple and black.
0: Oh.
6: And it took a while for it to actually fall off, so she couldn't wear normal shoes. She had to wear flip-flops or sandals with her toes exposed for a good month before it just fell off. And then it took about a month or so after that for her new toenail to grow in.
0: Those Stanley Cups, I saw a commercial the other day. Hello, I'm Sarah McLaughlin. Do you realize how many people are injured by errant, dropped Stanley Cups?
1: For real, man.
0: For just $5 a day, you can help these poor people just limping around. I'm serious. If you put a tip, if those Stanley Cups just went right up to a tip, that's a small missile.
1: Oh, yeah.
0: I think you could launch it out of a rocket.
1: There's not enough silicone you can put around it to make it even safe. It's a missile.
0: It is a missile. Oh, my gosh. Your poor daughter's got Stanley trauma.
2: Yeah.
0: Right?
6: Yeah.
0: You see all you guys standing around at soccer with your big, giant
7: weapons. The sound of it dropping.
3: She was so scared to put a shoe on. It was so sad.
7: Oh, poor baby. Poor thing. Well, that's great. We ended on a low note. we really had it all. We had someone who ran their toes off, got it bit by a pit bull, lodged one in a kicking fight, and a seven-year-old. I don't think there's any other stories left. D-Rock, do you have anything to add?
1: Dude, I had to get up in the middle of the night to use the restroom and threw my comforter off. It's super heavy. Somehow the tag on the comforter snagged my pinky toenail and ripped it off.
2: I woke up
1: the entire neighborhood, dude. I woke up the entire neighborhood.
3: Oh, no.
7: Yeah. You're like the guy from
1: 100%.
7: Yeah. What happened? Oh, toenail lip.
1: Oh, yeah.
7: Wow. Well, that does cover it all. Yeah. That's it. Other than zombie apocalypse or gangrene, I think we've got it all. We covered it all. That's awesome.
2: Oh, my God.
7: Oh. All right, Alyssa, hold on. Adina, you need to pick a line. We need to hook somebody up with tickets to go to SeaWorld.
2: Line number 3.
7: Sarah.
8: Yes.
7: Congratulations. After beating somebody to a pulp and lodging a toe in their face, you just won tickets to SeaWorld.
1: Yeah, way to go, kickboxer.
7: Yeah.
8: Oh, my gosh. You know, that's great because this friend of mine's daughter is actually staying with me right now, and I need to take her somewhere. So that's amazing.
7: Well, there's MMA fights. I mean, there's that.
1: Thanks to old Jean-Claude Van Damme.
8: We watched UFC last night.
7: Yeah. There you go. Congratulations. Hold on the line. And that concludes How'd You Lose a Toenail here on Hey Morton. I could

0: Tay Morton. Bravo, United States in the World Cup.
1: Yeah, they did great.
0: They were amazing, right? And Bosnia, how'd they do?
1: We did great as well for us. We tied 1-1 with Canada, which is good news for us. We didn't lose.
0: No, that is, yeah. I mean, look, yeah, World Cup is no joke, so you'll take it however it comes,
2: yeah.
0: Right?
2: Yeah. Weston McKennie into the middle. It's an own goal. It's the United States on the board. Less than 7 minutes in.
3: The Americans are here in their home country.
2: Los Angeles Stadium, the United States 4, Paraguay 1.
0: That guy couldn't wait to like give the big news.
4: Yeah.
0: Yeah, well, what a game. What a time to be having the World Cup in the United States. Really fun. We'll see how well they do. And World Cup fever going on and on. Boy, there's a million places to watch it, see it. You know what's great about it, too? We watched yesterday in Spanish. One of the matches, the Japan game.
4: Okay.
0: And just watched it in Spanish. Happened to be on the channel that had Spanish. Equally as exciting, even if you don't speak fluent Spanish.
4: Oh, for sure, yeah.
0: And it was just great to watch. So, go USA, go Bosnia, and I'm rooting for Mexico, too, if I'm honest, because I'm excited for them. They did well in their openers.
1: They're, like, super favored to, like, win it all. I saw, I mean, listen, I don't know predictions. I don't know sports. Let's be clear. But I saw a guy
0: Was somebody fooled? I'm like, you know, she knows sports.
1: There was a guy on TikTok who does like sports analytics or something, and he had this whole chart and he broke it all down and he was like, and Mexico's favorite to win. I was like, okay, cool. That's if I guess I had to bet my money besides my own country. I don't know.
4: Usually it's like either Mexico or Brazil, right? I think Brazil usually does well too. So yeah, like, we'll see what happens, man. Yeah.
1: It's exciting.
0: It's very exciting. We love it. You know what else is exciting? Competing head-to-head and something where you don't want to come in third or second because that just means you are a daily dummy.
1: Oh, man.
0: It's time to play our game, Daily Dummy. All you have to do is see how many questions you can answer. It's so funny we switch from, like, World Cup to
4: Daily Dummy.
0: Right. On Mondays, we play a trivia game where all you have to do is make sure that you aren't the first person to get three wrong or second person. It's sudden death. It's time to play Daily Dummy. So play along and let's see how well you do. Daily Dummy next here on Hey Morton. See how good you are at basic trivia. Here we go.

0: Let's play a game and have some fun. We want everyone to play along with us. And thank you for listening to us here on Hey Morton. It is Adina, D-Rock, and me, Rick. Did you guys, by the way, have a really good weekend? A lot of fun this weekend?
1: Yes. Yeah? I went to my first ever official quinceañera.
0: Oh, how was that?
1: It was amazing. Yeah. I had no idea what all went on, and it was spectacular. I'm like, this is way better than any wedding I've actually been to.
2: Yeah, dude. They go all out, man.
1: Wow.
2: Yeah.
1: The quince girl came up on a white horse, literally. I was like, this is what I want. Can I get this at like 35? Is that too? Can I have a quince?
0: What is 35 in Spanish? Then you can have it.
1: Uno, dos, trece, quince. I don't know. Dang.
0: I know.
1: I got to brush up on my Spanish.
0: Fair enough. All right, let's play a game on Mondays where all you have to do is make sure you're not the first person to get three wrong. We'll call this game the Daily Dummy. Here's how this works. D-Rock, Adina, and I are going to go round robin, round the room, asking each other trivia questions. And all you have to do is make sure that you're not the first person to get three wrong, or you're the Daily Dummy. And then we'll just do process of elimination. Remember, you have a reverse, so you can reverse the flow of questions to the person that just asked you one, and you also have a skip if you don't like the question you got. Okay? All right, who was up? I won last week, but you guys pick between you who goes first.
2: That's I was the first to lose, so...
0: All right.
1: Okay.
0: Go, D.
2: Okay. Adina. Here we go. What is the biggest grossing video game franchise of all time?
1: Oh my God. I want to say, like, Madden.
0: That's a good guess.
2: That is a good guess, but that's wrong. It's Pokemon.
1: Oh.
0: I would not have guessed Pokemon.
2: Remember, like, Pokemon Go? Like, everybody
1: That's
2: went,
1: right.
2: Even we went crazy over it, Adina. That's crazy.
0: It's grossing how? Like, sales of the game? Or
2: I believe
0: sales?
2: So, yeah.
1: Hmm. That's, I mean, Pokemon's huge.
2: Dude, you know how many kids, like, run up their parents' credit card bill?
0: Yeah.
1: Yeah.
0: I would have thought Fortnite got in on that, too. Oh.
2: Close
0: right?
2: enough. Yeah. Yeah. Yeah. Probably neck and neck.
0: Okay. All right. One for D. Let me mark them down.
1: Rick,
0: mm-hmm.
1: Which artist released the album called Sour?
0: Stone Temple Pilots?
1: No. I don't know. Who is that?
2: Oh, boy.
1: No.
0: Oh, okay. Who was it?
1: Olivia Rodrigo.
0: Oh, well, there you go. One for Rick.
2: I'm so glad you don't know that.
1: Like Stone Temple Pilots.
0: You never heard
1: like,
0: of that?
1: Maybe they do have an STP, album named Sour. Baby. I don't know.
0: You're right. If they do.
1: I got nervous. Like,
0: if they do, I'm coming back for you.
1: I know. Yeah. Yeah. That's totally fair. Right. Oh, my God.
0: D-Rock.
2: Yes.
0: Which country is the home to the ancient city of Petra, where people see giant... figures carved into the cliffs and they go inside.
2: Skip.
1: all I got is Machu Picchu, but that's not even... I don't know what I'm saying.
0: Jordan.
1: Oh.
0: Two for Adina.
1: What?
0: One for Rick.
1: Okay. Reverse. D-Rock.
2: Yep.
1: What is the process by which a liquid changes into a gas called?
0: Beans. Wait, no, that's the item.
2: Oh, my bad.
0: Yeah. Go ahead, D-Rock. I'm eating up the clock, sorry.
2: I don't know. Hydration?
0: Hydrosynthesis.
2: Hydrosynthesis.
1: You know it. It's evaporation.
2: Oh, yeah, yeah.
1: Yeah.
2: Duh.
0: No, there you go.
2: I'm an idiot. All right. Reverse.
1: Okay.
2: What social media platform was originally limited to 140 characters per post?
1: Twitter.
2: That is correct.
0: Oh, very good.
1: Rick, which sea separates Europe from Africa?
0: Skip.
2: That would be Red Sea.
0: No, Mediterranean.
2: Mediterranean Sea.
0: Right? Dang it. Two for D-Rock, two for Dino, one for me.
2: That's lame. All right. Adina.
1: Yes.
2: What is the name of Han Solo's ship?
1: The Falcon. The Millennium Falcon.
0: Hey, very good.
2: Good job.
0: The Millennial Falcon.
2: The Millennial
0: complains all the time. Don't want to go to the Starzon system. Just have to get up so early.
1: Rick.
0: Yeah.
1: What fictional country is home to Black Panther?
0: Wakanda.
1: Correct.
0: Thank you. D-Rock.
2: Yes.
0: Which fictional country? No, I'm just joking.
2: Oh, deja vu.
0: Yeah, how about that? Who painted the Persistence of Memory, famous for its melting clocks?
2: Ooh, is that Van Gogh?
0: Oh, that's a good guess, though. Salvador Dali.
2: Ah.
0: Whoa. So that's three. A straight two.
2: Peace out.
3: You dummy.
0: All right. D-Rock's out. Adina, it's you and I.
1: Rick?
0: Yes.
1: In the Hunger Games movie, what district is Katniss Everdeen from?
0: Oh. Seven.
1: Oh, no.
0: I knew to give a number at least.
1: District 12.
0: Yep. Well, she did stay in seven for a while, but that was just vacation. Isn't that the vacation district?
1: I have no idea.
0: Where they have all the shopping and, right? All right. Two for me, two for Adina.
1: Oh,
0: and here we go. Adina,
1: yes?
0: What U.S. city is known as the birthplace of jazz?
1: New Orleans.
0: Very good. Yes.
1: Rick.
0: Mm-hmm.
1: What is the study of weather called?
0: Meteorology.
1: Correct.
0: Adina, what country has the most natural lakes? Not man-made, but natural
1: country.
0: Lakes. Yeah, what country?
1: Canada.
0: Very good.
1: Seriously?
0: Mm-hmm.
1: Rick. Which singer's fan base are known as Little Monsters?
0: Lady Gaga.
1: Correct.
0: Adina, what is the term for a word that is spelled the same forward and backward?
1: Oh, you got me. I didn't.
0: It's funny. You didn't even give it a thought.
1: It's like philonostrous. I'm sure it's a funny word. I don't know.
0: That is a funny word. Oh, the buzzer sounded. Palindrome.
1: Oh, see, funny word, palindrome.
0: There you go.
3: You dummy. You dummy.
0: Oh, man.
1: It was going so well.
0: It was going so well. I feel like I got some easy questions today. I lucked out.
1: Oh, that was fun.
0: Yeah, that was fun.
1: Palindrome.
0: Oh. Yes.
1: Palindrome.
0: Can you think of a word that's like a palindrome?
1: Wait, what is the meaning of
0: you know what?
1: Oh, same way as the forwards is backwards?
2: Yes. Like my wife's name, Anna. A-N-N-A.
1: Oh.
0: Or wow.
1: Wow.
2: Or mom. Or
1: oh, look at all the palindrome words.
0: It's a ton of palindromes.
2: Yeah.
0: There you go.
1: All right.
0: Now you know. And that makes you the second daily dummy here on Hey Morton.
4: Today's hit music is on Z90. Jibba, are you ready for another phone, Jibba?
0: I'm about to call Rose and tell her coworkers bought her free dance lessons.
1: Nice.
0: But when she finds out what she has to bring with her, she's going to realize maybe she's being recruited to be an exotic dancer.
2: Oh.
0: To put it kindly, it's our phone prank, the phone, Jibba.
5: Hello?
0: Yeah, I'm calling for Rose Schaefer.
5: This is she?
0: Rose, this is Tony. I'm down here at Le Chat Rouge Dance Studio, and I know I'm calling you out of the blue, but some of the girls at your office got together and bought you a little complimentary gift of dance lessons. And so we wanted to call you and tell you a little bit about us and set up a time you could come down here and maybe get into dance if that's something that interests you.
5: Oh, who did this?
0: The women in your office got together and donated this and thought it would be really nice and really fun for you. You've been talking about doing dance, is that right?
5: Yeah, thinking of doing some Zumba, something like that.
0: Yeah. Well, listen, we would love to have you come down here and you have a lot of fun. And what we do is all of the girls in our classes, at the end of the month, we do a club recital. And the club recital, you're basically doing your dance recital downtown at a club that we've rented out. And it's for a live audience and it's really fun. And it really challenges people to put themselves out there and be confident with their bodies.
5: Oh.
0: Is that?
5: Oh.
0: Well, hey, don't say no yet. This is something that could be a lot of fun. So can I get a yes?
5: Yeah. What do I need to bring with me?
0: Well, you'll have to have a towel in case you sweat, whatever. And then you're going to want to bring like something comfortable, but something kind of clingy as you dance. You don't want a bunch of loose clothing hanging out there. And then full makeup, hair, and then you'd want to bring a pair of heels with you. And then you want hand sanitizer as well. So bring like whatever you, if you use wipes, that's fine. Whatever you use for sanitization.
5: Oh, okay. Why do I need sanitizer? What's that for?
0: It's for, well, you would use it on the pole before you start your dance. We have everybody just do the, they do their
5: what?
0: Own sanitizer. Yeah, on the pole. When you get ready to do the dance, you use that to, your own sanitizer.
5: So is this like stripping?
6: No. It's dancing on a pole. It's the hottest that you've probably seen in clubs. Like, everyone's doing pole dancing now. It's a great workout. It really helps you get in shape. It's the latest thing. Everyone in Hollywood's doing it.
5: I don't know.
6: Well, you should come in and try it. Just give it a shot. Next thing you know, we're going to be at the club recital, and you'll be there, and you'll be having the time of your life.
5: I'm not sure I want to do that.
6: Well, you know what? If you come in and you get the lessons, you're going to be at that club recital. And we, you know what the great thing is? We have a lot of fun because we ask everybody to bring dollar bills and we make it a fun atmosphere. And then we, the best performer gets the most dollar bills.
5: No. Who did this again?
6: We're Le Chat Rouge. We're the Red Cat. Red Cat Dance Studios. And so everybody down there in the audience, you come, you wear something intimate. The one who does the best dance gets the most dollars.
5: So basically, you want me to strip for everybody?
6: No. You're not stripping. I mean, if when we do the club recital, you can choose to take some clothes off if you want.
5: Like stripping.
6: No. It's up to you. If you want to take clothes off, you can. I will tell you this: you're going to make more dollars if you do it.
5: No.
6: Do you want to make a bunch of money?
5: No, I think this is some kind of joke. Who did this?
6: We have a lot of people that do it, and let me tell you something: this has turned into a career for some of them.
5: Well, good for them, but no, not for me. I'm not looking to do this. No.
6: I'll tell you what: here's what we're going to do. 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
13: Today, we play a game where you take on Adina in basic trivia. Amanda, how are you today? Sorry, Amanda, I didn't pick up the phone line, so it makes it hard for you to answer. Why can't I hear her? I'm like, oh, you got to pick up the phone
15: line. Hey, Martin.
13: Hey.
15: Good morning.
13: Good morning. I've got some really fun questions. You're going to love these. Adina will, too. And it's really, this is a really fun Beat the Bosnian. So, you know what? If you're paying attention today, your chances are really good. I'll say that.
1: Okay.
13: If you're paying close attention, your chances are really good to win. Are you paying close attention, Amanda?
15: I think so. I want to say yes.
13: All right, we're about to find out. Adina's going to leave the room.
1: Good luck.
6: There she goes.
15: Thank you. You too.
6: So she'll be out of the room. I'm going to ask you 10 questions. You'll have 30 seconds to answer as many as possible. And remember, if you don't know the answer, say pass if you get stumped, because that's always a good strategy. It helps. Okay?
15: Okay, perfect.
6: All right. There's a little bit of a delay on the phone, so I'm going to start the timer after our first question. Good luck to you. On your marks, get set, go. What country is known for its rum?
15: Russia.
6: What Friday night ABC news show is hosted by Elizabeth Vargas?
15: Pass.
6: Name an ingredient of a lasagna.
15: Ricotta cheese.
6: Complete the phrase. Hindsight is always...
15: Pass.
6: Name a Michael Jackson song.
15: Beat it.
6: What year was Joe Biden elected president?
15: Pass.
6: All right. Time's up. You got two today. now, listen, I'm going to let everybody in on a little inside joke today, okay? You ready to have some fun with me? Now, I can tell you now, Amanda, that you're done. What country is known for its rum? It's Puerto Rico. Vodka is the Russian drink you were thinking of.
15: Vodka.
6: Yes. What Friday night ABC news show is hosted by Elizabeth Vargas? It's called 2020. And it's been on for years. Barbara Walters used to host it a long time ago. An ingredient of lasagna, you got that right. Complete the phrase. Hindsight is always 2020. Can you name a Michael Jackson song? You said Beat It. Beat It is correct. What year was Joe Biden elected president? He was elected president 2020. The next question on my list is, what number is considered perfect vision? Do you know?
15: 2020.
6: Very good. So if you're paying attention today, many of the questions, in fact, four of the 10 are answered 2020. And we'll see.
15: 2020, yeah.
6: We'll see if Adina catches on. So hold on. We'll have her come back in. So you got two out of five. So it's okay, score. We'll see how she got two out of five.
1: Okay.
6: All right.
1: Well,
6: so
1: that makes me a little nervous.
6: Listen in, Amanda. If you're paying attention, you can win today, Adina. Good luck to you. Okay. 30 seconds on the clock. Say pass.

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6: Well, if you're heading through Lincoln Heights, there is this crash on the northbound side of the 805 just past Imperial Avenue that's blocking your carpool lane. You got emergency crews on scene, but you're seeing delays starting at Plaza. A crash also in El Cajon on the westbound 8 before East Main Street. That's now in that center divider. And a vehicle fire in Santee, 52 westbound past Mast. That is in the center divider. 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
1: When you have a question, there's nothing we can't answer. Whatever you want to know, just ask for it by name. Hey, Morton.
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9: Anything you want to know, we'll answer it. We ask you to just hit us up in the DMs on Instagram with your question, like Chuck. I don't know if he made this up or it's personal,

0: But he says, hey, Morton, how do you tell your in-laws you don't want them to move next door?
1: Oh, my gosh.
0: I guess if you've been married for a long, long time or recently married, either one of those, you probably want your privacy.
2: Yeah.
0: And so you don't want your neighbor to be like, hey, neighbor, you know, because ultimately the front door's open then, right?
1: You're not. Always.
0: Yes, it's got to be open. You can't.
2: It would
0: be weird to not have it be open, but oh.
2: They would expect a fence to be removed or something in the backyard or like a key.
0: Oh. Basically moving in with a wall between you.
2: Basically.
1: Honestly, I would be honest. I would just say we would love to have our own privacy and space.
0: Well, you haven't talked to your wife or husband yet. You don't know. Maybe they're happy with it.
1: Oh, if he's on board, then we have a problem in our marriage. You know, that's where it would start then.
0: Well, you have a problem. He doesn't.
1: Yeah, I mean, well, then now we have a problem, right?
0: No, you have a problem. He's good. You have to figure it out.
1: Yeah, he shouldn't be good. That's the thing.
0: Yeah, but he is. You can't change people.
1: Yeah, well, honestly, it wouldn't work out. It just wouldn't. So either our marriage is ending or he gets on board.
0: Now, why would you throw out a marriage so fast?
2: Dang, dude.
0: Yeah,
1: that's a bigger deal. That we should be on the same page, and if we're not, it's a bigger problem.
0: If you're so willing to throw out your marriage so quick over not getting your way.
1: Yeah. I'm not going to live the rest of my life next to my in-laws.
0: Wow.
1: There's no way that's happening.
2: Way more worse things. However, I get it. Okay, look, this is what I would do. I'd be like, hey, man, listen. There are snakes, possums, stairs. Crime is high.
1: Crime is high.
0: They're not going to believe any of that, T-Rod. It's all ridiculous.
2: You don't want to stay here.
0: First of all, your in-laws tell you the way the world is.
1: Oh, my God.
0: You don't tell them anything. They're like, I know about snakes. Trust me. I've been around snakes a lot longer than you, youngin.
2: The Wi-Fi's terrible in our neighborhood.
0: Fix it. I got my own Wi-Fi.
1: And also, then why would you be living in it?
0: Chuck, I think the answer is get ready to accept it.
2: Yes. That's it.
0: Depending on how your spouse feels about it. But other than that, it's just going to be a part of your life. You've got to mitigate it for a while.
1: How long?
0: As long as the in-laws want to live next door.
2: Yeah.
1: But then how long are you going to live in the house? Like, is it 2-3 years? And then you go, oh, we bought a new house. Yay.
0: Well, you can't do that because you would need the buy-in of your significant other. And if they are that close to their parents, I think what you need to do is realistically look at the situation and go, I'm irritated by how close they are. I'm happy by how happy it makes my spouse.
1: Yeah.
0: So what are the silver linings to this that I can use? And in the meantime, limit their influence on what happens inside the walls of this house. I think that's the most reasonable. Well, that is the only thing you can do because you don't change people. And if you build a marriage based on your preferences, you'll never have a successful marriage. Your marriage is not about your preferences.
1: What if it ruins your marriage?
0: It only ruins it if you find that you're such a stubborn, selfish person, you can't have the flexibility it takes to have a life with someone who came with a family.
2: Yeah, it's you drawing the line.
1: No.
2: Yeah.
1: I mean, you could be, say, flexible, right? They move in. All right. You're like, God, okay, I gave in. That's fine. We'll deal with it. And they're just the worst of in-laws. They're not there just to, like, pop in sometimes. You're like, okay, I can handle it.
0: They meddle.
1: Bad. And now your marriage is suffering and your home life is suffering because of it.
0: Yeah, like I said, I think the challenge is to mitigate their influence within the walls of that house. And I think it's okay to take an in-law aside and go, you know, I love that we live together. I love that we have so much time together. But there are issues within the walls of this house that we need to handle amongst ourselves in order to preserve the sanctity of this marriage that we have. And I'm going to have to ask you to respect that if you can't. I understand that, but it may involve us having to get counseling or something because it's creating a disruptive atmosphere to be able to communicate with my spouse.
1: But your spouse has no problem. They're like loving it. They're like, I love it.
0: Yeah. Well, you're going to find out very quickly in any marriage.
1: Yeah.
0: All 1,000% of all marriages are two completely different people figuring out how to live.
2: Yep.
0: And they're going to be very happy with things that drive you crazy. Ooh. And you're going to accept it or be alone.
1: Goodbye.
0: Goodbye doesn't work. Unless you want to be completely alone, that's where you grow as a person. You have to grow up and go, hey, I guess I just don't get my way as much as I thought.
1: Rick, I watched Everybody Loves Raymond. It was terrible for them. It was so bad. I don't know if I could deal, man.
0: There's the benchmark.
2: There it is. Yeah.
3: Right. Got a question? 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
0: All right, let's play a game. Every Wednesday, you take Adina on in basic trivia. See who can beat you today. I'll tell you something. A couple of these questions you've had before.
1: Oh.
0: So you should know them, but maybe you will, maybe you won't. Hey, Jennifer.
13: Hey, Warren. Good morning.
0: How are you today?
13: Good. How are you?
0: Good. So we're excited to have you on. We're going to have Adina leave the room in a second. We're going to give you 30 seconds to answer as many questions as you can. We'll bring her back in, ask her the same questions, and then compare scores. You're about 50-50.
13: Okay.
1: I am.
0: You're actually about, you lost 2 weeks in a row, so you're actually down a little bit.
1: Okay.
0: Like 48-52. So okay. You got to get a win back to get to 50-50 status.
1: I'm going to try.
2: Yeah, all right. Got to average back.
0: Jen, yeah. Jen, what kind of trivia player are you? Let's gauge your level of intelligence real quick.
13: I've actually never played, so this is going to be my first time.
1: Oh.
0: So you and Adina, about 50-50.
1: Okay.
2: Yeah.
0: Yeah. She's played every week for years and years. Some of these questions might throw you off, so.
1: All right, let's do it. I'm ready. Okay. Good all luck.
0: Right. Say good luck. There she goes. Head out of the studio.
13: Am I allowed to say pass?
0: Of course, yes. Easy peasy, you can't say pass. We do that on a Thursday. But Wednesdays, you can say pass. Trust me, it's part of Adina's strategy.
13: Okay.
0: Yeah. All right, here we go. 30 seconds on the clock. Remember to say pass if you get stumped. On your marks, get set, go. Name a city in Switzerland.
13: Pass.
0: True or false, it's wintertime in Brazil.
13: False.
0: Name a human bone.
13: A femur.
0: Flathead and Phillips are types of what?
13: Screwdrivers.
0: Name a brand of bicycle.
13: E-bike.
0: What bird cannot fly?
13: A penguin.
0: All right, you got three today. City in Switzerland. Now, you would think they would just roll right off your tongue. And when I was looking them up, I'm like, man, there aren't that many famous ones that I think of. Zurich, Geneva, Bern, Lausanne, all cities in Switzerland. I wouldn't think of a lot of those other than Zurich, right? Yeah. It is wintertime in Brazil right now. May to September is their winter months. Isn't that weird? Their Christmas time is when it's warm and hot down on the beaches. But okay.
13: Yeah. My friend's Brazilian.
0: Oh, no. Well, I hope he's not listening. We'll find out. Name a human bone. You said? Do you remember what human bone you said? Yeah.
13: Oh, I said femur.
0: Femur. That is a human bone, so congratulations. Flathead and Phillips are types of screwdrivers. A brand of bicycle, Schwinn, Trek, we would accepted those. Huffy, there's a bunch of them. What e-bike is a type of bicycle but not a brand? What bird cannot fly is a penguin. You're correct. A penguin cannot fly. So we'll bring Adina back in. She probably thinks a penguin can fly if you throw it from high enough. We'll find out what she thinks here. Hold on real quick. All right, Adina. Out of six, she got three.
1: Three. Yeah. Okay.
0: All right, we'll see how you do.
1: All right.
0: All right, listen in, Jennifer. 30 seconds on the clock. Say pass if you get stumped. On your marks, get set, go. Name a city in Switzerland.
1: Zurich.
0: True or false, it's wintertime in Brazil.
1: True.
0: Name a human bone.
1: Your femur.
0: Flathead and Phillips are types of what?
1: Tool belts. Tools. They're types of tools.
0: Name a brand of bicycle.
1: Mountain Range.
0: What bird cannot fly? Oh, time's
1: what?
0: Up.
1: What are these questions today?
0: What bird cannot fly?
1: No bird. Because all birds can fly.
0: No, they can't.
1: Oh.
0: Penguin. You were just at SeaWorld not long ago. Penguin cannot fly.
1: Oh, man.
0: What's that, D-Rock?
2: Oh, my gosh, dude.
0: Yeah.
2: Really?
1: I feel like I didn't know one of these questions. I guessed on all of them. So I got anything right, that's a miracle.
0: Well, you said Zurich. That's not correct. But Zurich is
1: a city
0: in Switzerland.
1: Okay, that's what I was thinking about.
0: It's not Zurich. It's
1: just
0: Zurich.
1: A different, you know, pronunciation.
0: It's really not. Because I've never heard it called Zurich. Today, the accords were signed in Zurich. No. True or false, it's wintertime in Brazil.
1: True.
0: That's right.
1: Oh,
0: you got
1: okay.
0: that right. A femur is a bone in human.
1: I
0: Flathead and Phillips are types of what?
1: I know it's in the toolbox.
0: Yeah, I need more specificity.
2: Yeah.
1: I have no
0: screwdrivers.
2: Yes.
1: Oh.
0: Phillips screwdriver, flathead
2: yeah.
0: screwdriver.
2: Flathead, yeah.
0: Name a brand of bicycle.
1: I don't know what.
2: It's like Mountain Range.
0: Schwinn, Trek.
2: Huffy.
1: Nope.
0: Okay.
1: Wouldn't have known.
0: All right, fair enough. I said some might. And a bird that cannot fly is a penguin.
1: A penguin. Yeah. Oh, okay. Well, how many did I get?
0: Two.
1: Oh, hey, you know what? That's better than zero than I thought.
0: We're going to rename this game Better Than Zero. Jennifer, I'd like to say congratulations, but I don't know if you're taking away a particular amount of pride from winning today.
13: Oh, it was fun.
0: She's like, I won? Sure. Okay. You did. You got three. Adina got two and barely. But you know what? The ones you knew.
1: Yeah.
0: So
2: sure you did.
1: Don't ask me the same question twice. I won't know it the second time.
0: Right. I asked you the penguin one before. That's the one that's a repeat.
1: See? I don't know it.
0: Oh, my gosh.
1: Oh, if you ask me next week, I still probably won't know.
0: All birds can fly. Otherwise, it wouldn't be a bird.
1: Exactly. Right. It doesn't make sense.
0: Yeah. Ever see an ostrich up in its nest?
2: Right.
0: Right.
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16: We do have a vehicle fire in Tierra Santa, 52 westbound before Santo. Left-hand lane is blocked there, slowing things up right about Finita. And a crash in El Cajon, 8 westbound before East Main Street. 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
17: 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Hey Morton.
0: Man, what a sports weekend. You got UFC at the White House, got the Stanley Cup Finals, you got the Knicks win the championship, and U.S. wins World Cup.
1: Wow. Wow.
0: And I mean, if you want to watch sports and you're not satisfied this weekend, you're not going to be satisfied.
1: Yeah.
0: We got Padre season going on right now. That's so right. I mean, it's all the sports you can eat. So so basketball season and hockey season ended this weekend.
2: Yes.
0: We're right in the middle of World Cup. And then what
2: we got
0: do you
2: baseball
0: have?
2: Going.
0: Baseball's going. October is the finals there. So yeah. What can you say about that? And no one's watching Tour de France. So
2: what is it like? August, September is preseason for the NFL, I think. So
0: oh, it is. Yeah. Yeah. So you
1: that
0: got
1: so soon.
0: Summer
1: yeah.
0: vacation a little bit going
2: little
0: on
2: bit,
0: right
2: yeah.
0: now.
2: Next yep. is billiards. That's
0: yeah. You're like cornhole championship.
2: Totally. That's ESPN all you're going to see on ESPN. Yeah.
0: Yep. 100%. Thank you for watching our show on YouTube. Hey Morton is the channel. HeyMorton. Hey Morton on YouTube, and brand new stuff going up. Would you say every day something
1: every
0: new goes
1: day.
0: Up? So every day, brand new content going up on our page, and you can watch it. And it's a lot of fun to watch our show. I'm proud of it. If you go to the page, you will really love it. And you put up a headline. It's not really clickbait, but a little bit it
1: ooh,
0: is.
1: What?
0: The Europeans versus Americans.
1: Oh, that got people going.
0: Europeans versus Americans. I'm like, oh boy, that's here yeah. we go.
2: That is crazy.
0: Yeah.
1: Look then, at the comments.
0: Yeah, I know, right? 100%. So nonetheless, if you would like to watch our show, just go to YouTube, Hey Morton, HeyMorton.
2: I have an interesting conversation. There's a gentleman that's in a predicament right now. You know, it's graduation season. Obviously, people are out of school. There's a gentleman, he had a daughter and decided, you know what, I'm going to put some money aside for her. So when she graduates high school, she'll have a little cash. He had been doing that for years. The grandfather had actually chimed in, uncles chimed in, and they started just funding this account, giving her money so that she would be equipped and on her feet after she graduated high school. Well, graduation time comes and they have the ceremony and everybody celebrates and, you know, they're back at home and relaxing. And she comes to her father and says, hey, I know about the account and I'm excited. Thank you so much. When can I access it? Because I would like to get a car, get an apartment, get camera equipment, get all kind of lighting and start my influencing career.
1: Oh, she wants to do social media.
2: Correct. Now, the father had other intentions, just like any other parent. Maybe you want to do something more constructive, like maybe school. I don't know. She chooses not to.
0: So did they not encourage her to go to college, or what's their side? I'm hearing her wanting to be an influencer, like
2: right.
0: sure, everyone does.
2: Well, I don't think he technically set that pace, like this is what this is for.
0: Okay.
2: I think it was more for stability afterwards. No pressure, but I'm hoping you lean towards school.
1: I mean, yeah. Hmm.
2: So yeah. The problem is now he doesn't want to give her the money.
0: So he's saying, hey, we set this money aside, but it's contingent on what I think you should spend it on. And she's like, oh, I thought that money was just set aside so I could get started on my life.
2: She's thinking, this is a gift and I'm going to go crazy.
1: Hmm.
0: Well, I almost can't even comment on this because I'm a dad of a young girl. And man, I can only imagine if I heard that.
2: Did you get goosebumps? Like
0: I'd just be like, oh, slow down. Wait. We have a problem, Houston. Yeah, we wouldn't be making a trip to the bank real quick.
2: Oh,
0: I tell
2: man.
0: You that right
2: oh,
0: now. There'd
2: man.
0: Be many conversations about, well, what do you mean you got to get it? Because, look, if you're going to be an influencer, probably think you have to have a really nice car.
2: Mm. Yeah.
0: And if you're going to go spend it on an apartment, you're going to get a place that's really cool, looks good on Instagram.
1: Aesthetic.
0: And,
2: correct.
0: Yes, the aesthetic. We must shop at the right spot. And
1: the camera equipment. I mean, cameras yeah. are expensive mm-hmm. and getting it all started. Wow.
2: Basically, the money's spent in her head already. Like,
0: right.
2: Gone.
0: She's living the life she's seen other people live and wants that for herself and thinks that that could be turned into a lucrative way of living.
2: Correct.
1: Yeah.
0: And to be fair, a fraction of people are able to do that.
1: They are, yeah.
0: Is she going to be one? Hard to say.
2: Yeah.
0: All right. So in this situation, from my point of view, the question is, do you let them learn their lesson or do you say no and make the money contingent?
2: Mm-hmm.
0: Now, for I guess from anyone else's point of view, it might be, does she get the money or do they tell her she has to go to school? Does she have a right to that money or should it be contingent? What's fair? 866-570-1903. If you were going to hand out this money in this case, what would you do? Would you say, hey, that's what it's for. It's for you to go make your way in the world. Or would you hold on to it and go, no, I'm going to tell you how you're going to spend it.
1: Oh.
0: 866 570-1903. She wants to do social media. Parents aren't thrilled about it, but should she get the money? What do you

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1: Hey, Morton.
2: It's a Morton with Adina, D-Rock, and me, Rick. Mild temperatures this week. Going to be a nice week for weather. 80s inland, 70s at the coast, and sunny. And early morning marine layer. It's just, if you're visiting here, you must think, man, oh man, how great it is. And it is. It really is just like, just crazy nice right now. A little humid. That's all right. I kind of like it, actually.
3: It's not that bad.
2: Yeah. How are you dealing down in PB with the humidity? Not bad?
4: It's been totally fine. Oh, no complaints.
2: See, everyone's, and when are we all weather happy?
3: Yeah, all right. Is this daughter owed this money? A father saved up money for his daughter as a graduation gift, and other family members contributed as well to get this fund together for her, so when she graduates, she's on her feet and she can take care of business, whatever that may be. However, the daughter has approached her dad after graduating and saying, hey, can we go get the money? I'd like to start my influencer career.
4: Oh.
3: And the dad's not happy about that because he was hoping that this money would be spent more productive, like maybe schooling or something else for that matter. Not this, not cameras, a car, a cool apartment, and clothes to do cool photos and videos.
2: Yeah, I'm curious who would give him the money or how you would go about it. 866-570-1903. Call us and tell us, should the dad give her the money or make a contingent? Or not at all.
3: That's tough,
2: like, hey,
3: dude.
2: Listen, you want to go out and get a career? You got a phone. Start with the phone. And you got a room here. So you got a place to stay. So we're covering your rent. And you got the phone. So, yeah, you're good. Yeah. Well, I need a fancy car. Like, well, work your way up. What would you do? Would you give the money? 866-570-1903. What do you say, Adina? I mean, you're more attuned to people that are influencers. I probably tend to ignore them more often.
4: I say give her the money.
3: Really?
4: Because either way, it's going to be a lesson. Listen, maybe her career takes off and she becomes like a multimillionaire top influencer. What are the chances of that? I don't know. Maybe not high likely. But if that's her passion and that's her dream and she wants to try it out, the money is hers. I mean, it was saved up for her after high school.
3: Mm-hmm.
4: The fact that she's not going to college, she could go to college. I feel like it would be the first year in her life where she realizes huge consequences. What is it really like to live on her own, pay for bills, try and make it, and she's got some seed money to try and make it. So either she's going to make the best decision of her life and do this, or she's going to fall flat on her face and come crawling back to mom and dad for help.
3: Mm.
4: And I think that's okay. And I think she should learn that lesson either way.
2: Well, the other side of that is to say, well, you can have this money if you go to college and get an education with it. So here's $60,000 to get you going. And that's seed money to get you in the right direction. And on the side, if you want to pursue influencing, then you should do that. And if you're going to be successful at it, then going to college isn't going to interrupt that.
4: But it's going to be a big waste of time and money regardless, right?
2: No, because at the end of college, you could have a degree that may be useful to you versus influencing where you end up with nothing.
3: It's
2: and
3: productive.
2: It's a real gamble there.
4: But you could also go to college after trying influencing. Say, I guess my only stipulation or contract if I was to give her the money as a parent would be you get a year. You get a year to try and make this something. But where you can show us that it's growing and you're somehow making some money, maybe through, you know, brand deals or something's happening in that space. And if it's not, then you got to look at your life and go, maybe I'll go back to college.
3: Here's kind of what I equate.
2: Yeah, but the money's gone. That's
3: right.
2: The point.
4: But that's okay. Money's going to be gone either towards that college or not.
2: Right. But if you're like, she can go to college later, it's like, well, not if there's no money.
3: Right.
2: What are you talking about?
3: And I also kind of equate that to, you know, there's always that one kid that graduates from high school and they go, you know what? I'm going to take a year off and just figure out life.
2: Gap year. Yeah.
3: Yeah. Don't do that. You know, like you got to stay productive. Like things can pass you over. And look, if you spend that money on influencer stuff like equipment, it just becomes junk in a closet at the end of the day. Like if it doesn't work out, what do you have to show for that money?
4: I mean, you don't, right? That's the whole point, though. Sometimes you do give it your all, and you have nothing to show for it.
2: Right.
4: It's called failing. But you get up, and you get a job. You go to college. Whatever the next step is.
2: Couldn't she fail for free versus fail with all the college money?
3: I mean,
4: but it's not
2: kind of the thought.
0: Well, it's not, but you know what? It's a lot cheaper and to still have college money at the end of it. Go, hey, you know what? You want to go become an influencer? Got no problem. I'm not giving you this money to do that. But in a year from now, if you don't make it as an influencer, you can come back and access this money for a college education.
3: That could be the safety
0: net. I'm just going to hand the keys to you for to go get a luxury apartment and a new whip so you can go out there and live large.
4: But that's her starting her life at 18.
0: Yeah, she can do that. Just can't take that money to do it.
4: But it was saved for what? What was it saved for specifically? If it wasn't specifically for the college, then yeah, she still needs a car to get to college. If she still wants to maybe move out and live in a dorm or in a house with girls, that's still going to cost. So it's still all the same sort of cost.
0: Except you get a diploma, you get a degree with one, right. And the other is just you end up with nothing.
4: But that degree could be useless. She could still be working, you know, a regular job that she would regardless. So, yeah.
0: But the degree at least is something you walk away with. It may be useless currently, but it's something throughout your life would have definitely more value than trying to be an influencer and seeing how that goes. And if you're able to build an online following, you're going to be able to do that regardless of whether or not you're spending $60,000 a year to live like you wouldn't live normally. That's what I do think that. I think it's you should set. All of a sudden, I'm like, you get no money. Sheila, what do you think?
1: I think I would maybe give her like a fourth or maybe even a half with some stipulations to get the other half that she completes some college education in case she falls, not on her face, but it just doesn't work out for her, whatever she's trying to do. But not give her the whole thing. It'll all go in a matter of moments.
3: Also, because it comes off...
1: She's not responsible.
3: It comes off like college was the fine print, right? Like, there was never really a solid intention of where this money was going to go. It felt like that was kind of whispered. So, I think it should be...
1: Well, I still wouldn't give her the whole thing. I'll only give her maybe half and see what she does with it.
0: How much are we thinking this is? Like, 60, 70 grand?
3: Roughly,
0: I'm
3: yes.
0: trying to guess that would be around the range of it. So, you'd be like, look... Here's 30 grand, and what kind of time limit do you have with that, Sheila?
3: Even 30?
1: probably a year to do something productive.
0: Yeah, and then after a year, if you
1: because
0: want
1: you
0: the
1: know
0: other
1: what?
0: Half.
1: $30,000 is not a lot of money. I could spend $30,000 in a matter of 4 hours.
3: I mean, but for an 18-year-old, that's the world. $30,000?
1: I know. Yeah, but they think it's a lot of money, but it really isn't. But see how they would spend it and make themselves better for having it instead of just blowing it all on being an influencer. Other things to do besides that.
0: You
1: can invest the money.
0: Do you feel like being an influencer could be a solid way for this person to like make a living? Because people do it, and some do really well.
1: Some do really well, but what is the background of the ones who do really well? She's never done it before. It may not be everything that she thinks it is. She sees what she sees other people doing, but it may not be that lucrative for her in the end.
0: Yeah, I do find that the people that actually make a lifelong career out of it, that are really making enough money, have better odds being a professional sports player.
3: Yeah.
0: You should take like fencing lessons or something, and become a professional curler or something like that. Yeah. Wow. All right, Sheila. By the way, how would you blow through 60 grand in 4 hours? Putting it all on red?
1: I wouldn't blow the whole 60. I'd maybe do 30. I like designer handbags and shoes.
3: Oh, okay.
1: I'm 71 years old, and I have the right to spend it the way I want because I'm not going to be here forever.
0: Hey, I'm not your kid. I'm not trying to get on your case. I'm just curious. I feel that speech has been given before.
3: She was talking at us.
0: Yeah. I'll do what I want.
1: Trust me.
0: That's right.
1: On that second note, if I buy all these expensive handbags and things like that, my daughter can always resell them for, you know, pretty good price. It's called what comes around goes around.
3: There you go. I love it.
0: These are the good lessons.
1: So, yeah.
0: Yeah.
4: Oh, my God.
0: Oh, Sheila, you got good lessons at 71. Thank you for that.
1: Thank you so much. You guys have a blessed day.
0: You too. And I'll be over for that Louis bag when you pass. That's okay? Right. So be sure to put my name
1: come
0: inside of it.
1: Come on down and get it.
0: All right. I'll get your info.
1: All right. So that you have a good one.
0: All right. See you, Sheila.

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1: Hey, morning.
0: It's time for Guess Words.
2: All right, let's play Guess Words. Come on out, and who do we want to call today? Where's the hood we're looking for?
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2: All right, Scripps Ranch, check in. 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So Scripps Ranch, you got to represent. Or anywhere, 866-570-1903. We just need two players. Someone to play with D-Rock, someone to play with Adina. We're looking for two contestants who think that they could guess a bunch of words from the clues they get from D-Rock or Adina. And it's going to be a nice day. It's a Monday. So let's kick things off. 866-570-1903. 866-570-1903. Let's see how many words you can guess from the clues you get. D-Rock's ready. Adina's ready. They've got their list of 12 words. Could you even get to like 8 or 9? That's almost a guaranteed win.
3: Yeah.
2: All right, let's see how well you do. 866-570-1903. We'll play.

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1: Hey, morning.
0: It's time for Guess Words.
2: We got the words, you got the guesses. Let's see if you can match them up as we play Guess Words here. Brianna is on the phone. Brianna, welcome to Guess Words.
3: Hey, Warden, I'm ready to play.
2: Who is it going to be, D-Rock or Adina? Who are you going to play with?
3: Adina.
2: All right, here we go. 30 seconds on the clock.
3: We're going to win this, girl.
4: Okay.
2: Say pass if you get stumped. On your marks, get set, go.
4: You can snowboard or...
3: ski.
4: Opposite of dumb is being really...
3: smart.
4: If I wink at you, I'm blanking with you.
3: I'm flirting?
4: Yes. When you're hungry, you eat...
3: food?
4: Yes. Before walking, babies learn to...
3: crawl.
4: Yes. This predator in the ocean is the great white...
3: shark.
4: Yes. Tigers are... they live in the blank.
3: Jungle.
4: Another word like... oh.
3: Forest.
2: Tiger is not a domestic, but a blank animal.
3: Wildcat.
2: Wild animal is right. The buzzer sounded before then, so you got 6 today. Pretty good.
5: That's good.
2: D-Rock's average score is 7, so it makes it tough. At least competitive today, so that's good. So hold on. Brianna, it might be a tie game. Don't go anywhere. Sit tight. Let's bring in Jasmine. Jasmine, you and D-Rock need to get 7 to win. And that's his typical score. So if you focus, I think you guys will prevail today. Let's see how you do. Say pass if you get stumped. On your marks, get set, go.
5: You recite lines. That means you're on camera. That means you're a...
3: actor.
5: Yes. You swing this wooden thing in baseball. It's called a...
3: bat.
5: Another word for garbage. You're taking out the...
3: trash can.
5: What do you deposit in the bank?
3: Money.
5: If you don't own a house, you blank an apartment.
3: Rent.
5: Yes. Another word for a car crash. You got into a...
3: accident.
5: Coca-Cola, Pepsi. These are all types of...
3: sodas.
5: Yes. Your phone sometimes needs a software...
3: update.
2: That's the right word. You got it after the buzzer, but you guys got 7 today. So you did get the win by a word. Good job.
3: What?
2: Yes.
5: What?
2: Jasmine, can I ask can I ask you a question?
3: Yeah.
2: Do people tell you you sound really young, or are you really young?
3: I'm 23.
2: You sound like 14. I got to be honest. You sound really young. Am I the only one? She sounds really young.
5: No, she does sound young. Yeah.
3: I look young, too.
2: Really?
5: Good
2: well,
5: for
2: listen.
5: You.
2: Terrific. You got the win today, can I say?
3: Awesome.
2: I guess.
3: Awesome.
5: Right, Adina?
2: Adina's
5: awesome.
2: Mad at
4: her. Good for you, guys.
3: I'm so nervous.
2: Well, don't be nervous because it's over.
4: Yeah, so, you did great.
2: You and D-Rock, you get the win today, and that's all that matters.
3: This is so perfect.
2: Keep
3: thank
2: that
3: you
2: up.
3: So much.
2: And thank you for playing Guess Words here on Hey Morton.
0: Today's hit music is on Z90. Jibba, are you ready for another phone, Jibba?
2: We're going to call Ted. He works at Walmart. We're going to tell him we're on the roof and we need help getting down because we got stuck up here trying to get a soccer ball and we have no way to get down. But poor Ted's never going to be able to find which side of the store we're on.
4: Oh,
2: okay.
4: Wow.
2: It's our phone prank, the phone, Jibba.
6: Walmart, this is Ted.
2: Yeah, Ted, my name is Rick and I have a quick question. Do you know when the next delivery is for you guys there?
6: They got trucks going in all the time. How may I help you?
2: Well, I'm kind of embarrassed to admit it. My son and I were actually outside your store, and we were playing soccer in the parking lot, and he kicked the ball on the roof. I thought, you know what, just quickly, I'll just get up there and get it. You had a truck in back. I climbed up the ladder on the side of the truck, got on the roof, and... that's where I am. To tell you the truth, I'm up there right now. And the truck drove away when I was going. You guys, by the way, you have a humongous roof up here. It's gigantic. But I went to get the ball, and now I'm stuck on the roof.
6: You're stuck on our roof right now?
2: Yeah, I'm on top of your roof right now, and I'm looking down into the parking lot.
6: Oh, what side of the roof are you on? I come out there and see if I can help you.
2: Well, I don't really know. I think it's the north side. I see parking lot.
6: The north side? Okay, hold on. I'm on my way out.
2: I'm looking over the edge, so as soon as you get out here, let me know. I'll look for you.
6: Oh, yeah. I'm outside now. Which side are you on?
2: If you look up, I'm waving. I'm wearing a blue shirt. Do you see me?
6: No, I don't see you.
2: Yeah, I'm... well, what are you wearing?
6: I'm wearing a yellow shirt and a blue Walmart vest.
2: Hold on. Maybe is that you waving?
6: All right, well, let me try the next corner then.
2: Okay, I'm probably on the wrong side. Let me come over to the other side real quick.
6: I'm coming around to the other side. Where are you?
2: That's where I thought I was on the north side. Maybe I wasn't.
6: Wave your hands again?
2: I'm right on. Do you see me up here? I'm right here.
6: I'm on the north side.
2: I thought I was on the north side. Maybe,
6: come
2: you know
6: to
2: what?
6: The edge.
2: I'm going
6: to
2: come over the other side. I'm on the edge. Hello?
6: Come to the edge.
2: Hello?
6: Wave your hand.
2: I'm waving my hand. You don't see me? Are you near a red car?
6: No, I'm not near a red car. Tell me what you see.
2: I just see a rooftop and then a parking lot. All right, let me come over to the other side. Hold on. All right, I'm on the edge now. Do you see me now?
6: No, I can't see you. Come to the edge.
2: I am at the edge. I'm looking down. Where are you? Are you near where the trucks pull in?
6: No, that's the back. Come to the other side.
2: What other side? I'm facing where the trucks come in.
6: Come to the front.
2: Okay, which is the front?
6: The north side.
2: That's where I thought I was. I thought I was on the north side.
6: No, you're not on the north side.
2: Is it on my right or my left?
6: It's behind you.
2: Okay, so opposite of where the trucks pull in is the front.
6: Exactly. Look, go back to where...
2: Okay, so look, I'll come back to the front.
6: I'm going to get a ladder to try to get up there.
2: Okay, are you doing it at the front or the back?
6: In the back.
2: Okay, well, I was on my way to the front.
6: Well, stay where you at. I'm going to come to the north.
2: Now, stay where I am now or go right back to the back where I was?
6: Go right back to where you were.
2: Okay, right back to where I was at the back. And then...
6: Go to the back.
2: Yes.
6: Move towards the edge.
2: Okay.
6: Wave your hands, and I'm going to come find you.
2: Wait, the north side, the south side, the front, or the back?
6: Go to the south side, then.
2: Ted, how about this? Ted, just go get a jibba, and I'll just wait right here. Use the jibba to get me down.
6: What's a jibba?
2: It's a prank call that's being played on you right now.
6: What? Oh, man, come on now. Who is this? Who is this?
2: It's Rick. It's the phone jibba. You're on the radio right now. I'm not on the roof.
6: Oh, man, you got me running around here looking for a ladder, looking for the north side. I'm sweating.
2: Hey, I know a department where they sell ladders. You're good to go. You're at Walmart, man. Don't worry about it.
0: You just made a phone jibba. Today's hit music is on Z90.
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9: 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Let's welcome Christina. How are you today, Christina?
7: 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Thanks.
2: Well, great to have you on the show. We're having a lot of fun today, so this will continue if you do a good job. Or Adina does a really bad one. So we'll see how this goes.
11: It all depends.
2: We've got 30 seconds on the clock. Any advice for her, Adina, as she gets ready to play this game? You play it every week.
12: You say pass if you don't know something and just get to the ones. Wait, that's guess words. No, that works for this game too, right?
2: Maybe. You should know that. You play it every week for five, six years. How many years have you played Beat the Bosnian?
12: A decade.
2: Yes, and you don't know?
11: You
12: say pass, yeah.
11: You sure?
12: Mm-hmm. That's what I'll do.
2: If you get a question that stumps you, say pass. If we've got time left over, we'll go back and ask you those questions again. All right? All right. Goodbye, Adina. There she goes. 30 seconds on the clock. Remember to say pass if you get stumped. On your marks, get set, go. What was the name of the guy that sold the Slap Chop?
7: Pass.
2: What Disney villain is missing a body part?
7: Captain Hook.
2: What would you mix with Ovaltine?
7: Water.
2: Name a Denny's specialty menu item.
7: The Grand Slam.
2: Name a bottle of water from France.
7: Perrier.
2: Right. Who is it? Oh, time's up. Perrier. That's one. Perrier.
7: Perrier
2: is good enough for me. Listen, you got 3 out of 5. So not bad. The guy that sold the Slap Chop also sold the ShamWow. His name was Vince. Very hyper guy with a mic taped to his face going, "Hi, I'm Vince with the ShamWow." And I don't know if Adina will get that one either. What Disney villain missing a body part? Captain Hook, 100%. With Ovaltine, you don't want to mix water. You want to mix milk. I tried it with water. Oh. It's not great. I will tell you, you could, but you won't like it. And Grand Slam, 100%, and Perrier, not bad. So let's bring Adina back in. 3 out of 5. That's 60%. Not bad. All right. She got 3 out of 5.
12: Okay. Pretty average. Adina.
2: Yeah, it's average score. We'll see how it does. Pretty average beats you on a regular basis.
12: I know.
2: All right, listen in, Christina. Let's see how Adina does. 30 seconds on the clock. Say pass if you get stumped. On your marks, get set, go. What was the name of the guy that sold the Slap Chop?
12: Pass.
2: What Disney villain is missing a body part?
12: Oh, my God. Ursula.
2: What would you mix with Ovaltine?
12: Milk.
2: Name a Denny's specialty menu item.
12: A Grand Slam.
2: Name a bottled water from France.
12: Francais waffle.
11: What?
12: I don't know. What kind of question is that?
11: What?
2: What is it again?
12: The Francais waffle.
11: Francais waffle. Like, are you throwing up?
2: Would you like a Francais waffle? No, I don't. I would like tap.
11: Would you like a bucket?
2: Yes. Vince is the one who sold the Slap Chop.
12: Vince, okay.
2: Yeah. The Disney villain missing a body part's not Ursula.
12: Oh.
11: It's Captain Hook.
2: Captain Hook is missing a body part.
12: But technically, Ursula is missing. Oh, wait, she's got a head.
11: No, she's an octopus.
7: Yeah.
2: She's not missing anything.
12: Okay.
2: Oh, what would you mix with Ovaltine? Milk is correct.
12: Oh, all right.
2: Name
12: we got one.
2: Denny's specialty menu item. Grand Slam, 100%.
12: Slam.
2: Name a bottled water from France. You said Wansanfors. Perrier.
12: Oh, yes.
2: Evian.
12: Oh.
2: Evian? Is Evian. Is that Switzerland or France? No, I think it's France.
11: I think it's France, yeah.
2: Yes. It spells naive backwards. Vittel or Volvic? Oh, man. There you go. Not So she has beat you by one.
12: Oh, man.
2: Yeah.
12: Oh, good job.
2: And she didn't even get Ovaltine right. So, so she did pretty good. See, Christina, you were I could tell a little bit you were feeling down, and then it's like, no. You still got this.
11: You're good.
2: Yeah.
7: I was stressed, but we made it.
2: Yeah.
7: Got it.
2: Yeah, you've carried the odds forward.
12: Yeah.
2: So that's good. She said Perrier. So we still gave
12: okay,
2: that to her.
12: That's fair.
2: That's full fair.
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14: Give me that. Turn up the bass.
15: Well, if you're heading through Lincoln Heights, there is this crash on the northbound side of the 805 just past Imperial Avenue that's blocking your carpool lane. You got emergency crews on scene, but you're seeing delays starting at Plaza. A crash also in El Cajon on the westbound 8 before East Main Street. That's now in that center divider. And a vehicle fire in Santee, 52 westbound past Mast. That is in the center divider. Introducing the KFC $10 Bucket of the Day deal. 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

0: have a question?
1: There's nothing we can't answer.
0: Whatever you want to know,
1: just ask for it by name.
0: Hey, Morton.
1: Hey, Morton.
2: Hey, Morton.
3: Hey, Morton.
4: Hey, Morton.
3: Hey, Morton.
1: Hey, Morton.
2: Hey, Morton.
5: Hey, Morton.
2: Anything you want to know, we'll answer it. You just hit us up in the DMs at Hey, Morton.
6: Courtney asks, Hey, Morton, if you could ask a billionaire just one question, what would you ask them?
2: Oh, interesting. All right. What would it be?
6: I think I would ask them, what category of things, products, item, what category made them the most money that they think is the most valuable?
2: Seems like you could just figure that out.
6: No.
2: That's kind of a waste of a question.
6: I don't think so. Yeah. I think I would get so many answers to it. Like, what is their personal belief?
7: You can Google that.
6: You're right. I could Google and you get 50 other things like, oh, crypto, oh, housing, oh, this. But if I'm face to face with a billionaire that I like or that I'm interested in, I'd want to hear it from them why they they would explain that.
2: What would the answer be?
6: I don't know.
2: No, I mean, like, what do you mean? I think it's all public record. When you're a billionaire and you have all that money, it's pretty obvious what industries got you the money.
7: You
2: got
7: to report it.
6: Yeah. But that was until now. What do they believe next? Like, in current time?
2: Oh,
6: like,
2: what do they think is the next big thing?
6: As in, like, what sector, like, what category of things should people focus on? Okay. Is it AI? Is it housing? What is it that they believe the next steps are? So I feel like that would be telling because it's like, oh, that's where they're going. That's where they're thinking too.
2: I think just watching them, you would know. Like, Eli. Well,

0: I don't. I can watch them all I want. I don't know what side, you know, deals and things they're making. I don't know.
1: Yeah, it's all public record.
2: I think you can figure that one
0: not
2: out.
0: Not for them for thinking 5 years in a row, you know, 5 years from now, 10 years from now. Those are conversations they're only having within their peer group.
1: Let's take a billionaire like Jeff Bezos. Mm-hmm. Pretty obvious what direction he's going with Blue Origin, mm-hmm. with data storage, yeah. and AI. And so I think yeah. we kind of know, like, selling washers to people or selling perfume online isn't the majority of his business. Mm-hmm. And so you kind of know where he's going.
3: Yeah.
1: But you're saying what secret deals are they making where you could get rich?
0: No, I just want to know where is their head at in the next 5-10 years, whatever category that they're thinking of.
3: Okay. I would ask a billionaire, would you be willing to mentor me and guide me on a lucrative path to become a billionaire myself?
0: What if their answer is just no?
3: Worth asking. It's better than just... your question, I could just go on TikTok and figure it out quickly. Like, what's the next big thing?
1: And mine?
0: Yes, but you would just get a generic answer. Okay, maybe I didn't ask it right, but anyway, what's yours, Rick?
1: Mine is, what do you wish you could buy but can't?
0: Oh.
1: It would provide a tremendous amount of insight to what actual value that money has to that person.
0: Yeah, like water.
1: Yeah. What do you wish you... Well, they could buy a ton of water.
3: Because regardless if you're a billionaire or not, you're still tight about something.
1: Yeah.
3: And you spend a lot, you splurge on something you love. So, yeah.
1: And what is the thing that you wished you could buy but can't? Now, I think most of them would say time. Yeah, but you can... I mean, they can buy time. They do buy time, really. Yeah. If you have a private jet... You have bought time because you can be here, here, here, and here.
3: And one day,
1: anyone else, it would take a week to do that.
3: Yeah, that's true.
1: So I'd be curious to know, what is the one thing you wished you could buy but can't?
0: Whew.
1: Yeah. Is that what you were trying to ask?
0: No.
1: Oh. I don't think anyone will ever know what you were really trying to ask, but it's your question, not ours.
4: Got a question? DM us at Hey Morton, MORTON, on Instagram, and ask for it by name. 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
10: It is Wednesday, and that means you will take Adina on in basic trivia, whether you're on the phone or just playing along in a game we call... Brittany's
1: Brittany's up today. Good morning, Brittany. How are you?
5: Hey, Morton.
1: Hey, are you all right? Did we catch you off guard?
5: Oh, no, you're good. You're good.
1: All right, good. Are you nervous a little bit? You sound a little bit nervous.
5: Just a little.
1: Yeah, don't worry about that. Nothing's going to happen.
3: You're good. You're yeah. good.
1: So here's what's going on today. I've got 10 questions. I've got a 30-second timer. Adina's going to leave the room. I will start the timer and ask you these questions, and you just give me your answers. And then we'll tell you your correct answers and bring Adina back in, ask her the same ones, and compare scores. There are some very unusual questions today. Unusual fun. It's not like you don't know the answer, but you got to think for a second.
0: Oh, this is going to be cool.
1: It'll be a lot of fun. So, Adina,
0: good luck.
1: And she leaves
5: Thank
1: the room.
5: You.
1: Yeah, there she goes. She's not slamming the headphones down anymore, D. That's good. All right, 30 seconds on the clock. Say pass if you get stumped. There's a little bit of a delay on our phone, so I'm going to start the timer after the first question. So here we go. On your marks, get set, go. What country has the city of Melbourne?
5: Australia.
1: Name one of the Spice Girls.
5: Sporty.
1: What country has the city of Phuket?
5: Thailand.
1: Name a brand of mustard.
5: Heinz.
1: What weighs more, a nickel or a hummingbird?
5: A nickel.
1: Good and Plenty is the brand name of what?
5: Can you repeat?
1: Good and Plenty is the brand name of what?
5: Pass.
1: All right, time's up. Candy. Is it Good and Plenty is a candy? It's like a candy-coated licorice. It's really weird. It's not great, but you can still buy it in stores. Good and Plenty. What weighs more, a nickel or a hummingbird? You're correct. A nickel. Brand of mustard, Grey Poupon. French's, we would accept Heinz. What country has the city of Phuket? Thailand is correct. Sporty Spice, Scary Spice. You said Sporty, we'll give you that one. And Melbourne is in Australia. So very good. You have got 5 today. So congratulations. 5 out of 6. That's really good. I don't know if any of these will throw Adina off. I'm not sure if they will or not. Let's bring her back in. You getting 5 out of 6 will throw off a little bit, though. All right, Adina. Yes. Out of 6, she was able to get 5 right.
0: Oh, wow. That's excellent. Okay.
1: No, excellent is 6 out of 6.
0: I mean, yeah. Yeah.
1: It's really good. All right. Listen in, Brittany. Let's see how well Adina does. 30 seconds on the clock. Say pass if you get stumped. On your marks, get set, go. What country has the city of Melbourne?
0: Australia.
1: Name one of the Spice Girls.
0: Mel B.
1: What country has the city of Phuket?
0: The Philippines.
1: Name a brand of mustard.
0: DiGiorno.
1: What weighs more, a nickel or a hummingbird?
0: A nickel.
1: Good and Plenty is the brand name of what?
0: Target? No, that's Good and Gather. Ah, it's Target.
1: Name a cart. Nope, time's up.
0: Dang it.
1: Well, you got 3 today.
0: Oh, really? That's it?
1: Australia.
0: Okay.
1: Mel B, I'll give you that. You could have said Sporty Spice, Scary Spice. We would have taken those two. So real name or Spice Girl's name. That's fine. What country has the city of Phuket? Not the Philippines. It's Thailand.
0: Thailand.
1: Yes.
0: Oh, I knew that. Okay.
1: I feel like that's not the Philippines.
0: I know. I had an ex-boyfriend who actually literally went there and I had a magnet from it. It's sitting on my fridge. So I was like, oh, I kind of know. I don't.
1: Well, scoot it over closer to Thailand.
0: My bad.
1: That's all right. Name a brand of mustard.
0: I know there's DiGiorno. But I think that's a type of mustard.
3: Like, no. That's a type of
1: Dijon
3: pizza.
1: Is a type of mustard.
0: Dijon.
1: DiGiorno is a type of pizza.
0: Oh!
3: It's not delivery. It's mustard.
0: No, okay.
1: I know, right? Where did you get this? Oh, this is Grey Poupon pizza. You've never had it? Oh, yes. From the makers of Grey Poupon. Grey Poupon, French's, Heinz, we would have accepted those.
0: Okay.
1: All right. What weighs more, a nickel or a hummingbird?
0: I said a nickel.
1: You are correct. A nickel does weigh more. Hummingbirds can weigh just above or below the weight of a penny.
0: Oh, my gosh.
1: My daughter Josie told me that. Thank you, Josie, for the fact of the day.
3: Nice.
1: Good job.
3: Look at that.
1: Yeah, she's Josie making her trivia debut with her own question.
3: Contribution.
1: And Good and Plenty is the brand name of?
0: It sounds so familiar, and I don't know.
1: It's a candy.
0: Oh.
1: Good and Plenty is a candy. It's not Target. It's a candy-coated licorice that's not really great to eat.
0: Oh, then I don't think I've had that.
1: Oh, if you had it, you'd be like, that's delicious. Good, what are you talking about? Good and plenty.
0: Oh, okay. Well, what a dud. I'm mad. I'm annoyed. I'm mad.
1: Now, why are you annoyed and mad?
0: I don't know.
1: So you're wildly wrong about stuff?
0: I thought I had it. I was like, oh, at least like a 4 out of 5.
1: 4 out of 5? Which still would lose.
3: Yeah, she's like, I'm still going to lose, but.
1: I thought I had it. I had 4 out of 5, which still loses, but to me, that's having it.
3: Didn't think
1: it'd
3: be that bad.
1: Oh, yeah. Yeah. Oh, you got it. That's right.
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14: 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Turn up the
15: bass. The work in this crash in Balboa Park on the northbound side of the 5 just past the 163. Now, everything's in the center divider, but you are seeing some delays starting at Imperial Avenue. They did wrap up a crash in Vista off the 78 westbound right before Emerald, and a crash in Normal Heights, 805 northbound at El Cajon, still sitting on that right-hand shoulder. Introducing the KFC $10 Bucket of the Day deal. 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
16: Hey Morton.
1: Well, pretty mild week with regular temperatures, except for a little more humid. They said El Nino is here.
3: Ooh.
1: El Nino. I don't know exactly what that's going to mean right away, but probably a summer of more moisture and less high temperatures.
0: Oh.
1: And it could be one of those super El Nino years where I think back, was it 2019 or even 2018, where we had a ton of rain.
3: Yeah.
1: And we could have another one of those. So in terms of like knocking down fire season, that's good news.
3: Yeah, for sure.
1: Because even with the few things that have gone down recently, like, wow. Yeah. I mean, the fire just goes so fast because everything gets so dry. So this will be good, good news. Coming up next in What's Trending, what you'll be talking about when you get to work. Two teenagers helped rescue an elderly woman who'd been trapped outside for over 16 hours. And while they did a good deed and they told their story, the lady might not have wanted them to share so much. I'll let you listen to what they had to say and be the judge. You'll laugh next here

0: 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And it's simple as that. There's no charge, no fee, no subscription, none of that stuff. It's just straight, hey, there's Hey Morton. Mm-hmm. And that's our page, and we'd love to share our show with you visually as well. I think it's a lot of fun when you see that. So yeah. Check it out. In the meantime, here's what's trending, what you'll be talking about when you get into work. This is a great story. Fisherman goes out and catches sharks every now and then. That's what he does. He takes people out on fishing charters. This time, he got the big one. He got a great white. And listen to their reaction when they find out they've got a great white.
1: The shark.
2: It's a little white, great white.
1: Yeah, white shark.
2: Wow, that's sick.
1: The biggest.
2: Wow. Get the hook out of him.
0: Turns out the shark was released safely. They're not trying to keep a great white. It's not Jaws.
3: Right. Yeah.
0: But they were shocked. Elliot says, I'm a seasoned shark fisherman, and I've been doing this for years. I've almost never, ever caught a great white shark.
4: Oh, what does it mean?
0: They caught a great white shark. Try to like make it deeper than that.
3: That's all. Yeah.
0: Straightforward.
3: Pretty much.
0: Yeah.
4: Like they're invading. There's something.
0: Nope. Just caught a fish.
4: Oh, okay.
0: That's it. But notable out in Nantucket since that's cool. Kind of the area from Jaws.
3: Yeah.
4: Yeah.
0: Two teenagers from Iowa helped rescue an elderly woman. She'd been trapped outside for over 16 hours. She'd fallen while feeding her horse. She managed to move herself into view of the road, so the boys were able to help her out. Then they talked to the news and told a little more of the story than she probably would have wanted for her own good.
5: I like went to the trail, and it took me a while to find her, and I find her, and then I was like, hey ma'am, are you okay? She was like, yeah, I need help, call 911. And then my mom called 911, and like she didn't have her phone or the water or anything. She was there for like 16 plus hours.
6: Her face, she was like covered in all bugs.
5: A few more hours and she definitely like would not have made it.
4: Oh my god.
3: Like, she looked bad, guys.
0: Yeah. She pooped her pants.
5: 16 plus hours.
6: Her face, she was like covered in all bugs.
5: A few more hours and she definitely like would not have made it.
0: She's like, I think I would have made it. Just take it easy there, son.
4: Hey Chad, guess what? This is crazy.
0: Yeah. Gunner and Cohen saved this poor elderly woman, and
3: sound
0: like they're campaigning for an award or something like that.
6: She was like covered in all bugs.
5: A few more hours, and she definitely like would not have made it.
0: Yeah, you bet. See you at the fire station for your badge.
3: Yeah.
0: Good job, kids. Appreciate it.
7: Get this: the makers of Spam just announced that they are now selling hot dogs. Yeah, even the McRib is like, I wouldn't eat that.
0: All right. I'm Rick, and now you know what's trending here on Hey Morton.

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1: Now let's see what's happening in that Daily Dirt.
2: Jennifer Lopez just revealed why she loves the 1993 movie called True Romance. If you've never seen it, that's okay. When she describes why she loves it, you're going to go, oh my God, she shouldn't have said that out loud.
1: Oh, yes.
2: It's next in the Daily Dirt on C9.

0: Drama Now. Daily Dirt. Daily Dirt.
1: Jennifer Lopez just revealed why she loves this 1993 movie called True Romance. She's going to explain to us in detail why she loves it. And it's cringy. But first, after 12 years, I can't believe it's been over a decade, Jonah Hill and Channing Tatum are reuniting to do a 24 Jump Street movie. The 22 Jump Street movie was such a huge hit, and yes, they are skipping 23. And they gave a reason, saying, it took so long to make, we had to skip one.
2: That is funny.
3: That's funny, dude. Yeah.
1: And Ice Cube will also be back.
3: So. Of course.
4: Yeah. That's good. You know what? I wish there were more comedy, so do it.
3: Yeah, for sure.
4: I'm not even really a crazy fan of Channing Tatum, but when he does movies like that,
1: yeah.
4: Like, okay, you have comedy.
3: It works. Yeah.
4: Don't try to be sexy. That's, to me, I'm like, eh.
1: Yeah.
4: All right, cool.
1: Jennifer Lopez admitted why she loves the 1993 movie called True Romance. Carefully listen to this, and it'll make you cringe.
5: You have Christian Slater, who works in this record store and is like, has hallucinations of Elvis,
6: yes.
5: Right? Who's played by Val Kilmer.
6: Yeah.
5: And then you have Patricia Arquette, Dennis Hopper, and Christopher Walken. Then you have Brad Pitt, James Gandolfini, Gary Oldman is the Rasta. I would have had sex with any one of them. That is the truth. They were all so, which says a lot about me, but maybe it's like the dark side of me.
1: What?
3: Management was in the back of the room like, ooh.
1: Jennifer.
4: I'm not even a teeny tiny bit surprised. Doesn't it seem like totally like her?
1: Oh my God.
4: You want to list the guy she's dated and how I've been married to? And what's the last 5 years been? A-Rod, Ben Affleck. I'm sure she had a hangout
1: in the
4: with Mark Anthony,
1: the backup dancer,
4: yeah. Casper Van Vilhelm. I don't know. Casper Smart. Yeah.
1: Something.
4: Yeah. So I'm not.
1: Wow.
4: I'm not pointing my fingers at her like there's anything wrong with it, but I'm not surprised. She's like, I would have hooked up with any of them. Like, they probably would have been like, why didn't you call? Yeah.
7: Many experts are worried about an AI bubble in the stock market, which would be a disaster because presently the AI industry is 17 times the size of the dot-com frenzy, okay? That was 25 years ago, and that crash was so bad, a lot of us had to take our pets.com to a farmupstate.org.
4: Oh, God. That's bad.
1: I'm Medina on Hey Morton, and that's your Daily Dirt on C90.

0: me dry like a damn vampire.
1: Olivia Rodrigo! And yes, that was her at the Sphere. If you saw her holding up a sign for Gwen Stefani, she got right on stage and super fan, geeked out. If you were there, it was pretty cool. For John up in Paradise Hills. There you go, John. And thanks for checking in with us here from Paradise Hills on Hey Morton.
2: Today's hit music is on Z90. Jibba, are you ready for another phone, Jibba?
1: It's our phone prank, the phone, Jibba. I'm going to call Rose and tell her that her coworkers bought her some complimentary dance lessons.
3: Oh.
1: What she's going to realize soon enough is they're not dance lessons. They're exotic dancer dance lessons.
4: What do I need to bring with me?
1: Well, you'll have to have a towel in case you sweat, whatever. And then you're going to want to bring like something comfortable, but something kind of clingy as you dance. You don't want a bunch of loose clothing hanging out there. And then full makeup, hair, and then you'd want to bring a pair of heels with you, and then you want hand sanitizer as well. So bring, like, whatever you, if you use wipes, that's fine, whatever you use for sanitization.
4: Oh, okay. Why do I need sanitizer? What's that for?
1: The pole. She's going to find out a lot. Maybe the floor or two. Just, you know, whatever you're touching. It's our phone prank, the phone, Jibba, next here on Hey Morton.

0: Today's hit music is on Z90. Jibba, are you ready for another phone, Jibba?
1: I'm about to call Rose and tell her her coworkers bought her free dance lessons.
2: Nice.
1: But when she finds out what she has to bring with her, she's going to realize maybe she's being recruited to be an exotic dancer.
3: Oh.
1: To put it kindly, it's our phone prank. The phone, Jibba.
4: Hello?
1: Yeah, I'm calling for Rose Schaefer.
4: This is she?
1: Rose, this is Tony. I'm down here at Le Chat Rouge Dance Studio, and I know I'm calling you out of the blue, but some of the girls at your office got together and bought you a little complimentary gift of dance lessons. And so we wanted to call you and tell you a little bit about us and set up a time you could come down here and maybe get into dance if that's something that interests you.
4: Oh, who did this?
1: The women in your office got together and donated this and thought it would be really nice and really fun for you. You've been talking about doing dance, is that right?
4: Yeah, I'm thinking of doing some Zumba, something like that.
1: Yeah. Well, listen, we would love to have you come down here and you have a lot of fun. And what we do is all of the girls in our classes, at the end of the month, we do a club recital. And the club recital, you're basically doing your dance recital downtown at a club that we've rented out. And it's for a live audience and it's really fun. And it really challenges people to put themselves out there and be confident with their bodies.
4: Oh.
1: Well, hey, don't say no yet. This is something that could be a lot of fun. So can I get a yes?
4: Yeah. What do I need to bring with me?
1: Well, you'll have to have a towel in case you sweat, whatever. And then you're going to want to bring like something comfortable, but something kind of clingy as you dance. You don't want a bunch of loose clothing hanging out there. And then full makeup, hair, and then you'd want to bring a pair of heels with you. And then you want hand sanitizer as well. So bring like whatever you, if you use wipes, that's fine. Whatever you use for sanitization.
4: Oh, okay. Why do I need sanitizer? What's that for?
1: It's for, well, you would use it on the pole before you start your dance. We have everybody just do the, they do their own sanitizer. Yeah, on the pole. When you get ready to do the dance, you use that to, your own sanitizer.
4: So is this like stripping?
1: No. It's dancing on a pole. It's the hottest that you've probably seen in clubs. Like everyone's doing pole dancing now. It's a great workout. It really helps you get in shape. It's the latest thing. Everyone in Hollywood's doing it.
4: I don't know.
1: Well, you should come in and try it. Just give it a shot. Next thing you know, we're going to be at the club recital, and you'll be there, and you'll be having the time of your life.
4: Oh, I'm not sure I want to do that.
1: Well, you know what? If you come in and you get the lessons, you're going to be at that club recital. And you know what the great thing is? We have a lot of fun because we ask everybody to bring dollar bills and we make it a fun atmosphere. And then the best performer gets the most dollar bills.
4: No. Who did this again?
1: We're Le Chat Rouge. We're the Red Cat. Red Cat Dance Studios. And so everybody down there in the audience, you come, you wear something intimate. The one who does the best dance gets the most dollars.
4: So basically you want me to strip for everybody.
1: No. You're not stripping. I mean, if when we do the club recital, you can choose to take some clothes off if you want.
4: That sounds like stripping.
1: No. It's up to you. If you want to take clothes off, you can. I will tell you this, you're going to make more dollars if you do it.
4: No.
1: Do you want to make a bunch of money?
4: No, I think this is some kind of joke. Who did this?
1: We have a lot of people that do it. And let me tell you something. This has turned into a career for some of them.
4: Well, good for them, but no, not for me. I'm not looking to do this. No.
1: I'll tell you what. Here's what we're going to do. How about you come down and do a Jibba?
4: What's that? What's Jibba?
1: It's a prank call that we're playing on you right now. Lauren in your office.
4: Oh, my gosh.
1: We're not going to turn you into a stripper.
4: Thank God. No. How about that Zumba lesson, though? You just made a phone, Jibba.
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1: Every Wednesday we play a game with this theme. People love to play Beat the Bosnian. It's our most popular game. I don't know why, but it's all about you today, Adina. It's a lot of fun. We're going to give you 30 seconds to see how many questions you can answer. And Erica is up. Good morning, Erica. How are you today?
9: Good morning, Good morning, Adina. I'm great. I'm ready.
1: All right.
10: Oh, she ready. Sounds ready.
1: Yeah, look out. Okay, so here's what's going to happen, Erica. Adina's going to leave the room. I'm going to give you 30 seconds. I'll count you down and we'll start. I'm going to ask you questions. Okay? You give me as many answers as you can for each question, meaning just throw out whatever you can, or you can say pass if you get stumped. Don't eat up a bunch of time trying to think of the answer, okay? I'm not going to tell you whether you're right or wrong. I'm just going to move on to the next question until your time's up and we'll go over your score. Bring Adina back in, ask her the same questions, and see how closely she matches your score. If she bests it, how she does.
10: All right.
9: All right. I think I'm ready.
1: Wait, you just said you were. What just changed? Did I confuse you?
10: She got nervous.
1: Yeah, I was like, oh, God. Oh, boy. I'm nervous. All right. You know what's great? No one listens to our show, so you don't have to worry about it. It's just us here on the phone. All right, Adina.
10: All right. Good luck, Erica.
1: There she goes.
9: Thank you.
1: Yep. 30 seconds on the clock. Remember, say pass if you get stumped. On your marks, get set, go. What does CPR stand for?
9: CPR. Oh, man. It's, pass for now.
1: Name a band with more than four members.
9: A band with four members. Destiny Child.
1: What vegetable is used to make pickles?
9: What vegetable? Oh, gosh. A pass.
1: Oh, well, today you got zero. Not your day.
9: That was it?
1: Name a band with more than four members. Destiny's Child has four members in it. Did you think I said name a band with four members?
9: Yes, I thought that's what I heard.
1: Okay, well, you know, I'll ask Adina name a band with four members and see what she comes up with, all right? So I'll give you one. You got one today. Destiny's Child, that's a good one. CPR stands for cardiopulmonary resuscitation. And the vegetable that is used to make pickles is cucumber. You take a cucumber and you put it in that salty water and it just shrivels up, kind of like you do when you're in the pool. So, all right, cucumber's the answer to that. Let's bring Adina back in. This is going to give her a false sense of confidence. So we'll see how she does. Hold on.
9: All right.
1: Adina?
10: Yes?
1: She answered three questions.
10: Okay. Oh, three?
1: Yes, and she got one right.
10: Oh, my God, Erica, what happened? Yeah.
1: Well, you're about to find out. Wow. Maybe it's not as easy as you think. All right, here we go, Erica. Listen in. Dina, 30 seconds on the clock. On your marks, get set, go. What does CPR stand for?
10: Pass.
1: Name a band with four members.
10: Four. One. Pass.
11: What vegetable is used to make pickles?
10: Cucumber.
11: Name the fictional city in the animated movie Cars.
10: Pass.
11: Corn dog covers the meat with what ingredient?
10: Cornbread.
11: What breed of dog is known for its black and white spots?
10: Dalmatian.
11: Oh, boy. Today you answered six, and you got two right.
10: Okay, yes.
11: CPR stands for cardiopulmonary resuscitation.
10: Oh, that's a lot to say, yeah.
11: Yep, that's why they call it CPR. Name a band with four members.
10: I'm racking my brain because I wanted to say One Direction. I'm like, no, they got like five or six. Then I wanted to say Jonas Brothers, but that's only three. Then I was going to say BTS, but they have like 10. So I can't think of four.
11: Beatles.
10: Oh, yeah, that's not in my lane. I wouldn't have remembered that.
11: I mean, D-Rock, give me some bands with four members. Destiny's Child was her answer. I mean, almost.
10: Wasn't it three only of them?
11: No, there was a fourth at the beginning, right?
12: Yeah, there was a fourth, yeah.
11: I can't remember the name of the fourth person. In any event, you won today.
10: Oh my God.
11: The fictional city in the animated movie Cars was Radiator Springs.
10: Oh, duh.
11: Corn dog covers the meat with what ingredient?
10: I said corn.
11: Yeah, big hunk of cornbread on your corn dog.
12: Just jab it in the cornbread.
11: Imagine a big brick of cornbread there on a stick. You're like, wow, that's a challenge.
12: What is this, Minecraft?
10: I don't know. What is that batter called?
11: Cornmeal.
10: Cornmeal.
12: Yeah, it's corn.
10: Oh, well, that's what I meant.
11: Technicality.
12: Just say corn.
11: Yeah, look, tell you what, you go to the fair and ask one of those cornbread hot dogs and see what they do.
12: That might have scorched you out.
11: What's the matter with you, psychopath? There's a ratio. It has to be just right. Ever have one of those corn dogs that has way too much batter and you're like, nope, too much batter. Can't do it. It's wearing me down. Dalmatian was right. Dog with black and white spots. So, Adina, you barely got a win today. Man.
9: Yeah.
11: Cucumber, you got cucumber and Dalmatian.
12: Dalmatian, yeah.
11: Out of six, you got two right.
10: And still a W, baby.
12: Don't be proud.
9: No, no.
12: Don't be proud.
11: I tell you what, we'll let you win, all right?
9: Yes.
11: Because you just gloated, Adina. You just lost them by gloating.
12: Yep.
10: Oh,
11: that's
10: man.
11: It.
12: Karma.
11: In your face, baby.
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14: 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Give me that. Turn up the bass.
15: Very slow drive through Balboa Park because of a crash on the northbound side of the 5 just before 6th Avenue. So three left-hand lanes remain blocked off, and that's why you're stacked up at the Coronado Bridge, and a crash in Oceanside 5 northbound just before Oceanside Boulevard moved over to the shoulder. 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

0: This is Hey Morton, and here's Adina with 60 Seconds of Dirt.
1: Oh, how the tables have turned. Tyra Banks is now suing Netflix for the America's Next Top Model docuseries that was released, and it really did make her look kind of bad. She says that they edited 3.5 hours worth of her interview down to 60 minutes, and they chose the 60 minutes that all made her look bad. And she is suing for defamation, and she's seeking damages and for all the backlash that she has received.
2: Netflix is like, yes, new documentary, the lawsuit.
3: It's coming, yeah.

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8: 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All right, let's play it. Okay. Playing today, Shireen. Welcome to the show, Shireen.
9: Good morning.
8: We've had Shireen on before. I recognize your name. You've been on before with us, right?
9: Yes.
8: All right. Well, we love having you. Good energy.
9: Thank you.
8: Do you think you'll beat Dina today? What do you think the score will be at the end? What's your prediction?
9: I hope so. It's hard sometimes. I hope so.
8: What's your prediction for the score?
9: I think I'll get 4.
8: Mm-hmm.
10: Mm. And what do you think I'll get?
9: I hope Adina gets 3. Only because so I win.
11: Right. That's fair.
8: That's the object of the game. Otherwise, why try, right?
11: Yeah, you play to win, not to lose.
8: Yeah. Right?
10: I hope it's a tie. I don't know why.
8: Oh, that's so weird.
11: Aww. That is so lame.
8: All right. Well, you know, I've got 10 questions. I've got 30 seconds. Adina, we'll say goodbye.
10: All right. Good luck, Shireen.
8: She'll be back in a second.
9: Thank you.
8: There she goes. And the door is closed. She's out. She can't hear us. 30 seconds on the clock. Remember, say pass if you get stumped. On your marks, get set, go. What is the name of the Buffalo football team?
9: Bills.
8: Name a brand of fruit juice.
9: Ocean Spray.
8: What show does Terry Crews host?
9: Pass.
8: What country is Rihanna from?
9: Oh, my gosh. Not Bahamas. Okay, pass.
8: Name an ocean creature that has 5 arms.
9: Octopus. Squid.
8: Oh. Well, you didn't get 4. I'll just leave it at that. I didn't say at least 5 arms. I said 5 arms particularly. That's a starfish. Starfish.
9: Oh my God, duh. You're right.
8: Well, you know, you don't think of it like that because it doesn't seem like arms. It seems like legs, right? So 5
9: yes.
8: arms.
9: It
8: can be up to like 20, but most starfish have at least 5 arms. What is the name of the Buffalo football team? Bills, you got that right. Ocean Spray for fruit juice. Terry Crews hosts America's Got Talent, AGT.
9: Oh, okay.
8: All right. Rihanna is from, you're right, not Bahamas, Barbados.
9: Okay.
0: Yes.
9: Dang it.
0: An ocean creature with five arms is a starfish. So let's welcome Adina back in. She's excited. Okay. I can tell she's excited by the way she like looked at me like, ooh, oh, it's my turn.
10: All right. Why are you smiling?
0: It's my job.
10: Why are you having so much fun?
0: I know, right? You are suspicious of my happiness. Sad. Out of five, she answered. She got two right.
10: Ooh.
0: Two out of five. So let's see how you do. Listen in, Shireen. Let's see how Dina does. 30 seconds on the clock. Say pass if you get stumped.
10: Okay.
0: On your marks, get set. Go. What is the name of the Buffalo football team?
10: What? The Bills. Oh!
0: Name a brand of fruit juice.
10: Oh, Welch's.
0: What show does Terry Crews host?
10: American Idol? No, yeah.
0: What country is Rihanna from?
10: Barbados.
0: Name an ocean creature that has five arms.
10: A squid.
0: What type of solution is used on time's up?
10: What type of solution? What? Ask me. I feel on fire.
0: What type of solution is used for contacts?
10: Oh.
0: Time's up.
10: That, I don't know.
0: Saline.
10: Saline. Yes, I did
0: saline
10: know that.
0: Saline solution.
10: Yeah.
0: Well, if you knew it, you'd say it. What do you mean? I did know that.
10: I did.
0: I'm trying to give the answer. You hear that, D-Rock? Yes, I knew that.
11: Yeah, it's ridiculous.
0: Really? Because I gave you a chance to tell me, and you said, I don't know.
11: He's like, you're right. I didn't. I got nothing.
0: That's so funny, the way your brain works like that. You're like, tell me what it is. I don't know. Saline. I knew it.
11: Right.
0: You did. Well, it's a tip of your tongue answer.
10: Yeah.
0: Right? Yeah, I got that. Well, Shireen, you know what? You didn't get a win today.
10: Woo!
0: She beat you by one. She got the Barbados. America's Got Talent, Terry Crews hosts.
11: Yes.
0: Not American Idol.
10: That's right.
0: Yeah. And a small ocean creature that has five arms, not a squid.
10: No. Why?
0: It is a starfish.
10: Well, it could be a squid.
9: I said squid, too.
10: Why not?
0: Why can it be a squid?
10: Yeah. They've got five of the things floating.
11: They've got more than five.
0: They've got more than five.
10: Well, yeah. We, at least one could have had an accident and only had five.
0: Well, you know what?
10: At least five.
0: Go ask a one-legged pirate. Sure, anything can happen. We're asking you what creature.
11: Sounds like the name of a bar. The five-legged squid.
0: Yes, I'm the five-legged squid.
11: Drink specials.
0: Caught one of his legs off in a fight in the ocean.
10: Yeah. Like,
0: all right, Uncle John. No, you don't understand. If you see him, you'll know him. His beady eye looking at you.
11: It's a legend.
0: Yes. He took down five sailors before I got his leg. All right, listen. This is really off track. Shireen, just for having to sit through that, I'm going to give you your prize today, okay?
9: Thank you.
0: Oh, she's still there. That's good.
11: Dead men tell no tales.
0: All right.
11: Arr.
0: I wonder what it is about people that want to make pirate talk. It is weird, right?
10: Yeah.
0: Like even you are, I can tell
10: I
0: you're
10: really
0: resisting it right
10: it.
0: Now. You're like,
10: arr.
0: Are you ready? All right, all right.
12: Yeah, lard ass.
0: Oh, that's me.
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0: What's more riskier at lunchtime? Wings and things, Taco Bell, or Jack in a Box?
1: Oh, for sure, Taco Bell.
0: Explain why you're risking the plop, plop, plop, plop, plop for Taco Bell as opposed to Wings and Things or Jack in a Box.
1: There's just so many things on their menu and ingredients that just don't seem to settle well with the stomach.
0: I feel like Wings and Things is the silent pooper right here, though. 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Taco Bell may feel like the obvious answer, but Wings and Things, despite it being delicious, might be messy in more than one way. Right here on Z90.

0: Bubba, which is more riskier at lunch? Taco Bell, Wings and Things, or Jack in a Box?
1: I'm going to say Wings and Things, man, with all the buttery sauce goes through you.
0: You a real one. You no ball. You're a real pooper. You are a real pooper. And I respect that right here on Z90.

City Heights. City Heights was the first of many things for me. City Heights was the first time I had pupusas. City Heights was the first time I had Canada Steak Burger. I believe City Heights was the first time I tried Ethiopian food. All three very positive experiences. So I appreciate City Heights right here on Z90.

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1: This is Hey Morton, and here's Adina with 60 Seconds of Dirt.
2: Oh, how the tables have turned. Tyra Banks is now suing Netflix for the America's Next Top Model docuseries that was released, and it really did make her look kind of bad. She says that they edited 3.5 hours worth of her interview down to 60 minutes, and they chose the 60 minutes that all made her look bad. And she is suing for defamation, and she's seeking damages and for all the backlash that she has received.
3: Netflix is like, yes, new documentary, the lawsuit.
4: It's coming, yeah. Part two.
3: Yes. She came after us, that lawsuit.
2: Oh, my God, that's great.
3: They release even more footage that makes her look bad. Whoa. She's like, hey.
4: America's you top thought, lawsuit.
3: You thought we only had 16 minutes? Yeah. Oh, wow, you're delusional. We got a lot more.
2: Yes. I'm so here Oh, my gosh. Yep. Tune in on Hey Morton. I'll have fresh dirt every hour. I'm Adina, and that's your 60 Seconds of Dirt on C90.
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3: Every Wednesday, we play a game where you got to take Adina on in basic trivia. Yes! Keep it going for Adina! You're going to take Adina on in basic trivia. We've got some really fun questions today, so I think you're going to really have some fun doing this, Adina.
2: Okay.
3: Let's talk to Kennedy. Good morning, Kennedy.
10: Good morning.
3: That's a really cool name. Yeah, I bet you love having that name. It's just hip.
10: Thank you. I do love it.
3: Yeah. Well, you know, we've got 30 seconds here. We're going to let you go ahead and answer as many questions as you can. You can say pass on any of them to get to the easy ones. And we'll go through all 10. If we have time left over and you've passed on some, we'll go back to the ones you passed on. So don't worry about that, okay? Adina wants to take you on. So, Adina, we're going to kick her out of the room. We'll bring her back and ask her the same questions.
2: All right. Good luck.
3: All right. See you, Adina. There she goes. Now, Kenny, it sounds like we have a little bit of a delay on the phone. So I'm going to start the timer after I ask the first question to kind of account for that delay, okay?
10: Okay.
3: All right. 30 seconds on the clock. Say pass if you get stumped. On your marks, get set, go. Name an NFL mascot that's not a bird.
10: 49ers.
3: Besides being a chef, what does Bobby Flay do?
10: He's a TV show host.
3: Name a movie star known for martial arts.
10: Jackie Chan.
3: What state has Crater Lake?
10: Pass.
3: Name a power tool.
10: A drill.
3: What president was from Illinois?
10: Pass.
3: Name a CEO of a tech company. Buzzer sounded. Time's up.
10: Alrighty.
3: All right. NFL mascot that's not a bird. 49ers, great. Bobby Flay is a TV star. That's right. Movie star known for martial arts. We'd say Steven Seagal, Chuck Norris, Bruce Lee, or Jackie Chan for sure. Crater Lake is in Oregon. And it's a giant crater that has a lake in the middle of it. Very unique. Oregon has Crater Lake. Power tool is a drill, yes. President from Illinois. Lincoln is the one that first comes to mind. Also Obama. So I know he was in Chicago there. So there you go. So you got out of six, you got five right. Four right. You got four out of six. So let's bring Adina back in. One, two, three.
10: All right.
3: Yeah, four is pretty good. There she goes. Four out of six. She got right. Not bad.
2: Okay.
3: We'll see how you do. You never know what the question is going to be, right, Adina?
2: Right.
3: All right. I think you got a 50-50 shot on this. Kennedy, listen in. Let's see how Adina does. Out of six questions, she got four. Let's see how you do. On your marks, get set, go. Name an NFL mascot that's not a bird.
2: The Dolphins.
3: Besides being a chef, what does Bobby Flay do?
2: He cooks, he writes books about cooking.
3: Name a movie star known for martial arts.
2: Pass. Jackie Chan.
3: What state has Crater Lake?
2: Pass.
3: Name a power tool.
2: A hammer. A drill.
3: What president was from Illinois?
2: Barack Obama!
3: Too late! You should have said it sooner.
2: I couldn't get the name out!
3: You got four today.
2: Oh, my God.
3: You barely got the
2: really
3: Bobby Flay thing, too.
2: Stressful.
3: He's a TV star.
2: Oh, yeah.
3: Might know him from that.
2: I got those were so, they were, like, easy, but the answers, I don't know. Maybe it was, like, too easy, and I was trying to overthink every single one.
4: Well, I like the strategy. You just threw words out. That
3: yep,
4: was good.
3: It worked. You're like, hammer, that's not a power tool. Crater Lake is in Oregon.
2: Oh, okay.
3: That's a repeat.
2: Oh, really?
3: Yes.
2: I don't even remember that.
4: She's like, sure
2: that
4: it was.
2: That was news to me.
3: Yes. Wait till next week when you can watch Adina do Beat the Buzz and her eyes roll back in her head. It's like watching an exorcism live. She floats. She's like, I have nothing yet. Well, you know what? It's a tie game, so we have to break the tie. Are you guys both ready?
2: Ready.
3: Here's what we're going to do. I'm going to ask a question. You have to yell out your name the second you know the answer. Now, there's a little bit of a delay on the phone, Adina, so you have to count 1001, 1002 before you can yell out your name.
2: Okay,
3: all right?
2: Fair.
3: That's how we're going to work it. Here we go. Here's your question. Name a store that sells fishing gear.
10: Kennedy.
3: What?
10: Dick's.
3: Kennedy, you have to yell out your name. Adina, are you just giving it to her?
2: Oh, Adina!
3: Yes, you have to yell out your name, not the answer.
2: I forgot!
3: What was the first thing you said, by the way, Kennedy?
4: She said Kennedy.
3: Oh, she did. Okay.
10: Yeah. And what
3: was your answer? I'm sorry.
10: My answer was Dick's.
3: Dick's. I thought you said Bix. Yeah, Dick's.
4: Yeah, sporting goods.
2: Listen, I think her...

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Just for you. You know you like it.

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7: All right, let's play a game. Every Wednesday, you take Adina on in basic trivia. See who can beat you today. I'll tell you something. A couple of these questions you've had before.
9: Oh.
7: So you should know them, but maybe you will, maybe you won't. Hey, Jennifer.
10: Hey, Maureen. Good morning.
7: How are you today?
10: Good. How are you?
7: Good. So we're excited to have you on. We're going to have Adina leave the room in a second. We're going to give you 30 seconds to answer as many questions as you can. We'll bring her back in, ask her the same questions, and then compare scores. You're about 50-50.
10: Okay.
9: I am.
7: You're actually about, you lost 2 weeks in a row, so you're actually down a little bit.
9: Okay.
7: Like 48-52. Okay. So you got to get a win back to get to 50-50 status.
9: I'm
7: going to
9: try.
11: All right. You got to average back.
7: Jen, yeah. Jen, what kind of trivia player are you? Let's gauge your level of intelligence real quick.
10: I've actually never played, so this is going to be my first time.
9: Oh.
7: So you and Adina, about 50-50.
9: Okay.
7: Yeah. Yeah. She's played every week for years and years. Some of these questions might throw you off, so.
9: All right, let's do it. I'm ready. Okay. Good All luck.
7: Right. Say good luck. There she goes. Head out of the studio.
10: Am I allowed to say pass?
7: Of course, yes. Easy peasy. You can't say pass. We do that on a Thursday. But Wednesdays, you can say pass. Trust me, it's part of Adina's strategy.
10: Okay.
7: Yeah. All right, here we go. 30 seconds on the clock. Remember to say pass if you get stumped. On your marks, get set, go. Name a city in Switzerland.
10: Pass.
7: True or false, it's winter time in Brazil.
10: False.
7: Name a human bone.
10: A femur.
7: Flathead and Phillips are types of what?
10: Screwdrivers.

0: Name a brand of bicycle.
1: E-bike.
0: What bird cannot fly?
1: A penguin.
0: All right, you got three today. City in Switzerland. Now, you would think they would just roll right off your tongue. And when I was looking them up, I'm like, man, there aren't that many famous ones that I think of. Zurich, Geneva, Bern, Lausanne, all cities in Switzerland. I wouldn't think of a lot of those other than Zurich, right? Yeah. It is wintertime in Brazil right now. May to September is their winter months. Isn't that weird? Their Christmas time is when it's warm and hot down on the beaches. But okay.
1: Yeah. My friend's Brazilian.
0: Oh, no. Well, I hope she's not. He's not listening. We'll find out. Name a human bone. You said. Do you remember what human bone you said? Yeah.
1: Oh, I said femur.
0: Femur. That is a human bone. So congratulations. Flathead and Phillips are types of screwdrivers. A brand of bicycle. Schwinn, Trek. We would accepted those. Huffy. There's a bunch of them. What e-bike is a type of bicycle, but not a brand. What bird cannot fly is a penguin. You're correct. A penguin cannot fly. So we'll bring Adina back in. She probably thinks a penguin can fly if you throw it from high enough. We'll find out what she thinks here. Hold on real quick. All right, Adina. Out of six, she got three.
2: Three. Yeah. Okay.
0: All right, we'll see how you do.
2: All right.
0: All right, listen in, Jennifer. 30 seconds on the clock. Say pass if you get stumped. On your marks, get set, go. Name a city in Switzerland.
2: Zurich.
0: True or false, it's wintertime in Brazil.
2: True.
0: Name a human bone.
2: Your femur.
0: Flathead and Phillips are types of what?
2: Tool belts. Tools. They're types of tools.
0: Name a brand of bicycle.
2: Mountain range.
0: What bird cannot fly? Oh, time's up.
2: What are these questions today?
0: What bird cannot fly?
2: No bird. Because all birds can fly.
0: No, they can't.
2: Oh.
0: Penguin. You were just at SeaWorld not long ago. Penguin cannot fly.
2: Oh, man.
0: What's that, D-Rock?
3: Oh, my gosh, dude.
0: Yeah.
3: Really?
2: I feel like I didn't know one of these questions. I guessed on all of them. So I got anything right, that's a miracle.
0: Well, you said Zurich. That's not correct. But Zurich is
2: a city
0: in Switzerland.
2: Okay, that's what I was thinking about.
0: It's not Zurich. It's
2: just
0: Zurich.
2: A different, pronunciation.
0: It's really not. Because I've never heard it called Zurich. Today, the accords were signed in Zurich. No. True or false, it's wintertime in Brazil.
2: True.
0: True. That's right.
2: Oh,
0: you got that right. A femur is a bone in human.
2: I
0: Flathead and Phillips are types of what?
2: I know it's in the toolbox.
0: Yeah, I need more specificity.
3: Specific, yeah.
0: Screwdrivers.
3: Yes.
2: Oh.
0: Phillips screwdriver. Flathead screwdriver.
3: Flathead, yeah.
0: Name a brand of bicycle.
2: I don't know what.
3: It's like mountain range.
0: Schwinn, Trek.
3: Huffy.
2: Nope.
0: Okay.
2: Wouldn't have known.
0: All right, fair enough. I said some might. And a bird that cannot fly is a penguin.
2: A penguin. Yeah. Oh, okay. Well, how many did I get?
0: Two.
2: Oh, hey, you know what? That's better than zero than I thought.
0: You're going to rename this game Better Than Zero. Jennifer, I'd like to say congratulations, but I don't know if you're taking away a particular amount of pride from winning today.
1: Oh, it was fun.
0: She's like, I won? Sure. Okay. You did. You got three. Adina got two and barely. But you know what? The ones you knew, you knew.
2: Yeah.
0: So
3: sure you did.
2: Don't ask me the same question twice. I won't know it the second time.
0: Right. I asked you the penguin one before. That's the one that's a repeat.
2: See? I don't know it.
0: Oh, my gosh.
2: Oh, if you ask me next week, I still probably won't know.
0: Yeah, all birds can fly. Otherwise, it wouldn't be a bird.
2: Exactly. Right. It doesn't make sense.
0: Yeah. Ever see an ostrich up in its nest?
3: Right.
0: Right.
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0: to remove these common stains because not all of us adults know how to adult. 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And red wine, covered with salt. It's okay if you didn't know that. I'm a grown man with a receding hairline. I didn't know that either. We just learned together.
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All right, how to remove these common stains, because not all adults here know how to adult. And that's okay, I'm one of them. Part 2. 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Foundation? 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Ink? 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Right here on Z90.

Allied Gardens. Sounds like an apartment complex, but no, it's an actual neighborhood here in San Diego. Allied Gardens. Now, is there an apartment complex called Allied Gardens in Allied Gardens? Probably. Right here on Z90.

0: This is Hey Morton, and here's Adina with 60 Seconds of Dirt.
1: Oh, how the tables have turned. Tyra Banks is now suing Netflix for the America's Next Top Model docuseries that was released, and it really did make her look kind of bad. She says that they edited 3.5 hours worth of her interview down to 60 minutes, and they chose the 60 minutes that all made her look bad. And she is suing for defamation, and she's seeking damages and for all the backlash that she has received.
2: Netflix is like, yes, new documentary, the lawsuit.
3: It's coming, yeah. Part due.
2: Yes. She came after us, the lawsuit.
1: Oh, my God, that's great.
2: They release even more footage that makes her look bad. Whoa. She's like, hey.
3: America's you top thought, lawsuit.
2: You thought we only had 16 minutes? Yeah. Oh, wow, you're delusional. We got a lot more.
1: Yes. I'm so here. Oh, my God. Yep. Tune in on Hey Morton. I'll have fresh dirt every hour. I'm Adina, and that's your 60 Seconds of Dirt on C90.
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7: On Wednesdays, we play a game where all you have to do is take on Adina in basic trivia. We call it... Sonia wants to beat the Bosnian today, so let's welcome Sonia to the show. How are you today, Sonia?
9: I'm good. Thank you. Good morning.
7: Good morning. Have you played this before and thought today's the day I'm going to go for it?
9: Yes. Hopefully, my mind is straight today.
7: Yeah. What would make it go sideways?
9: Not having my cup of coffee.
7: Oh, dear.
3: That'll do it.
7: Have you had it yet or no?
9: Nope.
7: Well, you know what?
1: Sideways we go.
7: She's saying there's a chance.
9: Yeah.
7: All right. Well, listen, today's questions, I'll tell you, they're not crazy hard. They're just, you got to think for a second. And I know each of you will get some of them right. Ooh. So that's good news. How many will they get right? Well, we'll find out next as we get ready to play Beat the Bosnian. Adina, any final words?
1: Good luck.
7: All right. There you go.
9: Thank you. Goodbye, Adina.
7: She's going to head into D-Rock Studio. And we'll make sure that she can't hear these questions when we ask them to you. 30 seconds on the clock. Remember to say pass if you get stumped, okay?
9: Okay.
7: On your marks, get set, go. What is the name of the numbering system at the library?
9: Duodecimal.
7: Name a type of hard candy.
9: Peppermint.
7: What is the black dot on your eye called?
9: The iris.
7: Name a skin disease.
9: Melanoma.
7: What country did the Titanic set sail from?
9: Europe.
7: What Oscar-nominated thriller starred Jodie Foster?
9: Pass.
7: All right, time's up. You got 3 right today. I know it seemed like more, right? But no. You were out of 6, you got 3 right. Dewey Decimal is correct.
9: Holy.
7: type of hard candy. I'll give you peppermint candy, 100%. Jolly Ranchers is another good one. What is the black dot on your eye called? Is your pupil. The iris is the colored part around it. Name a skin disease. I'll give you melanoma because it is. It's skin cancer. Also, psoriasis, eczema, dandruff, shingles, all those would have qualified. What country did the Titanic set sail from? You said Europe. It did set sail from Europe, but actually England is the country. Europe is the continent. And when you hear it back, you're like, oh my gosh. And what Oscar-nominated thriller starred Jodie Foster? Do you know? Nope.
9: Nope.
7: Silence of the Lambs.
9: Oh my goodness.
7: Yes. So we're going to send you a case of fava beans to go with your liver tonight. All right, let's bring Adina back in. You're like, man, I played Beat the Bosnian. All I got are all these fava beans. All right. All right, Adina, out of six, she got three right.
1: Fair. Okay.
7: All right. Yes, it was fair. I was here for it. You're saying a fair performance?
1: Yeah, that's good.
7: All right. Know? Now listen in, Sonia. Let's see how Adina does. 30 seconds on the clock, and good luck to you. Okay. Say pass if you get stumped. What?
1: I'm just nervous now. Right. Like, wait, it just hit me.
7: I love that you're still nervous. All right, here we go. 30 seconds on the clock. Say pass if you get stumped. On your marks, get set, go. What is the name of the numbering system at the library?
1: Oh, numerical.
7: Name a type of hard candy.
1: Jolly Rancher.
7: What is the black dot on your eye called?
1: On my eye? Oh, a pupil.
7: Name a skin disease.
1: Psoriasis.
7: What country did the Titanic set sail from?
1: The United Kingdom?
7: What Oscar?
1: Wait, where was it coming from? Hold
7: on,
1: England,
7: but do we say United Kingdom? Isn't that a bunch of countries? That's not exactly a country,
10: yeah,
7: right?
10: Yeah, it's not necessarily a country.

All right, how to remove these common stains, because not all adults here know how to adult. And that's okay, I'm one of them. Part 3. Deodorant stains? Put some white vinegar on and scrub. See, I didn't know that. When my pit stains got too bad, I just throw the t-shirt away. I don't have to do that anymore. All right, grass stains? Blot it with some rubbing alcohol. And chocolate? Use cold water and dish soap. You're welcome. Right here on Z90.

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8: It is Wednesday, and that means you will take Adina on in basic trivia, whether you're on the phone or just playing along in a game we call... up today. Good morning, Brittany. How are you?
10: Hey, Morton.
8: Hey, are you all right? Did we catch you off guard?
10: Oh, no, you're good. You're good.
8: All right, good. Are you nervous a little bit? You sound a little bit nervous.
10: Just a little.
8: Yeah, don't worry about that. Nothing's going to happen.
11: You're good.
8: Yeah. So here's what's going on today. I've got 10 questions. I've got a 30-second timer. Adina's going to leave the room. I will start the timer and ask you these questions, and you just give me your answers. And then we'll tell you your correct answers and bring Adina back in, ask her the same ones, and compare scores. There are some very unusual questions today. Unusual fun. It's not like you don't know the answer, but you got to think for a second.
12: Oh, this is going to be cool.
8: It'll be a lot of fun. So, Adina,
12: good luck.
8: And she leaves
10: Thank
8: the room.
10: You.
8: Yeah, there she goes. She's not slamming the headphones down anymore, Dee. That's good. All right, 30 seconds on the clock. Say pass if you get stumped. There's a little bit of a delay on our phone, so I'm going to start the timer after the first question. So here we go. On your marks, get set, go. What country has the city of Melbourne?
10: Australia.
8: Name one of the Spice Girls.
10: Sporty.
8: What country has the city of Phuket?
10: Thailand.
8: Name a brand of mustard.
10: Heinz.
8: What weighs more, a nickel or a hummingbird?
10: A nickel.
8: Good and Plenty is the brand name of what?
10: Can you repeat?
8: Good and Plenty is the brand name of what?
10: Pass.
8: All right, time's up. Candy. Is a Good and Plenty is a candy. It's like a candy-coated licorice. It's really weird. It's not great, but you can still buy it in stores. Good and Plenty. What weighs more, a nickel or a hummingbird? You're correct. A nickel. Brand of mustard, Grey Poupon. French's, we would accept Heinz. What country has the city of Phuket? Thailand is correct. Sporty Spice, Scary Spice. You said Sporty, we'll give you that one. And Melbourne is in Australia. So very good. You have got 5 today. So congratulations. 5 out of 6. That's really good. I don't know if any of these will throw Adina off. I'm not sure if they will or not. Let's bring her back in. You getting 5 out of 6 will throw off a little bit, though. All right, Adina. Yeah. Out of 6, she was able to get 5 right.
0: Oh, wow. That's excellent. Okay.
8: No, excellent is 6 out of 6.
0: I mean, yeah. Yeah.
8: It's really good. All right. Listen in, Brittany. Let's see how well Adina does. 30 seconds on the clock. Okay. Say pass if you get stumped. On your marks. On your marks. Get set. Go. What country has the city of Melbourne?
0: Australia.
8: Name one of the Spice Girls.
0: Mel B.
8: What country has the city of Phuket?
0: What kind? The Philippines.
8: Name a brand of mustard.
0: DiGiorno.
8: What weighs more, a nickel or a hummingbird?
0: A nickel.
8: Good and Plenty is the brand name of what?
0: Target? No, that's Good and Gather. Ah, it's Target.
8: Name a cart. No, time's up.
0: Dang it.
8: Well, you got 3 today.
0: Oh, really? That's it?
8: Australia?
0: Okay.
8: Mel B, I'll give you that. You could have said Sporty Spice, Scary Spice. We would have taken those two. So real name or Spice Girl's name. That's fine. What country has the city of Phuket? Not the Philippines. It's Thailand.
0: Thailand.
8: Yes.
0: Oh, I knew that. Okay.
8: I feel like that's not the Philippines.
0: I know. I had an ex-boyfriend who actually literally went there and I had a magnet from it. It's sitting on my fridge. So I was like, oh, I kind of know. I don't.
8: Well, scoot it over closer to Thailand.
0: My bad.
8: That's all right. That's all right. Name a brand of mustard.
0: I know there's DiGiorno, but I think that's a type of mustard.
11: Like, no. That's a type of
8: Dijon
11: pizza.
8: Is a type of mustard. DiGiorno is a type of pizza.
0: Oh!
11: It's not delivery. It's
0: oh
11: mustard.
0: No, okay.
8: I know, right? Where did you get this? Oh, this is Great Poupon Pizza. You've never had it? Oh, yes. From the makers of Great Poupon. Great Poupon, French's, Heinz, we would have accepted those.
0: Okay.
8: All right. What weighs more, a nickel or a hummingbird?
0: I said a nickel.
8: You are correct. A nickel does weigh more. Hummingbirds can weigh just above or below the weight of a penny.
0: Oh, my gosh.
8: My daughter Josie told me that. Thank you, Josie, for the fact of the day.
11: Nice.
8: Good job.
11: Look
8: yes.
11: at that.
8: Yeah, she's Josie making her trivia debut with her own question.
11: Contribution.
8: And Good and Plenty is the brand name of?
0: It sounds so familiar, and I don't know.
8: It's a candy.
0: Oh.
8: Good and Plenty is a candy. It's not Target. It's a candy-coated licorice that's not really great to eat.
0: Oh, then I don't think I've had that.
8: Oh, if you had it, you'd be like, that's delicious. Good, what are you talking about? Good and Plenty.
0: Oh, okay. Well, what a dud. I'm mad. I'm annoyed. I'm mad.
8: Now, why are you annoyed and mad?
0: I don't know.
8: She's wildly wrong about stuff?
0: Yeah. I so thought I had it. I was like, oh, at least like a 4 out of 5.
8: 4 out of 5? Which still would lose.
11: Yeah, she's like, I'm still going to lose, but
8: I thought I had it. I had 4 out of 5, which still loses, but to me, that's having it.
11: Didn't think it'd be that bad.
8: Oh, yeah. Yeah. Oh, you got it. That's right.
1: Tijuana, Baja California, Mexico.
12: Injured? Demand justice. Demand Jurowitz. 855-

All right, scientific facts between cat people and dog people. Now, don't get mad at me if you don't like what you hear. Part one. So cat people are generally more open to trying new things. They're drawn to curiosity and creative thinking, where dog people enjoy discipline and rule following. I know some dog people didn't like that. They're like, what do you mean? It sounds like we're not flexible. That's not true. Well, don't get mad at me, all right? I'm not the problem. Right here on Z90.

regulators. We regulate any stealing of his property. We're damn good, too. But you can't be any geek off the street. Gotta be handy with the steel if you know what I mean. Earn your keep.

All right, scientific facts between cat people and dog people. Now, don't get mad at me if you don't like what you hear. Part two. So even though cat people are open to more experiences, dog people are more extroverted by brain wiring. Dog ownership triggers higher baseline oxytocin through eye contact and touch, and cat people tend towards introversion neurologically. What that means is cat people don't require a lot of external stimulation to feel comfortable. And again, that is not by choice. That is by brain wiring. As a dog person, low-key, this is making me feel like cat people are smarter. And I don't like it. Right here on Z90.

0: set.
1: Carmel Valley. The Shoe Plantation building is finally being worked on for a new restaurant. I don't know what it is, but whatever replaces Shoe Plantation, the beloved Shoe Plantation in Carmel Valley, I hope it's magically delicious. 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

0: This is Hey Morton, and here's Adina with 60 Seconds of Dirt.
1: Oh, how the tables have turned. Tyra Banks is now suing Netflix for the America's Next Top Model docuseries that was released, and it really did make her look kind of bad. She says that they edited 3.5 hours worth of her interview down to 60 minutes, and they chose the 60 minutes that all made her look bad. And she is suing for defamation, and she's seeking damages and for all the backlash that she has received.
2: Netflix is like, yes, new documentary, The Lawsuit.
3: It's coming, yeah. Part two.
2: Yes. She came after us, The Lawsuit.
1: Oh, my God, that's great.
2: They release even more footage that makes her look bad. Whoa. She's like, hey.
3: America's you top thought, lawsuit.
2: You thought we only had 16 minutes? Yeah. Oh, wow, you're delusional. We got a lot more.
1: Yes. I'm so here for it. Oh, my God. Yep. Tune in on Hey Morton. I'll have fresh dirt every hour. I'm Adina, and that's your 60 Seconds of Dirt on C90.
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9: Every Wednesday, we play a game where you got to take Adina on in basic trivia.
2: You're going to take Adina on in basic trivia. We've got some really fun questions today, so I think you're going to really have some fun doing this, Adina.
1: Okay.
2: Let's talk to Kennedy. Good morning, Kennedy.
10: Good morning.
2: That's a really cool name. Yeah, I bet you love having that name. It's just hip.
10: Thank you. I do love it.
2: Yeah. Well, you know, we've got 30 seconds here. We're going to let you go ahead and answer as many questions as you can. You can say pass on any of them to get to the easy ones. And we'll go through all 10. If we have time left over and you've passed on some, we'll go back to the ones you passed on. So don't worry about that, okay? Adina wants to take you on. So, Adina, we're going to kick her out of the room. We'll bring her back and ask her the same questions.
1: All right. Good luck.
2: All right. See you, Adina. There she goes. Now, Kenny, it sounds like we have a little bit of a delay on the phone. So I'm going to start the timer after I ask the first question to kind of account for that delay, okay?
10: Okay.
2: All right. 30 seconds on the clock. Say pass if you get stumped. On your marks, get set, go. Name an NFL mascot that's not a bird.
10: 49ers.
2: Besides being a chef, what does Bobby Flay do?
10: He's a TV show host.
2: Name a movie star known for martial arts.
10: Jackie Chan.
2: What state has Crater Lake?
10: Pass.
2: Name a power tool.
10: A drill.
2: What president was from Illinois?
10: Pass.
2: Name a CEO of a tech company. Buzzer sounded. Time's up.
10: Alrighty.
9: All right. NFL mascot that's not a bird. 49ers, great. Bobby Flay is a TV star. That's right. Movie star known for martial arts. We'd say Steven Seagal, Chuck Norris, Bruce Lee, or Jackie Chan for sure. Crater Lake is in Oregon. And it's an old, it's a giant crater that has a lake in the middle of it. Very unique. Oregon has Crater Lake. Power tool is a drill, yes. President from Illinois. Lincoln is the one that first comes to mind. Also Obama. So I know he was in Chicago there. So there you go. So you got out of six, you got five right. Four right. You got four out of six. So let's bring Adina back in. One, two, three.
10: All right.
9: Yeah, four is pretty good. There she goes. Four out of six. She got right. Not bad.
1: Okay.
9: We'll see how you do. You never know what the question is going to be, right, Adina?
1: Right.
9: All right. I think you got a 50-50 shot on this. Kennedy, listen in. Let's see how okay. Adina does. Out of six questions, she got four. Let's see how you do. On your marks, get set, go. Name an NFL mascot that's not a bird.
1: The Dolphins.
9: Besides being a chef, what does Bobby Flay do?
1: He cooks, or I mean, he writes books about cooking.
9: Name a movie star known for martial arts.
1: Pass. Jackie Chan.
9: What state has Crater Lake?
1: Pass.
9: Name a power tool.
1: A hammer. A drill.
9: What president was from Illinois?
1: Barack Obama!
9: Too late! You should have said it sooner.
1: I couldn't get the name out!
9: You got four today.
1: Oh, my God.
9: You barely got the
1: really
9: Bobby Flay thing, too.
1: Stressful.
9: He's a TV star.
1: Oh, yeah.
9: Might know,
1: I don't know.
9: Might know him from that.
1: I got those were so, they were, like, easy, but the answers, I don't know. Maybe it was, like, too easy, and I was trying to overthink every single one.
3: Well, I like the strategy. You just threw words out.
9: That yep, was it yeah. worked. You're like, hammer, that's not a power tool. Crater Lake is in Oregon.
1: Oh, okay.
9: That's a repeat.
1: Oh, really?
9: Yes.
1: I don't even remember that.
3: She's like, sure
1: that
3: it was.
1: That was news to me.
9: Yes. Wait till next week when you can watch Adina do Beat the Boss and her eyes roll back in her head. It's like watching an exorcism live. She floats. She's like, I have nothing. Well, you know what? It's a tie game, so we have to break the tie. Are you guys both ready?
1: Ready.
9: Here's what we're going to do. I'm going to ask a question. You have to yell out your name the second you know the answer. Now, there's a little bit of a delay on the phone, Adina, so okay. you have to count 1001, 1002 before you can yell out your name.
1: Okay,
9: all right?
1: Fair.
9: That's how we're going to work it. Here we go. Here's your question. Name a store that sells fishing gear.
10: Kennedy.
9: What?
10: Dicks.
9: Kennedy, you have to yell out your name. Adina, are you just giving it to her?
1: Oh, Adina!
9: Yes, you have to yell out your name, not the answer.
1: I forgot!
9: What was the first thing you said, by
3: she
9: the
3: said,
9: way, Kennedy?
3: She said Kennedy.
9: Oh, she did. Okay.
10: And what was Kennedy.
9: And what was your answer? I'm sorry.
10: My answer was Dicks.
9: Oh, Dicks. I thought you said Bix. Yeah, Dicks.
3: Yeah, sporting goods, yeah.
1: Listen, I think her saying that threw me off. So I forgot my name. I forgot. And I was trying to figure out, like, did she say that? Oh, the store. Yes, I know that store.
9: It's like, you know, quite honestly, I think it's time to go.
1: Yeah.
9: Someone screamed. You're like, and they were right. Yeah. So you win. So congratulations and thank you for playing.
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10: On Wednesdays, we play a game where all you have to do is take on Adina in basic trivia. We call it Sonia wants to beat the Bosnian today, so let's welcome Sonia to the show. How are you today, Sonia?
11: I'm good. Thank you. Good morning.
10: Good morning. Have you played this before and thought today's the day I'm going to go for it?
11: Yes. Hopefully my mind is straight today.
10: Yeah. What would make it go sideways?
11: Not having my cup of coffee.
10: Oh, dear.
12: That'll do it.
10: Have you had it yet or no?
11: Nope.
10: Well, you know what?
13: Sideways we go.
10: She's saying there's a chance.
12: Yeah.
10: All right. Well, listen, today's questions, I'll tell you, they're not crazy hard. They're just, you got to think for a second. And I know each of you will get some of them right. Ooh. So that's good news. How many will they get right? Well, we'll find out next as we get ready to play Beat the Bosnian. Adina, any final words?
13: Good luck.
10: All right. There you go.
11: Goodbye,
10: Adina. She's going to head into D-Rock studio and we'll make sure that she can't hear these questions when we ask them to you. 30 seconds on the clock. Remember to say pass if you get stumped, okay?
11: Okay.
10: On your marks, get set, go. What is the name of the numbering system at the library?
11: Duodecimal.
10: Name a type of hard candy.
11: Peppermint.
10: What is the black dot on your eye called?
11: The iris.
10: Name a skin disease.
11: Melanoma.
10: What country did the Titanic set sail from?
11: Europe.
10: What Oscar-nominated thriller starred Jodie Foster?
11: Pass.
10: All right, time's up. You got three right today. I know it seemed like more, right? But no. You were out of six, you got three right. Dewey Decimal is correct.
11: Holy.
10: Type of hard candy. I'll give you peppermint candy, 100%. Jolly Ranchers is another good one. What is a black dot on your eye called? Is your pupil. The iris is the colored part around it. Name a skin disease. I'll give you melanoma because it is. It's skin cancer. Also psoriasis, eczema, dandruff, shingles, all those would have qualified. What country did the Titanic set sail from? You said Europe. It did set sail from Europe, but actually England is the country. Europe is the continent. And when you hear it back, you're like, oh my gosh. And what Oscar-nominated thriller starred Jodie Foster? Do you know? Nope.
11: Nope.
10: Silence of the Lambs.
11: Oh my goodness.
10: Yes. So we're going to send you a case of fava beans to go with your liver tonight. All right, let's bring Adina back in. You're like, man, I played Beat the Bosnian. All I got are all these fava beans. All right. All right, Adina, out of six, she got three right.
13: Fair. Okay.
10: All right. Yes, it was fair. I was here for it. You're saying a fair performance?
13: Yeah, that's good.
10: All right. Now listen in, Sonia. Let's see how Adina does. 30 seconds on the clock, and good luck to you. Okay. Say pass if you get stumped. What?
13: I'm just nervous now. Right. Like, wait, it just hit me.
10: I love that you're still nervous. All right, here we go. 30 seconds on the clock. Say pass if you get stumped. On your marks, get set, go. What is the name of the numbering system at the library?
13: Oh, numerical.
10: Name a type of hard candy.
13: Jolly Rancher.
10: What is the black dot on your eye called?
13: On my eye? Oh, a pupil.
10: Name a skin disease.
13: Psoriasis.
10: What country did the Titanic set sail from?
13: The United Kingdom?
10: What Oscar?
13: Wait, where was it coming from? Hold
10: on. England, but did we say United Kingdom? Isn't that a bunch of countries? That's not exactly a country,
0: yeah,
10: right?
0: Yeah, it's not necessarily a country.
10: Yeah.
13: It's literally a whole, well, it's a country.
10: It's Ireland and Scotland and it's the United Kingdom.
13: Still, you know. Well, what country did it start?
10: England. So, I'm going to say
0: yeah,
10: it's entire
0: very general.
10: All
0: yeah.
13: Right, fine.
10: She said Europe, so at least you're a little more specific. Yeah.
0: Both you guys went big.
10: All right.
0: Like, we're thinking bigger picture here.
10: I think, Earth. You're right. It was Earth. Yeah, you got from... it. Good job. Wasn't the moon. All right. I'm going to give you a question. It's a tie game.
13: Oh, okay.
10: All right. So 3-3 today. I'm not giving you United Kingdom because that's not the country. Okay. All right. So here we go. You have to answer by yelling out your name. First person to yell out their name, I'll call on you. When I do call on you, you have 5 seconds to answer. Get it right, you win. Get it wrong, your opponent wins. And here we go. Name the main ingredient of risotto.
13: Wait, what's risotto? Hold on. I have to like unlock a part of my brain to figure this out.
11: Can we pass?
13: Yeah.
11: Question.
13: Can we get a different one?
10: No, you both lose.
0: Yeah.
10: You both have to lose today.
13: It's a sudden death double.
0: It's a lose-lose.
10: Yes.
13: What is that? What is it?
11: Oh, yeah, pasta.
10: Dewey
11: pasta.
10: Decimal. Dewey Decimal was the name of the numbering system at the library, by the way.
0: Yeah.
10: Yes.
11: How do I know that, but I don't know?
10: You know, I'm going to let both of you order risotto, and then, right, tell you what, the first person to call in says main ingredient of risotto is going to win. Should I do that, or give you guys a different question?
13: Oh, please give us a chance.
10: The answer is rice. The main ingredient of risotto is rice.
11: Wow.
10: Yes.
13: Oh.
10: So.
11: Wow.
10: No. You know, it's funny. I can tell.
0: This is so
10: just
0: revealing.
10: Waiting for you to think deeper wasn't going to help.
0: It is so revealing.
10: It's going to go nowhere. All right, let's give you an easier one. You ready?
0: So
10: here you
0: revealing.
10: Go. Here is your question.
13: Oh, God.
10: Race to the bottom today. Here we go. What is the highest court in the United States?
13: Adina.
11: Oh, yeah.
13: Supreme Court.
10: There you go. Supreme Court.
13: Okay. How do I know that?
10: Because you always order the taco supreme.
0: Yeah.
10: It's on your mind. Same as me.
13: Oh, my gosh.
10: Well, Sonia, you know what? We've got a nice parting gift for you today, so you won't go away empty-handed. But I don't know if anyone won today, quite honestly. We just got done. That's
0: like,
10: what's important.
11: I'm waiting for my fava bean.
10: So I have given... What Oscar-nominated thriller starred Jodie Foster?
13: What?
10: I'm asking
13: is
10: you
13: Is
10: that
13: a movie?
10: One.
13: Sorry.
0: Are you serious?
13: Are you asking? No. Hold on, wait.
0: You for real?
10: A movie? How often do things that aren't movies get Oscar nominated? Nothing.
13: I really don't know.
10: All right, we quit. Silence of the Lambs.
13: Oh, yes.
3: Angie's
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2: 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If I said some BS like, oh, it's all the same, they would be offended. 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I know it seems small, but it's more important than you think. 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

Kensington. Is Maddie, you know, the brunch place Maddie, is it technically in Kensington or is it just right outside of Kensington? You know, the brunch place Maddie, is it in Kensington or no? Honestly, why does it matter? I don't know. I'm looking at semantics right here on Z90. I know my

0: is A. Morton, and here's Adina with 60 Seconds of Dirt.
1: Oh, how the tables have turned. Tyra Banks is now suing Netflix for the America's Next Top Model docuseries that was released, and it really did make her look kind of bad. She says that they edited 3.5 hours worth of her interview down to 60 minutes, and they chose the 60 minutes that all made her look bad. And she is suing for defamation, and she's seeking damages and for all the backlash that she has received.
2: Netflix is like, yes, new documentary, the lawsuit.
3: It's coming, yeah. Part two.
2: Yes. She came after us, the lawsuit.
1: Oh, my God, that's great.
2: They release even more footage that makes her look bad. Whoa. She's like, hey.
3: America's you top thought, lawsuit.
2: You thought we only had 16 minutes? Yeah. Oh, wow, you're delusional. We got a lot more.
1: Yes. I'm so
2: oh, my God.
1: Yep. Tune in on Hey Morton. I'll have fresh dirt every hour. I'm Adina, and that's your 60 Seconds of Dirt on C90.
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2: 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It is time to play maybe my most fun trivia game out of all of them that we do. My daughter plays along.
1: Oh, fun.
2: She said it may be time to mix up the games. She goes, why do you play the same games on the same day?
1: Oh.
2: Like, so people can count on what we're doing.
1: Yeah.
2: She explained it all, how a tie works, everything. She knows it all. So, Josie, play along. Everybody play along. It is time to play Beat the Bosnian, where all you do is you take on Adina in basic trivia. Sonia is playing today. Good morning, Sonia. How are you?
8: Hey, Morton. I'm good.
2: Oh, well, I'm glad to hear that. You're going to answer questions today, and I'm going to tell you something. A few of these are ridiculously easy. A handful of them are pretty hard, too. So I don't know if that plays into your strengths or not, Adina. I think if it's harder for the person playing, it's easier for you because you'll both get a low score.
1: True.
2: Right? Because and there may be stuff that you know that she doesn't know. So we're going to try and exploit what Adina knows or doesn't know. Sonia, well, same with you. Adina's going to leave the room.
1: Good luck, Sonia.
8: Thank you.
2: There she goes. All right. I'm going to give you 30 seconds. Answer as many of these questions as you can. Say pass. If you get stumped on a question and move on to something easier. On your marks, get set, go. Name an office supply store.
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2: Who sings a song about love?
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2: All right, there you go. 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
9: 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Very good. What sitcom featured a family of aliens? It's Third Rock from the Sun. Alf had an alien, but it was a people of from Earth. But, you know, good old-timey references. Nice. I like it. So we don't give you that one. A store that sells recreational equipment. You know, they do sell cushions and outdoor seating, but it's not really recreational equipment. I mean, that's a. I'll give you that one. But boy, that's. I was thinking more like REI or Cabela's or places that sell tents and things like that. But I'll give you that one because they do sell patio furniture. It's pretty recreational. All right. A planet is a brand of car. The Venus. I have not driven a Venus, but Saturn is what I was looking for. Oh, yes. Volkswagen Venus. Not often seen on the road. Elvis does sing a song. Who sings a song about love? Everybody does, it seems like, right? So that's a pretty easy give me one. And yes, an egg is an ingredient of a souffle. So we'll give you 1, 2, 3, 4 today. I'll give you 4. Let's wave Adina back in. The longer it takes to get her back in, the more nervous she gets. So we'll bring her back in. All right, Adina. Out of 6, she got 4.
1: Okay, that's right. More...
9: hard to know, right?
1: Okay, yeah.
9: All right, this will be fun. 30 seconds on the clock. Sonia, listen in. You've got to get 5 to win. Say pass if you get stumped. On your marks, get set, go. Name an office supply store.
1: Staples.
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1: Pass.
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1: Big Five?
9: What planet is also a brand of car?
1: Pass. Saturn? Saturn.
9: Who sings a song about love?
1: Whitney Houston.
9: Name an ingredient. Oh, time's up.
3: Ooh.
9: Well, today you got...
1: Well, how many?
9: 4.
1: Wow.
3: Tied up.
9: Yes.
1: Okay.
9: Wow.
1: Woo.
9: You barely pulled that one out. I really tried to give this one away to you guys. By the way, Office Supply Store, Staples, Office Depot, both good.
3: Yeah.
9: Sitcom features a family of aliens, Third Rock from the Sun.
3: Yeah.
9: Name a store that sells recreational equipment. There is a store that goes by the name Recreational Equipment Incorporated. Have you ever heard of them? REI? tried to give it to you guys. But
3: that was a softball right there.
9: Yeah, right there. Yes. REI would have been one. Yeah. I'll give you Big Five. That's a
10: basically, you want me to strip for everybody.
9: No. You're not stripping. I mean, if when we do the club recital, you can choose to take some clothes off
10: that
9: if you want.
10: Like stripping.
9: No. It's up to you. If you want to take clothes off, you can. I will tell you this. You're going to make more dollars if you do it.
10: No.
9: Do you want to make a bunch of money?
10: No, I think this is some kind of joke. Who did this?
9: We have a lot of people that do it. And let me tell you something. This has turned into a career for some of them.
10: Well, good for them. But no, not for me. They're not looking to do this. No.
9: I'll tell you what. Here's what we're going to do. How about you come down and do a jibba?
10: What's that? What's jibba?
9: It's a prank call that we're playing on you right now. Lauren in your office.
10: Oh, my gosh.
9: We're not going to turn you into a stripper.
10: Thank God. No. How about that Zumba lesson, though?
11: Don't miss the phone jibba.
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How does it feel being commercial free? Very good, very nice, right? Non-stop music, vibes, and a little bit of weirdness from me, Pandar. Because I know you like it.

All right, phobias you didn't know existed, but they very much do. Part one, arachibutyrophobia. Sounds like the fear of spider butts, but no, it's the fear of peanut butter sticking to the roof of your mouth. This particular phobia affects less than 2% of the global population. If you're like, that's not a lot. 2% of the global population is 165 million people. 165 million people are terrified of peanut butter sticking to their mouth. No GIF for them. And that's okay, right here on Z90.

0: All right, phobias you didn't know existed, but they very much do.
1: Part two.
0: Pognophobia. That is the fear of beards. I guess the most common symptom of someone suffering from pognophobia is having a full-blown panic attack when they see someone with a beard. Second most common symptom of pognophobia is nausea or severe gag reflex when encountering someone with a beard. Damn, I have a beard. I hope no one throws up at the sight of me right here on Z90.

0: All right, phobias you didn't know existed, but they very much do.
1: Part three.
0: Turophobia, the fear of cheese. This is indeed a very real phobia. About 4% of the global population suffers from turophobia. Generally, when someone suffers from turophobia, when they see or smell cheese, they get shortness of breath, sweating and shaking, rapid heart rate, and eventually a panic attack. Oh, and it can also be triggered by the fear of cheese being in foods or going to the grocery store knowing that cheese will be there. Damn, Bubba, that's a tough phobia to have. My heart goes out to people suffering from turophobia. Right here on Z90.

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3: We're going to call Ted. He works at Walmart. We're going to tell him we're on the roof and we need help getting down because we got stuck up here trying to get a soccer ball and we have no way to get down. And, but poor Ted's never going to be able to find which side of the store we're on.
4: Oh, okay. Wow.
3: It's our phone prank, the phone jibba.
5: Walmart, is it Ted?
3: Yeah, Ted, my name is Rick and I have a quick question. Do you know when the next delivery is for you guys there?
5: They got trucks going in all the time. How may I help you?
3: Well, I'm kind of embarrassed to admit it. My son and I were actually outside your store, and we were playing soccer in the parking lot, and he kicked the ball on the roof. I thought, you know what, just quickly, I'll just get up there and get it. You had a truck in back. I climbed up the ladder on the side of the truck, got on the roof, and that's where I am. To tell you the truth, I'm up there right now. And the truck drove away when I was going. You guys, by the way, you have a humongous roof up here. It's gigantic. But I went to get the ball, and now I'm stuck on the roof.
5: You're stuck on our roof right now?
3: Yeah, I'm on top of your roof right now, and I'm looking down into the parking lot.
5: Oh, what side of the roof are you on? I come out there and see if I can help you.
3: Well, I don't really know. I think it's the north side. I see parking lot.
5: The north side? Okay, hold on. I'm on my way out.
3: I'm looking over the edge, so as soon as you get out here, let me know. I'll look for you.
5: Oh, yeah, yeah. I'm outside now. Which side are you on?
3: If you look up, I'm waving. I'm wearing a blue shirt. Do you see me?
5: No, I don't see you.
3: Yeah, I'm... Well, what are you wearing?
5: I'm wearing a yellow shirt and a blue Walmart vest.
3: Hold on. Maybe is that you waving?
5: All right, well, let me try the next corner then.
3: Okay, I'm probably on the wrong side. Let me come over to the other side real quick.
5: I'm coming around to the other side. Where are you?
3: That's where I thought I thought I was on the north side. Maybe I wasn't.
5: Can you wave your hands again?
3: I'm right on. Do you see me up here? I'm right here.
5: I'm on the north side.
3: I was on the north side. Maybe, you know what? I'm going
5: to
3: come over to the other side. I'm on the edge. Hello?
5: Come to the edge.
3: Hello?
5: Wait, wave your hands.
3: I'm waving my hands. You don't see me? Are you near a red car?
5: No, I'm not near a red car. Tell me what you see.
3: I just see a rooftop and then a parking lot. All right, let me come over to the other side. Hold on. All right, I'm on the edge now. Do you see me now?
5: No, I can't see you. Come to the edge.
3: I am at the edge. I'm looking down. Where are you? Are you near where the trucks pull in?
5: No, that's the back. Come to the other side.
3: What other side? I'm facing where the trucks come in.
5: Come to the front.
3: Okay, which is the front?
5: The north side.
3: That's where I thought I was. I thought I was on the north side.
5: No, you're not on the north side.
3: Is it on my right or my left?
5: It's behind you.
3: Okay, so opposite of where the trucks pull in is the front.
5: Exactly. Look, go back to where...
3: Okay, so I'll come back to the front.
5: I'm going to get a ladder to try to get up there. Okay,
3: now wait. Are you doing it at the front or the back?
5: In the back.
3: Okay, well, I was on my way to the front.
5: Well, stay where you at. I'm going to come to the north.
3: Now, stay where I am now or go right back to the back where I was?
5: Go right back to where you were.
3: Okay, right back to where I was at the back. And then...
5: Go to the back.
3: Yes.
5: Move towards the edge.
3: Okay.
5: And wave your hands, and I'm going to come find you.
3: Wait, the north side, the south side, the front, or the back?
5: Go to the south side, then.
3: Ted, how about this? Ted, just go get a jibba, and I'll just wait right here. Use the jibba to get me down.
5: What's a jibba?
3: It's a prank call that's being played on you right now.
5: What? Oh, man, come on now. Who is this? Who is this?
3: It's Rick. It's the phone jibba. You're on the radio right now. I'm not on the roof.
5: Oh, man, you got me running around here looking for a ladder, looking for the north side. I'm sweating.
3: Hey, I know a department where they sell ladders. You're good to go. You're at Walmart, man. Don't worry about it.
2: Don't miss the phone jibba.
1: Jibba, jibba, jibba.
2: Mornings on the 5th.

All right, I'm back with more weird laws that sound fake, but nah, they're pretty real. Part one. In Switzerland, it's illegal to own just one guinea pig because they get lonely. This law was introduced in 2008, called the Swiss Animal Protection Ordinance, and it also applies to parrots, goldfish, and ferrets. Honestly, that's a pretty good law right there. Go Switzerland, right here on Z90.